0: We give you thanks tonight, God, for all you've done in our lives and for all you're going to do. Hallelujah. Psalm 100 says to enter his gates with
1: thanksgiving.
0: What was that again? To enter his gates with
1: thanksgiving.
0: And his courts with
1: praise.
0: And that's what we're going to do here tonight. Hallelujah. God, how we thank you for what you've done in our lives. And tonight we want to thank you in advance for all you're going to do. We thank you for the healing that we do not yet see. We want to thank you for the financial provision that's coming. And by faith, we lift our voices and thank you tonight. We want to be thankful people, God. So we do it by faith tonight.

0: We give you thanks for all you've done and for all you're going to do. We've come to bless your name tonight, Lord.
1: Rise in the midst of your people. 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

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I thank you for giving us your word.

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0: We give you thanks tonight, God, for all you've done in our lives and for all you're going to do. Hallelujah. Psalm 100 says to enter his gates with
1: thanksgiving.
0: What was that again? To enter his gates with
1: thanksgiving.
0: And his courts with
1: praise.
0: And that's what we're going to do here tonight. Hallelujah. God, how we thank you for what you've done in our lives. 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
1: you are the Jesus
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0: hosanna de yesu
1: Just uplift those holy hands. 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
0: Say, I'm victorious. Christ is my
1: inheritance.
0: He is my power. In this land of
1: people,
0: I'm victorious. Together with my house, I am victorious. I'm not down. I am above. Because Jesus made me a conqueror in the name of Jesus. Give the Lord a mighty hand clap.
1: Hallelujah.
0: Hallelujah. Praise be to the Lord.
1: Let us
0: stand up on our feet.
1: We are
0: going to give in the house of the Lord.
1: In
0: the name of our Lord Jesus. Today is evening.
1: We are going to have a
0: meeting.
1: Uganda Ruchams.
0: Brother Ruchams, raise up your hand.
1: Mayambala.
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1: We thank you, Lord. 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We thank you, Lord, you have permitted us to hear what we are hearing. We thank you, Lord, you lead our destinies
0: around today.
1: We worship you with our substance. We worship you with the offertory. Take your glory, Lord. 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
0: us.
1: We glorify you. You are worthy. You are worthy. You are worthy. You are worthy. 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
0: Ogena kujangwe wayo nenga tuimbo rimba.
1: As we are singing this song, you're going to come and give it.
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0: Jonathan fled, Jordan turned back, the mountains skipped like rams, and the little hills like lambs.
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0: So it begins with Israel
1: chitandika ne Israeli
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1: nga Katonda anatunyweza,
0: there must be a journey.
1: Waina okubeerawo olugendo.
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1: Oyina okusooka okutegeera.
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1: Oh Holy Spirit.
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0: Gabikule.
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1: I understand what you're saying.
0: Nsomesa.
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1: We welcome the Holy Spirit club for him.
0: Hallelujah.
1: Amen.
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1: where we've read.
0: Bible yagamba bweti.
1: The Bible says
0: when Israel went out of Egypt.
1: Israeli we yava mu Misiri.
0: Misiri nsi Katonda yajitonda.
1: Egypt is a nation the Lord created.
0: Ne Israel yabera yo lwensonge mu bendala.
1: But Israel was there for one or more reasons.
0: Obudde butuuka.
1: Time came.
0: Mukama nasitulo mutindo.
1: And then the Lord raised the standard.
0: Nakukira endagano yakola ne Ibrahim.
1: Understand, I mean remembered the covenant he did with Abraham.
0: Abantu abo bajeyo.
1: Redeem those people.
0: Era ne bavayo.
1: And they all were redeemed.
0: Yordan ne ekola ki?
1: Nechiulira had it.
0: Eyo cheyakola yakala bukazi.
1: What it did it dried
0: up. Buwaba okatonda chakola.
1: Whenever the Lord is doing something,
0: akola echintu echi yanamiriza.
1: He does something exaggerating.
0: Kati njagala nsoke njogere ku chintu echialetere guru okuyanamirira.
1: I want to talk about something that may the heavens be exaggerated. Nechira bika
0: kunsinga chamanyi chamagero chabuyiza chachitibwa.
1: And it was manifested on the earth very great, very marvelous, very big.
0: So each time God is bringing a transition,
1: buli katonda wakolo kuchusibwa,
0: there are mighty things that he does.
1: Waliwe bintu ebikulu byakola.
0: When God was getting the children of Israel
1: katonda
0: from Egypt,
1: katonda ngajaba n'abaisraeli okuve Misiri,
0: the was a shaking.
1: Waliwe okukankana.
0: The hand of God came out to heavily on Pharaoh.
1: Omukono gwa mukama ne gutula ku Farao.
0: Until he released the people of God.
1: Era not abana ba Israeli.
0: Hallelujah.
1: Amen.
0: Praise the Lord.
1: Kama yebazwe.
0: As if that was not enough.
1: Echo chalinga chitamala.
0: Judah was on his way to becoming a sanctuary of God.
1: Yuda yali mulugendero lokubera watu kuvuwa mukama.
0: Now when God wanted to make you a sanctuary.
1: Katinga katonda yagalo kufula watu kuvuwe.
0: He did something so astonishing.
1: Waliwe chintu chakole chana miliza.
0: That had never happened before.
1: Echitabanga wo.
0: Do you know what he did?
1: Omanche yakola.
0: He sent his only son.
1: Yasindika omwana wo omuyeka.
0: He sent his only son.
1: Yasindika omwana wo omuyeka.
0: Donna bakitegeera n'esooka okikubire mu ngalo tugende buziba.
1: You've not understood it but clap for God and then we go deeper.
0: Eggulu lyakiraba ne lyewuunya.
1: The heaven saw it and it was astonished. What is this?
0: Adide kabaka musindise munse dugala bweti.
1: Yes, bend our king to be taken to.
0: Ba malaika ne bavayonga bayimba.
1: And the angels came about and singing.
0: Kubanga kabaka wechiti wazalibwa kunsi.
1: Because the king of glory has been born on the earth.
0: Chalite chiulirwangako.
1: It had never been heard.
0: Ngate chiberangawo.
1: It has never happened.
0: Ne basebo ne banyabo.
1: But ladies and gentlemen,
0: waliwe chatukawo.
1: There was something that happened.
0: Olunaku Yesu wazalibwa kunsi.
1: The day Jesus was born on the earth.
0: Emunyenyezavu nama.
1: The stars bowed down.
0: Hallelujah.
1: Praise the Lord.
0: Ejeri abamalaika lyayimba kunsi kuno.
1: The angels sang on this world.
0: Ne Farao n'agamba ani azalibwa.
1: And then Pharaoh said,
0: something
1: who
0: happened.
1: Has been born?
0: Abagezigezi ne bakimanya ne bakiraba.
1: The wise men saw
0: ne bagamba kino kyamanyi tulina okukirabako.
1: This is great, we shall see.
0: Tulina okukijulira.
1: We have to testify.
0: Ne banoonya.
1: They saw.
0: Ne babale munyenye.
1: They counted the stars.
0: Omutukuvu n'abakulembera paka ebatuuka eri kabaka.
1: The Holy Spirit led them unto the king.
0: Zambu.
1: They were taking treasures.
0: Nga bakutte by'omuwendo.
1: They were holding treasures.
0: Kubanga bo babikulirwa.
1: Because they were revealed to
0: Yesu teyali wa bulijjo.
1: That this was this unusual Jesus.
0: Omwana nazalibwa ne bamuwa zaabu.
1: The child is born and is given gold.
0: Nze chamagero chinasoko funa.
1: The first miracle that I got.
0: Ngana akafuna mtabani wanga asoka.
1: When I got my first born.
0: Twali mudwaliro.
1: We were in the hospital.
0: Omusajja nava budistrict bajita yebujiri.
1: A man came from Bujiri.
0: Ngaze kulaba mutabani wanga asoka.
1: Came to see my first born.
0: Elabo yanda babwati.
1: And when he saw me.
0: Nalaba no mwana.
1: And saw the child.
0: Nakwata munsau na je mitwale eji.
1: God money brought 50,000.
0: Naunga.
1: I was astonished.
0: Ningambo bedda bajjo okunda babajja ne 15,000 bajja.
1: These ones have been coming. They gave me 5,000.
0: Yajja ne mitwale eji.
1: But he brought 50,000.
0: Ne manya ndi kakati bills kati zimaze okusasulwa.
1: I knew now the bills were settled.
0: Hallelujah.
1: Praise the Lord.
0: Sigama nti no.
1: I'm not saying that.
0: Sente mitwale 5 kyali kyamanyi nyo.
1: 50,000 was too much.
0: Nena kitunuliranga nange sisobola kukyalira muntu ngaazadde mwana ebiseera ebyo.
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0: Hallelujah.
1: Amen.
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1: Amen.
0: Naye ulira.
1: But hear this.
0: Bana abagezigezi.
1: These wise men.
0: Bajja n'ekyomuwendo.
1: They brought treasures.
0: Nga bakireetedde Kristo Yesu.
1: When they brought it for Jesus Christ.
0: Abaagalwa.
1: Brethren.
0: Teri mwana azaalibwa.
1: There is no one who gives birth.
0: Abagezigezi ne bava mu nsi y'ebuvanjuba.
1: And the wise men comes from the east.
0: Ne bajja mu Isirayiri.
1: They come to Israel.
0: Nga tewali kyamaanyi.
1: When there isn't anything mighty.
0: Hallelujah.
1: Amen.
0: So kakati olugendo tulutandise bwetuti.
1: So we've started this story like this.
0: Tuli ku lugendo lw'okola ki?
1: We are in the journey of
0: olw'okunywezebwa.
1: Of establishment.
0: Hallelujah.
1: Praise the Lord.
0: Now if you are going to have a year of establishment,
1: bonabera nomwako gw'okunywezebwa.
0: We have to understand this concept.
1: Oyina okutegeera ekintu kino.
0: Bikula Yokana 3:16.
1: You open John 3:16.
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1: John 3 what?
0: Kanyanjule bwanjuzi leero.
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0: Wetunaatuukira.
1: By the time we reach.
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1: Amen.
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1: Ladies and gentlemen.
0: Olugendo lw'okukyusibwa.
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0: Lutandika na kwagala kwa Mukama.
1: Begins with the love of God.
0: Hallelujah.
1: Praise the Lord.
0: Teri muntu asobola kukyusibwa.
1: There is no one who can be transformed.
0: Nga Mukama tachikiriza.
1: When the Lord has not accepted.
0: Bwe yagala ensi.
1: How he loved the world.
0: N'awaayo omwana we.
1: He gave in his only son.
0: Ensi gyategeeza bantu abali mu nsi.
1: The earth is saying are the people that dwell in the earth.
0: Bali mu nsi.
1: They are in the world.
0: Kubanga ensi gye balimu.
1: Because they world they
0: si bwe balina okuba.
1: That is not where they are supposed to be.
0: Balina okubeera mu nsi.
1: They are supposed to be in the earth.
0: Naye nga bakyusibwa.
1: But transformed.
0: Era Kristo atugamba.
1: And Christ tells us.
0: Mwe muli mu nsi.
1: That you're in this world.
0: Ne tebuli baki.
1: But you don't belong to the world.
0: Kati ensi eno yonna.
1: So this old world.
0: Yayagalwa Katonda.
1: Was loved by God.
0: Kubanga mbi nnyo.
1: Because it is terrible.
0: Ekisa kya Katonda n'okwagala kwa Katonda.
1: The grace and the love of the Lord.
0: Kwe kukyusa ensi.
1: Transforms the world.
0: Okuyita mu bantu abagirimu.
1: Through the people that dwell in it.
0: Naimira ku kitu ne mbagambe n'ensi mbi nnyo.
1: I told you this world is so bad. Yesterday we were here.
0: Ku Hope for New Life Church wabadde embaga.
1: Hope for New Life Church had a wedding.
0: Nayo nga batwagalayo.
1: But they wished us to be there.
0: Atenga Big Church e Kasubi.
1: Even Big Church in Kasubi.
0: Mukanisa.
1: In church.
0: Nga mulimu omulambo.
1: There was a corpse.
0: Nayo nga twetagisibwayo.
1: We were also supposed to be there.
0: Twabadde wano.
1: We are here.
0: Nga tujaguza amazaalibwa gwa Foundation of Truth.
1: When we were rejoicing over the
0: Foundation of Truth. Wabadde abaziika.
1: But there were people who were buried.
0: Kati ensi yetabudde bwechi.
1: So the church is entangled.
0: Jajja w'omwana afa.
1: The grandmother is dying.
0: Omuzzukulu azaala.
1: But the grand is also giving birth.
0: Eno waliwo ali emmere.
1: Someone is eating.
0: Emmanju waliwo ali mu kabuyonjo.
1: Someone is taking it out.
0: The very time.
1: Mukasera kekamu.
0: Era Katonda atunulira ensi.
1: So the Lord looks at the world.
0: Ngagiraba ngekisasalala.
1: Seeing it as something that is a garbage.
0: Kole njawulo maso ga Katonda.
1: The only that makes a difference before the Lord.
0: Obubi bwe bubeera obungi.
1: If the worst becomes worse.
0: Ebirungi bibula.
1: You cannot see any good thing.
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1: I want you to be God if you just only look at the world like this in your
0: hand. Olaba obulungi olaba obubi.
1: You see good and bad.
0: Kiki kyosala okola.
1: What do you decide to do?
0: Ofukoto sobola kuba Katonda.
1: You cannot be God.
0: Hallelujah.
1: Amen.
0: Neulira.
1: But listen.
0: Katonda okwagala kwe.
1: God is love.
0: Kwe kwabika kunsi.
1: Cover the world.
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1: And sends only his begotten son.
0: Nasindika Yesu Kristo.
1: Christ Jesus.
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1: To die for the world.
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0: Adira abali munsi.
1: To make the ones in the world.
0: Abalete mu kanisa.
1: Bring them to church.
0: Munsi mulimu ekanisa ya Yesu.
1: The church in the world there is Church of Christ.
0: Hallelujah.
1: Amen.
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1: There are many scriptures that we'll see.
0: Ezokubera mu kanisa ya Yesu.
1: Us being in the Church of Christ.
0: Kakati.
1: Now.
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1: Someone can be in church.
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0: Omuntu okubera munsi.
1: For one person to be in the world.
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0: Wate kukubera wo transition.
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1: There has to be transformation.
0: Hallelujah.
1: Amen.
0: Bible yatugambia Isirayiri.
1: The Bible says that Israel.
0: Weyakwate kubo.
1: When he took the journey.
0: Neve Misiri.
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1: Was taken away from the foreign people.
0: Olo Yuda nali okafuka wema.
1: And then Judah became a tabernacle.
0: Hallelujah.
1: Amen.
0: Nafuka sanctuary.
1: It became a sanctuary.
0: And Israel became a dominion.
1: Era Israeli nefuga.
0: Kati Israeli.
1: Israeli.
0: Ye kanisa ya Mukama.
1: It is the church of God.
0: Je yafirira je yagala
1: that he loved and died for.
0: Bwe yali ekyali mu nsi.
1: When it was still in the world.
0: Ite sobola kuba na dominion.
1: It couldn't have okufuga.
0: Ah.
1: No way.
0: Wabula yalina okukiriza.
1: But it had to accept.
0: Na buli akiriza.
1: And everyone who believes.
0: Ngali wano mu nsi.
1: Who dwells in the world.
0: Alioka afuna obulamu obutagwa wabufunira eno.
1: Has to get internal life.
0: Wano tewali bulamu butagwawo.
1: You cannot get it from here.
0: Wano kavuyo.
1: There is confusion.
0: Mukama yebazibwe.
1: Praise the Lord.
0: Wano kavuyo.
1: There is confusion.
0: Kati omuntu ye kafu no bulamu.
1: Anyone who gets internal life.
0: Yasimatu kanava wano.
1: Goes away from this line.
0: Na ingire kanisa.
1: And enters into the church.
0: Awe tutandikira.
1: That is where we start from.
0: Mentality ya Misiri.
1: Endowoza of Israel.
0: Efa.
1: Comes.
0: Nechiuka.
1: Changes.
0: Omuntu bajja wano.
1: Anyone who comes here.
0: Naye ate kisobokera ddala.
1: But it is possible.
0: Okujja wano.
1: For you to come to church.
0: Nojja ne mentality eno.
1: And you come with endowoza ya Misiri.
0: Bible cheve yogera mu Barumi 10.
1: That is why the Bible says in Romans 10:12.
0: Katutandikire uje bisokera 12 olunyo lusoka.
1: 12:1.
0: Egamba etya.
1: What does it say?
0: Jemvamba kolantia. Mbega irira bo Luganda.
1: I beseech you brethren.
0: Mukole mutya.
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1: this what they call the world
0: system y'omubiri efuga
1: it is the system of the body that governs
0: choina jibukamu
1: so you have to go out of it
0: okusobola okubeera mu kanisa
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0: mark you
1: choino manya
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0: olinyiri walusoma
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0: akoma okutwala chi
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1: to believe the word of God and is cleansed
0: chebaito kukiriza Yesu
1: so that is why they call believing in Christ.
0: Hallelujah.
1: Amen.
0: Tuli ku lugendo lwa kunywezebwa
1: we are in the journey of establishment
0: olugendo lwa kunywezebwa le bayita the way of Christ the way of what
1: ekubo lya Kristo
0: the way of Christ dear you know one
1: that is the way
0: omuntu yenna asimat tukawa ne kanisa kambabulire
1: let me tell you even the church
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0: abudde bujagenda tenga sagala kulwawo nyo
1: I don't want to take a lot of time
0: ndoza kamfundikire bwenti
1: let me conclude like this
0: olugendo lututwale wa Kristo
1: the way to Christ
0: ati tuliwa no mukanisa
1: it is here in the church
0: bwetuma lo kuchusibwa ne tujeri Yesu
1: when we are transformed to come to Christ
0: tujja mukanisa
1: we come into the church
0: ati mukanisa Kristo mwatukolera mu omulimu
1: so in the church that is where Christ does a work in us.
0: Hallelujah.
1: Amen.
0: Aleto okutegeera
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1: Praise the Lord.
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1: Brings transformation.
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1: Now this transformation.
0: Nessa was no chituliko.
1: Even now what we are on.
0: Tuli mu process ekyuka.
1: We are in the process of transforming.
0: Okusobola okunywelezebwa mu kubo lino.
1: For us to be established in this way.
0: Lino kubo wasebo ne banyabo.
1: Ladies and gentlemen.
0: Tedina ntandi kwa tedina nkomerero.
1: Doesn't have a beginning and the end.
0: Kubanga Yesu agambye nze kubo na mazima nachi.
1: Because the Bible say that I am the way, the truth and the life.
0: Eri kitange wabulanga ayise mwani.
1: No one comes to me unless it passes through me.
0: Akati kambabulie ko wana.
1: Now let me tell you this.
0: Wajja mu kanisa.
1: You came to the church.
0: Ne wajja ne nkola yensi.
1: But you came with the earthly mind.
0: Tosobola kujinyweleramu.
1: You cannot
0: tosobola kunywelera mu kanisa.
1: You cannot be established.
0: Ngoline nkola yensi.
1: When you have the works of the world.
0: Walokoka
1: you got saved
0: walina akawala mu P5
1: you had a girlfriend in P3
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1: you're still thinking about that you got married
0: oba wawasa
1: you got married
0: ochali kali akawala ke mwatulanga nako
1: but you're still thinking about the other boy or girl
0: tewachuka
1: you didn't change
0: echilala
1: the other thing
0: wajja mu kanisa
1: you came into the church
0: chawolere gwanga
1: but you're still revenging
0: tosonywa
1: you don't forgive
0: olwana ntalu
1: you fight battles
0: omegana nono omegana noli
1: you fight with the other one
0: oli mu kanisa okuto situde
1: you're in the church holding
0: ene kanisa tujja kusobola jimiriramu
1: you'll never be established in this church
0: if you want what we call a transformation center or a transforming center
1: ngo yagalo kuchusibwa
0: this is a transforming what center. Hallelujah.
1: Amen.
0: Here
1: wano
0: bwova wano munsi
1: when you leave the world
0: enkola yensingo jeganye
1: and you denounce the
0: you come here
1: no genda wano
0: nga tomanyi.
1: When you don't know.
0: Chevola bakwiso te yatuita ngaba manyi.
1: That is why that Christ didn't call us as people who know.
0: Yatuita.
1: He called us
0: okutuyigiriza.
1: To teach us.
0: Okola kutya. Yatuita okutuyigiriza.
1: He called us to
0: yagamba,
1: be taught.
0: Yagamba mujejende.
1: Come unto me.
0: Eyo Matayo.
1: That is
0: esula
1: Matthew.
0: Esula ya nya.
1: 4.
0: Onyirwa 19.
1: Verse 19.
0: Nalyo kagamba Yokana.
1: Called told John.
0: Petero.
1: Peter
0: ne Yakobo,
1: and James,
0: batabani ba Zebede,
1: the sons of
0: Zebede,
1: that come and follow me,
0: nange naba fula bachi,
1: I will make you fisher of men.
0: Mujemba fule, wano.
1: You come, I make you here.
0: Hallelujah.
1: Amen.
0: Kakati agenda maso na yogera.
1: He comes on saying.
0: Mumatayo.
1: In Matthew.
0: 11:28. Agamba atia.
1: What does he say?
0: Mujejendi mwenaba koze batia.
1: Come unto me all you who are heavy laden.
0: Naba sito wele dua.
1: Heavy laden.
0: Nange nakola chi.
1: I will give you rest.
0: Naba umuza. Kakati inumusite tu umulira yo.
1: Here we don't have rest in the world. No way.
0: Hakukona na wakola chi.
1: You kick the one who kicks you.
0: Ninawo nomchala kati musumba.
1: I have a pastor.
0: Yavwa nomukanisha.
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0: yagena ne bawe bate satugende mu disco. 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
1: They planned with the husband to go to disco.
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1: They went to disco.
0: Mu disco watu kelinga banywa mukenge.
1: When they reached there, they started dancing.
0: Omanyaba yaye bo mu disco.
1: You know those people who live there.
0: Ataba vubukanga bajjawo.
1: The youth would come.
0: Luza mwami anywanga nnyo.
1: The man could
0: agende okugira bwati ngataba yayi bazinana mchala we
1: they
0: atenga ajaye ngumi
1: then he started fighting
0: bakoma o balwanagana
1: they come back fighting
0: omwito tyo yo
1: how do you call that one
0: kati twagenze kusenyuka
1: we
0: went to be
1: there is no rest in the world
0: abantu tobalaba ne babera naga motoka ganene batia bali ne siliba
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0: bali ne misambu eno munsi
1: they have ghosts they have talisman
0: eno munsi teri kuumula tebasikiza
1: there is no rest in the world
0: tosobola kola business eno munsi
1: you cannot do a business in the world
0: na toyina ako chirubali
1: when you don't have a demon
0: josamira
1: that you
0: tosobola kuba muchika munsi eno
1: you cannot be in the world
0: na toyina chokozesa
1: when you don't have anything you
0: what e kokubayo
1: there has to be
0: olaba nabana abataba soma
1: even those students at school
0: bana bafe ku university bakubuza if you don't have a girlfriend or a boyfriend
1: wobato ina
0: at your age
1: kumiaka jo
0: you are mad
1: oli mulalu
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1: you are so foolish
0: oli kafero toina boyfriend
1: you don't have a boyfriend
0: ateno mukanisa bagamba batia
1: and in church they say no sex before marriage
0: bagamba batia fornication is a sin.
1: Obwenzi chibi.
0: Eno mukanisa bagamba batya.
1: In church they say.
0: Paka Yesu goyaleta.
1: Until Jesus brings.
0: Bagamba batya.
1: How do we say?
0: That na sister yava mu dwaliro.
1: I have a sister.
0: Nanga musumba results zizino.
1: That these are the results.
0: Bangambi.
1: They told me.
0: Kumyaka jange.
1: At my age.
0: Bwesizala.
1: If I don't give birth.
0: Mpedde.
1: I'm done.
0: Namugane yoli mufumbo nti a.
1: Are you married? No.
0: Mukama ibazi.
1: Praise the Lord.
0: Kati lindira mukama.
1: Now wait unto the Lord.
0: Ali mangazi no tumor zigenda kula.
1: Now they've told
0: zigenda
1: muga
0: zikule.
1: Let them grow.
0: Oba bazirongosa bakolechi?
1: If they operate, they operate.
0: Ata ina center akola mu banka.
1: Has money. She
0: works
1: in the bank. One of
0: the money is a big one, big banka.
1: Munene mu bank.
0: 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Akola mu banka.
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0: ogende
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1: And then you go to heaven.
0: Na yeri ndi ila mukama.
1: But wait until
0: ajakuro
1: the Lord.
0: Ajakuro kwa ene liyo government ya anja uloneno.
1: This government is different from the other one.
0: Hallelujah.
1: Amen.
0: Eno government yeno.
1: The earthly government is different.
0: Ono ye mukama wafe.
1: That one is our master.
0: Ya afuga ya yogera.
1: He reigns and speaks.
0: olugendo lw'okunywezebwa luli wa?
1: Where is the journey of establishment?
0: Lwe lugendo nga tunyweredde mu kkubo.
1: That is when we are established in the way.
0: Lwe lugendo nga tutuukiridde maaso ga Mukama.
1: That is when we are righteous before the Lord.
0: Isaiah 5:4. 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
1: That in righteousness you shall be established.
0: Hallelujah. Naye obutuukirivu
1: but righteousness
0: bukuumibwa buli lunaku.
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1: is done always
0: ate
1: and
0: buvunanyizibwa bwaffe
1: is our responsibility.
0: Bible gamba nti gwa ina kyakute
1: you who is holding something
0: wekume omubyale mekola ki
1: for the devil not to snatch it away.
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1: Let me do something.
0: Wanu tetuna bakogerawo.
1: Here we've not talked about
0: one.
1: It. Here.
0: Bible ya Uganda.
1: The Bible says
0: Yokana
1: John
0: 18:15 bikula ka utwabe. 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
0: Ndi wajidukam
1: that you let
0: no yingire wa Yesu
1: and you came to Christ.
0: Bobo ya galo kolo lutalo.
1: If you want to do a war,
0: ewa mu mchikeri abasamize.
1: In your clan with the sorcerers. If they know that you've gotten saved.
0: Bobo fuka mu Seventh Agenda.
1: If you're becoming a Seventh Adventist, you go.
0: Katolikigenda.
1: If you're becoming a Catholic, you go.
0: Ni bobo wasaze kubo nolokoka.
1: But if you decide to get saved.
0: Bobo tandi so lutalo.
1: That is a war.
0: Ne Bible tugambi ensi bwe ekola ki?
1: But if the world hates you.
0: Mumanyeti ya soka nze.
1: Get to know that it hate me first.
0: Nogenda mu chika.
1: You go into your clan.
0: Ne bakuyita musiru.
1: And they call you a fool.
0: Ako musiru ayambala nganze na agorora.
1: Does a fool dress like me?
0: No, simply we are having a different kingdoms. We are operating on a different levels. They cannot understand you.
1: Do you know wakabaka wanja ulo wetubera mutibasa akutegera?
0: Njewaliwo muyanze bayina ngamba naye kakati.
1: There is someone who told me now.
0: Mbuka jango ina bakazi bameka.
1: How many women do you have?
0: Na to siri walanga mvubuka.
1: Don't be a fool like that.
0: Tobiranga abana bo mukazi omu.
1: Don't raise children with one woman.
0: Ne kakati ono.
1: Now this one.
0: Angamba sisiri walanga.
1: Telling me not to be a fool.
0: Ati wakatonda.
1: But with God.
0: Yatonda Adam nani?
1: Only created Adam and Eve.
0: Yesu wabasomesa kubufumbo.
1: When Jesus is speaking about marriage.
0: Mateo 10 na gamusajja chavanga lekani.
1: That the man will leave his
0: atia.
1: Home.
0: Negatene muchala we. Bavili ne bafuka atia.
1: Two will become one.
0: Kati atense gambo bobusiru.
1: And the world is saying that is foolishness.
0: Eno government indala.
1: This is a different government.
0: This is a transforming center.
1: Wano we wachusibwa.
0: Mulokole bolemanga okuchusibwa mu kanisa.
1: When you fail to be transformed from church.
0: Okutegeera Katonda.
1: You understanding God.
0: Omanya nti bijja kuba bizibu.
1: You will get to know that things will be hard.
0: University je wajjamu.
1: Here the university that you came.
0: Yakusomesa nunu ya Mukama.
1: Is to teach you the principles of God.
0: Hallelujah.
1: Amen.
0: Era wano.
1: Here.
0: Engule wegenda kusanga.
1: This is where you'll be crowned.
0: Mukama fajja kutikira engule wakola
1: ki. Our Lord will come and
0: wategira,
1: crown you. You understand.
0: Wagala kwani.
1: The will of God.
0: Hallelujah.
1: Amen.
0: Tujja kuogera ko wano.
1: We shall talk about here.
0: Tudeyo ko wano.
1: And then we come back again.
0: Ate tutambulirenga ko na wano.
1: And we also go into
0: kubanga bikorebwa wano.
1: Where things are done here.
0: Biwetaga.
1: That is what you need.
0: Hallelujah.
1: Amen.
0: Biwetaga era customer lokumanya nti wano wakuchusiza ngo oli wano.
1: After getting to know that you've been changed and you're there.
0: Binebya wano.
1: There he this has been
0: changed.
1: You don't need them.
0: Omubiri te gulina che gukola chi.
1: The flesh is not vital.
0: Omoyo yaleta chi.
1: It is the spirit that brings the difference.
0: Buli ababera wano.
1: Whoever dwell here.
0: Tujja kudamu ndoza. 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Ku Sunday twali badde ne board, white board.
1: Sunday we would wish to be with the white
0: board.
1: I know these things are common.
0: Hallelujah.
1: You know them. Amen. How the Lord loves the world. And he gave in his only son. Whoever believes will not get lost, but have everlasting life. Do you hearken
0: to that?
1: Whoever believes.
0: Soko joba diseyo baningiza lingiza ako kati olaba. 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Emyaka 10.
1: 10 years.
0: Lukoze.
1: It has done a lot.
0: Mukama feba zibwe.
1: Praise the Lord.
0: Bwe yayagala ensi nokola kutya.
1: How he loved the world and
0: soka wekubireko mu ngalo mu kirasi tuvuddeyo. 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Thank you very much. Mukama yebazibwe.
1: Praise the Lord.
0: Mukama yebazibwe.
1: Praise the Lord.
0: Hallelujah.
1: Amen.
0: So, this is what happens.
1: Kino chechibao.
0: Obulamu bonna buzalibwa mu kwagala kwa Katonda.
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0: Olugendo nalo tutambula.
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1: Naye n'atumanga yaba abakozi.
0: But used to send workers there.
1: Bajjeyo ebibala.
0: To get fruits.
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1: bana abali mu nsi ne bakwatibwa obuggya.
0: When these ones became jealous.
1: Ne bayisanga bubi abantu bano be yatuma.
0: They started torturing these ones he sent.
1: Naye lwali lumu
0: but one day
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1: respect
0: they will respect him
1: bagambe boss aweleza na mutabani we
0: said the boss has sent his son
1: kati bwe yatuuka yo
0: when he reached there
1: ku Sunday tujja kulusoma lero katuogere
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1: bwe yatuuka yo
0: when he reached there
1: abayaayo manyike baagamba.
0: Do you know what those people said?
1: Ono yagenda okusikira ennimiro eno kati tumufunye.
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1: Ono bwe tumukwata ne tumutte kitegeeza tuba tugiwambye.
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1: ennimiro,
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1: ate boss alina omwana ogu.
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1: the
0: expected but they didn't know
1: hallelujah
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1: tuba tuogera kukuteekateekebwa
0: we are talking about preparation
1: what are we here for
0: kiche kitulese wano
1: bwe nukambuze wanani agenda okumala emyaka 12
0: who is going to spend 120 years here
1: nzi n'ekyenda bwe ngituukako saagala kweyongerayo
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1: waliwo abalongo be naziika bannaku ezi
0: there are some people that I buried
1: ne bampita musumba jangu ziika abalongo bano ne ngaba nenjiri ngenda kubuulira eriwa
0: now which gospel am I going to preach
1: ne ndyoka mbeera ku ntaana
0: and then I went to the graveyard
1: ne mbagamba nti bano mbalaba
0: now you see these ones
1: kyabawandiikibwako balina kubeera nnaku bbiri
0: it is written upon them that they're supposed to spend 2 days
1: era bazeere yabayita
0: they've gone to whom
1: ne mbagamba kati mmwe abaliwo
0: now you who live
1: emyaka gy'olina gyonna gyonna gyaki
0: now the years that you have are for what
1: agifuniramu wa
0: how does he gain from those years
1: hallelujah
0: amen
1: njagala kubuza kibuzo lwaleero
0: I want to ask a question today
1: foundation of truth
0: omusingi ogwamasimu
1: kama atuwadde emyaka 10 mu kifo kino
0: God has given us 10 years in this place
1: gyaki
0: for what
1: ya kulwanagana
0: for battles
1: ya kuyomba
0: for quarrels
1: ya kusika muguwa
0: for pulling rocks
1: ya kumusinza
0: all for worship
1: kubanga fetwali tutantwaga manti mukama
0: because we say the Lord
1: enyumba eno
0: this house
1: naba najiberanga mbona
0: and the ones that dwell in this house
1: naba lidawo
0: even those that will come
1: bana sinza ngani
0: they will worship your holy name
1: muri nyere mukama fani
0: in Jesus is
1: katutandisa olugendo lwa myaka 10 nga lwa kusinza lwa kuweereza Katonda
0: so we've started another journey of worship
1: ate kudaleki
0: to the another level
1: tutandika na mwaka guno twagutandise
0: we've already started with this year
1: hallelujah
0: amen
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1: gwa gutandika mu gwa kusatu
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0: He has begun with grace.
1: Abefeso 2 nyirwa mukaga.
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2: We shall start from there next
1: week.
2: In Jesus' name. Oyinza
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2: You have spent 10, 23, 30 years in
1: Enjiri gye mbulidde oyinza okuba biwandiikibwa byonna wabirabako.
2: Maybe you've ever seen all the gospel that I've preached and the scriptures. Nefunamu
1: ekikwongerayo.
2: But get something that takes you
1: further. Webuze wentuuse ndiwa.
2: And also ask yourself, how much do I know?
1: Ngenda wa.
2: Where am I going?
1: Era kiki kyanjagaza?
2: And what does he need
1: Lwaki
2: for me?
1: Yandeeta wano?
2: Why did he bring me here?
1: Ogenda kufuna ekyokuddamu.
2: You will get an answer.
1: Yimusa omukono gamba, ayi Yesu.
2: Raise your hand and say,
1: ayi Yesu.
2: Ayi Yesu.
1: Olunaku lwaleero.
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2: Let the glory be unto the Lord.
1: Enjiri yaffe ekomi awo wasebe.
2: End of our gospel, ladies and gentlemen.
1: Mu linnya lya mukama waffe Yesu.
2: In Jesus' name.
1: Tugenda kukolayo akantu kamu.
2: We are going to do one thing.
1: Ndi omu ku bantu abatakola birthday.
2: I'm a person who doesn't do a birthday.
1: Sizinako buzibu naye. 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
2: To me, they don't have anything.
1: Irambira okusimu, geno kulaba, Airtel wishes you a happy birthday. 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
2: Who told them?
1: Na yetu agalo kujaguza mukama olwe miaka 10.
2: But we want to celebrate
1: so,
2: God for 10 years.
1: Chino twachikoze lwa kujukira.
2: We did this for remembrance.
1: 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Jangu mulete gundi.
2: Tugenda kusala yoku
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2: We are going to have
1: a soda. Neka cake kamu.
2: And a cake.
1: Tuweba za Katonda.
2: Thanking the Lord.
1: Hallelujah.
2: Amen.
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2: Thanking the Lord.
1: Urugendo ruba deru wamvu.
2: It has been a long journey.
1: Mukama yebazibwe.
2: Praise
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2: I told you we'd have feasted.
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2: With a piece of chicken.
1: Na era bigwao.
2: But they all perish.
1: Na etu eba zakatonda.
2: But we thank the Lord.
1: Mukama ibazibwe.
2: Praise the Lord.
1: Hallelujah.
2: Amen.
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2: We have been fasting and praying.
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2: And I also had a journey.
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2: w'abayisirayiri. He is still doing good. Even now. And he is still healing. Anybody that is oppressed by the devil. You know the devil does not need invitation. The Bible says the thief cometh to kill and to destroy. When the thief is coming to you, he doesn't need appointment. He just bangs in. Actually, as a matter of fact, when thieves are coming, even if he has a gun, once he realizes that you have seen him, they normally run away. They run. But the Son of Man, in order to operate in your life, he knocks. The Bible talks about it in Revelation chapter, is it 3:20? It says he knocks on the door. Whoever hears my voice and opens for me, I'll come in. And when I come in, we shall dine with him. Hallelujah.
0: Hallelujah.
2: What you have today is to say yes to Jesus. And

0: okuyingira.
1: It takes you straight.
0: Ayingirira ddala
1: to the dining.
0: Naatulira ddala oku dining.
1: You eat with him.
0: Notandika okulya wamu naye.
1: You eat with him.
0: Olya wamu naye.
1: And you can never eat with the King of Kings.
0: Era tosobola kulya wamu ne kabaka wabakabaka.
1: And you eat what is not present to you.
0: Notalye kye kirungi.
1: You are about to eat the life of God. You
0: are
1: about to eat the grace of the Lord. You
0: are
1: about to dine in the favor of God. Why? Because he loved you. The Bible says in the book of Romans chapter 5 and verses number
0: 8.
1: Can we read there?
0: Katugenda tusomeyo.
1: Can we read there?
0: Katusomeyo.
1: I have not yet started my message.
0: Sinaba kutandika kubulira.
2: Balumi 5:8.
1: Yes.
2: Yagambye bweti. Naye Katonda atenderezesa okwagala kwe jetuli.
1: But God demonstrated his own love towards us.
2: Kubanga bwetwali nga tukyali nebibi.
1: That while we were still sinners,
2: Kristo natufiirira.
1: Christ died for us.
2: Ka olw'omwenda. Kale okusinga ennyo kaakano.
1: Verses 9. Much more than having now.
2: Bwe twaweebwa obutuukirivu olw'omusaayi gwe.
1: Having been justified by his blood.
2: Tugenda kulokoka mu busungu ku bubwe.
1: We shall be saved from the wrath through him.
2: Olw'ekumi.
1: 10. For if when we were enemies, we were reconciled to God through the death of his son. Much more having been reconciled, we shall be saved by his life.
2: 11.
1: Not only that, but we also rejoice in God through our Lord Jesus Christ, through whom we have now received the reconciliation. Praise the Lord.
0: Yebaziwe mukama.
1: Praise the Lord.
0: Yebaziwe mukama.
1: The Bible is telling us here.
0: Bible yetugamba wano.
1: It was a demonstration.
0: Kwali kwolesa.
1: It was a demonstration.
0: Kuno kwali kwolesa.
1: Not a demonstration of power.
0: Sikwolesa manyi.
1: Not a demonstration of wealth.
0: Sikwolesa bugaga.
1: Not a demonstration of size.
0: Sikwolesa size yo.
1: It was not a demonstration of figure.
0: Sikwolesa kafiga yo. Kafiga kako.
1: Miss Uganda.
0: Miss Uganda.
1: Praise the Lord.
0: Praise be to the Lord.
1: It was not a demonstration of weapons.
0: Because these
1: days nations demonstrate weapons to show their strength. So they demonstrate. They demonstrate the strength of their power by blasting all those nuclear
0: kind of weapons.
1: They blast them to tell America. America, what are you talking about?
0: America, chicho tugamba.
1: We have the power also.
0: Nafe tuina amani.
1: We have the nuclear plants also.
0: Nafe zinyukiria tuzirina.
1: So here,
0: kakano wano,
1: it was not a demonstration of power.
0: Tekwali kwole samanyi.
1: It was a demonstration of God's love.
0: Kwali kwole sa kwa kwagala kwa Katonda.
1: So the Bible has told us here.
0: Kakano Bible yetugambye wano.
1: God demonstrated his own love.
0: Ntimuka Katonda wa fe ya yole so kwagala
1: kwa. His own love towards us.
0: Okwagala kwe erije tuli.
1: That while we were still sinners.
0: Bwetwali nga tukyali bononyi.
1: Christ died for us.
0: Kristo yatufirira.
1: So for Christ to die for us,
0: Kristo kubera nga asobola kutufirira,
1: it was a demonstration of God's love.
0: Kwali kwolesa kwakwagala kwa Katonda
1: wa Kristo. Because as a matter of fact,
0: kubanga kino kye kitufu,
1: we were sinners.
0: Twali bononyi.
1: We were stuck.
0: Twali twakwatibwa.
1: We were doomed.
0: Twali tuli buziba ddala mu kibi.
1: In our sins.
0: Mu bibi.
1: We had no redeemer.
0: Era twali twaina mununuzi.
1: We had no savior.
0: Te twaina mulokozi.
1: And according to the scripture,
0: okusinziira ku kyawandiikwa kisomye,
1: the Bible says, according to the scriptures,
0: Bible egamba ku byawandiikibwa,
1: the Bible had already said it.
0: Bible yali yakyogera dda,
1: that every soul that sinneth,
0: nti buli mmeeme yonna yonoona,
1: every soul that sinneth,
0: buli mmeeme yonna yonoona,
1: shall die,
0: ejja kufa.
1: And when we continue to read the scriptures,
0: era bwe toyongera okusoma,
1: we come to know,
0: toyongera ddala okumanya,
1: that for all had sinned,
0: nti ffenna twali twayonoona,
1: and had fallen short of God's glory,
0: era nga twaweebuka okuva mu kisa kya Katonda,
1: all of us we had committed sin,
0: ffenna twali twayonoona.
1: And actually,
0: era kituufu kye kino,
1: our sin,
0: ekibi kyaffe,
1: was known by the reason of our actions,
0: tekyali ku bikolwa byaffe,
1: our sin,
0: ekibi kyaffe,
1: was in the blood,
0: kyali buziba mu musaayi,
1: it was in the blood,
0: kyali mu musaayi,
1: our blood,
0: omusaayi gwaffe,
1: our bloodline,
0: olunyiriri lw'omusaayi gwaffe,
1: was already contaminated,
0: lwali already lwayonoonebwa dda.
1: That's why the doctors are still fighting.
0: Yes, they're
1: trying to do whatsoever they want to, they can do.
0: Bagesa kokola chono chwa sobo kola.
1: To fight HIV.
0: Okulwanyisa kaoka ka mukenenya.
1: Because it contaminates the blood.
0: Kubanga kono na omusayi.
1: And the Bible says life is in the blood.
0: Hate Bible yetu gamba nti obulamu buli mu musayi.
1: Life is in the blood.
0: Obulamu buli mu musayi.
1: When I get a gun,
0: kavunafu ne mundu,
1: and I shoot you,
0: ne besasi,
1: you don't die because of the blood.
0: Tofa rwansonga nti kukubye ile sasi.
1: You die
0: ofa
1: because you have,
0: you have powered the blood and the system of your blood has been attacked. The more you lose the blood, the more that you lose life.
1: Praise the Lord. If I just get a leather bread and I cut this young boy,
0: singafune jirita nenzija nensala omwana ono,
1: and I cut the vein,
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1: just in 45 minutes,
0: mudakikana mutano zoka,
1: he will kick the bucket,
0: abakaputi
1: blood.
0: Musai.
1: Somebody say blood.
0: Wabe wagambo musai.
1: So our blood was already contaminated.
0: O musai gwafe. Gwari gwayo noni bwada.
1: It was contaminated by sin.
0: Gwari gwayo noni bwada ne chibi.
1: You go and read the book of Romans chapter 6. Okay, let's read there. I want to show you exactly.
0: Njagalo kula gira dala.
1: Let me show it to you. Separado Coradi. Romans chapter 5 and verses number 12.
0: Abalumi tano kumina bidi.
1: The Bible says,
0: Bible yegamba,
1: therefore,
0: kakano,
1: just as through one man is sin,
0: okuita mukono na komuntu omu.
1: Let me say it again. Therefore,
0: kakano,
1: just as through one man sin entered the world, and death through his sin, and thus death spread to all men, because all sinned.
0: Kubanga bonna bayonona.
1: It was through one man.
0: Chali kuita muntu omu.
1: The Bible said, therefore,
0: kakano,
1: just as through one man sin entered the world.
0: Ngo okonona ko muntu omu ekibi kyayingira ensi.
1: And death.
0: Era nokufa.
1: Through sin.
0: Okuita mu kibi.
1: And thus death spread to all men.
0: Era kakano okufa ne kweyongera okutambula eri abantu bonna.
1: Because all sinned.
0: Kubanga bonna bayonona.
1: For until the law,
0: okutusa teka,
1: until the law of sin was in the world,
0: okutusa eteka lye chibinga lyali munsi,
1: but sin is not imputed when there is no law. So I want to emphasize this point. What the Bible is trying to tell us,
0: Bible that
1: through one man is sin. Which man?
0: Mutuchi.
1: Adam. Through the sin of Adam.
0: Okuita muchibi cha Adam.
1: Through the sin of Adam.
0: Okuita muchibi Adam chiakola.
1: Sin entered the world. And because of this sin, death
0: okufa
1: reigned over.
0: Nekutandiko kufuga.
1: So by the time you were born,
0: olunakule walingo zalibwa,
1: you were born in sin.
0: Wazalibwa muchibi.
1: And death was reigning over you.
0: Erechi okufanga kukufuga.
1: You were a slave to sin.
0: Oli muduwa chibi.
1: You were a slave to sin.
0: Wali muduwa chibi.
1: And you had nobody to get you out of sin.
0: It's
1: not because of what you did.
0: Because
1: of the blood. The blood of Adam.
0: Omusayi gwa Adam.
1: Remember, we are the descendants of Adam.
0: Jukira tuli bagoberezi ba Adam. Bazukuru ba Adam.
1: Verses number 40. Nevertheless.
0: Kuminanya.
1: Okay. Let's skip and go. 15.
0: Kuminatano.
1: But the free gift is not like the offense. For it was by one man's offense many died.

0: Praise be to the Lord.
1: Much more the grace of God and the gift by the grace by one man, Jesus Christ,
0: Yesu Christu,
1: abounded.
0: Come on, let us bless the Lord for that.
1: For if by one man's offense death reigned through
0: that one.
1: Okay. Much more those who receive abundance of grace.
0: Of
1: the gift of righteousness will reign in life through the one Jesus Christ. Therefore,
0: kakano,
1: as though one man's offense judgment came to all men, resulting in condemnation, even so through one man's righteous act the free gift came to all men, resulting in justification of life. Number 19. For as by one man's disobedience, many were made sinners, and also by one man's obedience, and also by one man's obedience, many will be made right here. Somebody give the Lord a hand. So it was like this. By one man is disobedience, you are made a sinner. Actually, for you to be a sinner, it was not your action. That means even the baby who is born today, she's born a sinner. Why? By one man is disobedience. By the contaminated blood of
0: Adam
1: in the disobedience, it was told to him that of all the trees in the garden you can eat as much as you can, as according to your appetite.
0: Appetite yo bwe yimiride.
1: You are free to eat.
0: Oli wadembo okulya.
1: But the tree,
0: omuti,
1: that is in the middle of the garden,
0: oguli masekati golusuku,
1: the tree,
0: ogomuti,
1: in the middle of the garden,
0: oguli masekati golusuku,
1: it is the tree of knowledge,
0: ogo muti gwa kumanya,
1: separating good from evil,
0: ogo kwa ure chirunji ne chibi.
1: Don't touch. Don't eat.
0: Togulyanga ko.
1: Don't look at it.
0: Togutunuliranga ko.
1: So that was the instruction.
0: Oko kwe kwali ebiragire byabimbwe ebyamuwewa.
1: Somebody may say, why? Because God wanted to prove.
0: Kubanga Katonda yali agala okukakasa.
1: He wanted man.
0: Yayagala omuntu
1: to make a choice.
0: Okubera nga akola okusalawo.
1: Because God created man with what they call self-will.
0: Kubanga Katonda yatonda omuntu namutekamu okukwesalirawo.
1: In you,
0: mugwe,
1: you have a treasure.
0: Oine chomuendo
1: called self-will.
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1: You choose to do what is right and you choose to do what is wrong. Osala okole kirungi obola ono osala okole ekibi. So God wanted man
2: kakano katona yayagala omuntu
1: to make a choice
2: okukola okusalawo
1: either to listen to his voice
2: oba okuwuliriza ddoboozi lye
1: or to listen to the voice of the enemy
2: oba okuwuliriza ddoboozi ly'omulabe.
1: God never wanted man to be in the garden.
2: Katonda tiyakyagala ko omuntu okubeera mu lusuku.
1: That man should be in the garden.
2: Nti omuntu abeere mu lusuku.
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2: Yawo omuntu ekiyitibwa okwesalirawo.
1: I need to listen very carefully. So the devil came.
2: Kakano omubi najja
1: in the garden.
2: Muluso.
1: Informed the woman.
2: Nasinkana omukyala.
1: I don't know what she was doing.
2: Simanyi kiki yali akola.
1: Oh, she was gazing at the tree.
2: Oba yali atunulira muti.
1: Gazing at the fruit.
2: Nga atunulira ekibala.
1: And he told the woman.
2: Nagamba omukyalo ono.
1: He told the woman.
2: Nagamba omukazi ono.
1: Did really God say you should not eat of the tree?
2: Dala kituufu Mukama yakyogera nti temulyanga ku muti guno.
1: Did he really say?
2: Dala kituufu yakyogera.
1: He was trying to create doubt.
2: Ngaagezaako okumuleeta okuleeta okubusabuusa mu mukyalo ono.
1: Ddala
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1: nti
2: temuulyenga ku muti guno.
1: And the woman answered.

0: atako. 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
1: Gwe muti gwe gumu ne satani gwachakozesa paka kati.
0: And the devil said,
1: era satani na agamba,
0: he's a confuser.
1: Oyo aliwo kutabula.
0: He just confused.
1: Atabula butabuzi.
0: He said,
1: naye agamba.
0: The devil said,
1: satani na agamba.
0: I'm just paraphrasing because you know the scriptures.
1: Ebyawandikwa mu movie manyi ngezaako bifunza funza.
0: And the devil said,
1: era satani na agamba,
0: God knows.
1: Katonda akimanyi.
0: When you eat of this tree,
1: kavuna munalya ku muti guno,
0: you shall be like him.
1: Mugenda kubeera nga ye.
0: To know good and evil.
1: Okumanya okirungi n'ekibi.
0: He was confusing.
1: Ngageza ko kubuza abuza.
0: Because when you read Genesis chapter 1,
1: kubanga kavuno somo oluberebere sule soka,
0: verses number 26,
1: olunyiriri olwabiri mu mukaga,
0: even before Adam was created,
1: nga Adam tanabana kutondebwa,
0: I want you to mark these words.
1: Njagabigamo bino bitekekesira.
0: God told, said to himself,
1: Katonda ne yegamba,
0: let us create man,
1: katutondo omuntu.
0: Genesis 1:26,
1: oluberebere emu abiri mukaga
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0: And God said, let us create man in our own image,
2: mu kifaananyi kyaffe,
0: according to our likeness,
2: bafuge eby'omunyanja,
0: and let have dominion,
2: n'ebibuuka waggulu.
0: You can stop there.
1: Osobola okwekomera awo.
0: God had already created man,
1: Katonda yali yatonda dda omuntu,
0: in his image,
1: mu kifaananyi kye.
0: Man was already like God,
1: omuntu yali afaanana nga Katonda,
0: in his image,
1: mu kifaananyi kye,
0: in his likeness,
1: mu kufaanana.
0: Man was already in the image of God. He was like God,
1: yali nga Katonda.
0: Now the devil comes,
1: kakano sitani ajja.
0: It twists the word.
1: Nagezako okugezako kudieka dieke chigamo.
0: God knows when you eat of the tree,
1: Katonda chimanye kavunolya ku muti,
0: you shall be like him.
1: Ogenda kubeeranga ye.
0: Ignorance of the scripture.
1: Okubulu okumanya kubya wandikibwa.
0: Even today,
1: nona kulolwa lero,
0: the devil tries,
1: era satani agezako,
0: to hide the people,
1: okukweka abantu,
0: the truth.
1: Amazima,
0: the truth is already written in the scriptures.
1: Amazima tugalina mu byawandikibwa.
0: But we don't take time to read.
1: Nete tutwala budde kusoma.
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1: Tetuina budde bwa kigambo.
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1: akasera konna,
0: any day,
1: olunaku lwonna,
0: the devil may come to you and
1: satani asobola okujja gy'oli n'asobola okudyekadyeka.
0: Praise the Lord.
1: Yebazibwe Mukama.
0: Praise the Lord.
1: Praise be to the Lord.
0: Omuntu already yali mu kifaananyi kya Katonda.
1: Already man was created in the image of God.
0: Satani wajja n'amugamba, bw'onoolya ekibalo ojja kufaanana nga Katonda.
1: The devil came and told man, once eat of this forbidden fruit, you will be like God. Kakano omuntu,
0: by his choice,
1: okuyita mu kusalawo kwe,
0: he made a decision,
1: n'akola okusalawo,
0: to listen,
1: okuwuliriza,
0: to the words of the devil,
1: ebigambo bya sitaani,
0: than listening,
1: onaalema okuwuliriza,
0: to the word of God,
1: ekigambo kya Katonda.
0: Even today,
1: no nakurorwa lero,
0: it is
1: chechimu,
0: it is
1: chisgede chechimu,
0: you choose
1: osalawo,
0: either to obey,
1: oborya okugonda,
0: and follow,
1: no goberera,
0: it is by your choice,
1: chiri mukusalawo oko.
0: So flew Adam is sin,
1: okuita mukono na muchibicha Adam,
0: all of us
1: fena,
0: sin entered our blood. But we thank God for the blood of Jesus. We thank God for his blood. When he shedded the blood, he dealt with the power power of sin once and forever. Now it is up to you to accept the gift of God. To accept the gift of God. To receive the gift of God. What is the gift of God? The gift of God is Jesus Christ. The same

0: was already contaminated. And we needed a blood that had no condemnation. And when Jesus shed that blood, when we believe, when we believe, we receive that gift. It is your choice to believe. The blood of Jesus can never work on you until when you believe. Praise the Lord.
1: Yebazibwe Mukama.
0: So on the cross,
1: kakano kumusalaba,
0: he demonstrated his ultimate act of love.
1: Yayolesa okwagala kwe.
0: In that he compelled, his love was compelling him
1: okwagala kwe kwali kumusindikiriza
0: to lay down his life
1: okuwayo obulamu bwe
0: for you and me.
1: Eri gwe nange.
0: We now live because he died. And he died in our place. Without the cross, there is no salvation. Because there is no redemption. Our redemption is in the death of Christ.
1: Kwesigami kuri mu kufa kwa Kristo Yesu.
0: When he paid the price.
1: Kavuna ya sasulo mutango.
0: So these are the implications of the cross.
1: Kakano bino byebiraga ebyolesa omusalaba.
0: The results of the cross.
1: Ebiva mu musalaba.
0: The result of the price he paid.
1: Ebiva mu mutango gwe yasasula.
0: Number one.
1: Ekisooka.
0: The forgiveness of sin.
1: Okusonyiyibwa kwechibi.
0: Colossians chapter 2 and verses 13.
1: Abakolisayo 2:13.
0: Tuka yosomema.
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0: Yes.
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1: kumusalaba,
0: when he said it is finished, he was talking about the price.
1: Yali ayogera kumutango,
0: I have paid the price.
1: Nto mutango ngusasude.
0: Now in Christ,
1: era kakano mu Kristo,
0: we have the forgiveness of sin.
1: Tuina okusonyiwa kwebibi.
0: Without the forgiveness of sin,
1: owatali kusonyiwa kwebibi,
0: there is no redemption.
1: Tewali kununulibwa.
0: There is no salvation.
1: Tewali bulokozi.
0: It is only in Christ.
1: Chirichoka mu Kristo,
0: that we are forgiven.
1: Tusonyiwa.
0: So what you have to do?
1: Chiche tuina okubanga tukola.
0: To stay in Christ.
1: Kusigalanga tuli mu Kristo.
0: To live in Christ.
1: Okubelanga tuli mu Kristo.
0: To walk in Christ.
1: Okutambula mu Kristo.
0: To give our lives to Christ. To surrender our lives to Christ. Because in Christ there is forgiveness of sin. And without righteousness, nobody can see God. The wages of sin is death. So, my dear brothers and sisters, as we think about the death of Christ, I want you to deal with every sin and take the sin to Christ.
2: His blood is sufficient
0: gumala
2: to carry away that sin.
0: Okujawe chibiecho.
2: Some of you say,
0: abamu kumemo ogera ne mugamba.
2: You know, I have a weakness.
0: Omanye ni no bunafu.
2: A weakness of talking.
0: Obunafu boko ogera yogera.
2: We are talkative.
0: Ogera yogera nyo.
2: Even my father is so talkative.
0: Era na.
2: Even my grandfather was talkative. We have a weakness. You know, I have a weakness. Sometimes I find myself speaking lies. You call it a weakness. That's why sometimes they call you on phone. Where are you? You are still in the bathroom. And you say, I am in Wandegeya on the border.
0: Indi Wandegeya ndi ku boda boda.
2: Or sometimes you say, in 5 minutes, I'm going to be there. In 4 minutes,
0: I'm
2: going to be there. You take 1 hour. You are a liar. You call it a weakness. But the wages of sin is death. I want you to deal with every weakness. As a matter of fact, it's not a weakness. It is a door that the devil is using to plug you into.
0: Oyo Satani akuwalula
2: destruction.
0: Okutwala mukuzikirizibwa.
2: You know, Pastor, I have a weakness.
0: Omanyi musumba nina obunafu.
2: Anger.
0: Obusungu.
2: Banyiga.
0: When I become
2: Zomana mukoba,
0: envious, I can beat my child.
2: Tonyemiza musajja.
0: Don't bring to me a man.
2: Banyiga muvuma.
0: Once I become angry, I can abuse him.
2: Zewanyiga, zivuziva konzi.
0: When I become distressed, don't tell me about my mom. I can abuse him. When I become distressed, you call it your weakness.
2: But our God is pure. The good news I have, every sin can be dealt with.
0: Okay.
2: Every sin was already dealt with.
0: Buli chibi chona baamala. Yesu yamala do chikwasaganya.
2: On the cross.
0: Kumusalaba.
2: Carry that sin on the cross.
0: Echibi cho chisitulo chitwale kumusalaba.
2: Carry that weakness on the cross.
0: Obunafu butwale kumusalaba.
2: Carry that weakness on the cross.
0: Obunafu butwale kumusalaba.
2: The cross
0: omusalaba
2: has the power
0: kulina amani
2: to redeem us
0: okutununula
2: from every weakness
0: okuva mu bunafu bonna.
2: You know, Pastor,
0: omanyi musumba,
2: my weakness
0: obunafu bwange,
2: when I see a girl
0: bwendaba ku mwana w'obuwala,
2: my weakness
0: obunafu bwange,
2: when I see a boy
0: bwendaba omulenzi,
2: I feel like I have no air.
0: Buliranga atachaina muka.
2: I feel like melting.
0: Buliranga sanuka.
2: Yes, I'm born again.
0: Chitufu nalokoka.
2: I love Jesus.
0: Kristo mwagala nnyo.
2: But when I see a girl,
0: nebwe ndabo muhala,
2: I feel I want to follow her.
0: Mpuliranga yagala okumugoberera.
2: Kabani kundongo. I feel like it is a magnet, the girl is pulling me.
0: Mpulirango mwalo yali mukunsika.
2: Praise the Lord.
0: Yeba sima mukama.
2: There is still more grace.
0: Wachali wechisa.
2: On the cross.
0: Kumusalaba.
2: I want to finish like this. Jesus dealt with your sin.
0: Yes,
2: it is by your faith in him. Carry that so-called weakness and take it on the cross. Take it. To the cross, take now. To the cross.
0: Kumusalaba.
3: Amen.
2: Amen.
3: So number two.
2: Echo kubiri.
3: We are reconciled on the cross.
2: Kakano twa tabaganyizibwa.
3: We are reconciled on the cross.
2: Those are the results
3: of the cross.
2: Ewe byava kumusalaba.
3: Who are separated by sin.
2: Sin
3: has separated us from God.
2: On the cross,
3: He reconciled us. The Bible says we were even enemies to God because of sin. Let me tell you, that sin which you have not dealt with
2: us
3: makes you an enemy to God. You'd rather become an enemy of this president of Northern Korea.
2: Chisinga koko kubera omulabe wa president wa Northern Korea.
3: Than being the enemy of God.
2: Okubera omulabe wa Katonda.
3: Number three.
2: Ekyokusatu.
3: We received the freedom from the powers of sin.
2: Twafuna edembe okuva mu manyi.
3: From the powers of sin.
2: Mu manyi gechibi.
3: Romans 8:2.
2: Abalumi munana.
3: Number four.
2: Echokuna.
3: Victory over Satan.
2: Obuwanguzi okuveri Satani.
3: 2 Corinthians chapter 2 verses 14.
2: Abakolisayo 2 14.
3: Number four.
2: Echokutano.
3: Healing.
2: Okuonyezebwa.
3: We received our healing.
2: Twafuna okuonyezebwa kwaffe.
3: Isaiah 53 verses 5.
2: Isaiah 5 musatu. Let us read it.
3: Isaiah 53 verses 5. Let's read that one again.
2: Isaiah 5 verse
4: 3. Isaiah 5 verse 3. 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
3: And the chastisement of our peace was laid upon him.
4: Era emiggo gye gye gituwonya.
3: Kidemu.
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3: Emiggo gye gye gikola ki?
2: By his stripes we are healed.
3: Buli we baamukubanga.
2: Every time they striped him,
3: ngofuna okuwonyezebwa.
2: You received your healing.
3: Buli we baamukubanga.
2: Every time that they striped him,
3: ngofuna okuwonyezebwa.
2: You received your healing.
3: Ora emiggo gye.
2: By his stripes we are healed.
3: You are going to be healed
2: ogenda kuwonyezebwa
3: of every affliction.

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1: mu Kristo,
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1: Twaino bulumi.
0: Our pain was exchanged by his healing.
1: Obulumi bwaffe bwakyusibwa n'okuwonyezebwakwe.
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1: By his stripes now,
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1: We received our healing. If you are clapping, you clap. I cannot forget one time I told you. Thieves came to our house. They stripped us because I was the man. They bound my hands. And they were paralyzed. At the end, they came and roused me. But my hand was swollen. They tied me so tightly, even the blood couldn't. Praise be to the Lord. I reached the moment when I went to the church, I could clap and I couldn't feel myself. My hand was drying up. I raised my hand that had dried up. And I said unto Jesus, I believe. What happened, you saw it and everything. You saw each and everything. But forgive of thieves. I condemned them for a while. What will they be seeing? But when I sorted myself in the word of God, I said, Lord, may you forgive them. Forgive them. They took away all our things, but I still have life. Say, Lord, by your stripes, the one that heals me, I receive my healing. After I had made that prayer, I told him like this. They normally tell you to clap when you do not want. The time that we get problem on your hands, you could like to clap but you couldn't. I said, Lord, may you heal my hands that I can clap for you. I said, Lord, Father, I miss your praise because I cannot clap my hands. If at all you have your hands, you come and clap for Jesus. Clap for Jesus. By the fact of the cross, come and look and clap for Jesus.
0: Amen.
1: Amen. After I had made such a prayer, just to believe God that he has already started. I slept very well. Late at 3, I dreamt a dream. A man came with white tunics. There were two men. They told me that follow us. I followed them. It was a dream. We went up to the Garden City. The spiritual realm is always first in the dream. We went to the last floor. We found there a hospital. Have you ever seen a very clean hospital? Leave alone these international hospitals. I don't talk about Chiludu. I talk about that hospital. I cannot even explain. When we reached to that hospital, we found a doctor putting on white garments. I was put on a bed. He told me Henry even knew my name.
0: Okay.
1: He said, okay.
0: Okay.

0: Okay.
1: He touched my hand.
0: Nagamba, it's okay.
1: He told me now it's okay.
0: You can go.
1: Osobola okugenda.
0: Ngendo kuzukuka.
1: By the time that I raised
0: ngo bulumi mane ya mie.
1: The pain was no more. I have prayed for you. You having a certain kind of pain, believe the cross. By his stripes, by the time you shall leave the
0: cross,
1: that pain that you came around with, it will be no more.
0: On the cross, he made available grace.
1: He
0: made available his love. On
1: the
0: cross, he made available reconciliation. On the cross, he took our infirmity. On the cross, he substituted our poverty for his riches. On the cross, he took our shame. We receive his glory. On the cross, he was humiliated so that we can be exalted. On the cross, he was rejected so that you can be accepted. I am talking about somebody. You have been rejected. You have been rejected all around. I have good news for you. On the cross, your rejection is being taken away for you to receive his acceptance. Hallelujah.
1: Hallelujah.
0: I cannot exhaust the cross. It is the power of God for salvation to whosoever believes. Your work is to believe. I want you to stand up on your feet. In the name of Jesus. If you came with every kind of sickness, every kind of trouble, touch that place where you feel the pain. Believe in a minute, in a second, you receive your healing now. Let us raise our hands. Touch where the pain is. If you have no pain in your heart, pray for those people who are troubling. Father, in the name of Jesus, by faith, I am commanding, let there be healing. For we have already received.
2: About the grace that I was yet to preach, but I felt a change in me, and I cannot hold on to. Hallelujah.
3: Amen.
2: I'm going to preach a very simple message this morning. Very simple message. I believe we are all going to be blessed. Hallelujah.
3: Amen.
2: Hallelujah.
3: Amen.
2: Let's go to the book of Joshua.
3: Katugene mu kitabo cha Yoshua.
2: The book of Joshua.
3: Kitabo cha Yoshua.
2: We all know one thing.
3: Fena tumanye chintu chimu.
2: That Joshua was a servant of Moses.
3: Nti Yoshua yali muweleza wa Musa.
2: Very close.
3: Nga wakulusegere nyo.
2: And the Bible says,
3: Bible egamba,
2: each time Moses went to the mountain to meet God,
3: tulikasera Musa we yagenda nga kulusozo sinkana Katonda.
2: Joshua camped in the tent.
3: Ne Yoshua yagenda nga mu.
2: He was always in the tent,
3: waiting
2: for his master to return.
3: Hallelujah. Amen.
2: And this explains the reason why the Lord chose Joshua to be the successor of Moses.
3: Mukama yalonda Yosua okubeera omusika wa Musa.
2: Hallelujah.
3: Amen.
2: Okay, Joshua chapter number 1.
3: Yosua esule soka.
2: Verse 1. Now after the death of Moses, the servant of the Lord, it came to pass that the Lord spoke unto Joshua, son of Nun, Moses' minister, saying, Moses, my servant, is dead. Now therefore, arise and go over this Jordan, you and all the people, unto the land which I will give to them, even to the children of Israel. Let us pray. Heavenly Father, we thank you for this message. We know that you're here for us. And we believe that you have a great work that you want to do in us. That's why we call upon your spirit to lead us and teach us so that our eyes will open and our ears will open to hear the direction of the Holy Spirit. We welcome you and we give you everything that we have. In Jesus' mighty name. Amen.
3: Amen.
2: Hallelujah.
3: Amen.
2: Hallelujah.
3: Amen.
2: So before I preach, let me talk to us about this text. God appears to Joshua. Why? Because Moses had died. When we talk about Moses, we simply reflect on the law and the covenant God made with the children of Israel. Moses was born in a state when God had already heard the cry of the children of Israel. So Moses' upbringing was preparation for the great work that God had to do in Israel. Because there were people crying, and there was a covenant God had already made with Abraham.
3: So
2: God could not forget the children of Israel. So Moses' birth was symbolic that something was yet to be done in the land for the children of God to be taken out of slavery. Tell your neighbor he was born for a mission.
3: Gamba muri rana wanti yazali borechi genderewa.
2: Moses' birth came at a time when all the children, the male children, were being killed. But his rescuing process was symbolic that something was yet to come out of him. He did not grow like a mere child, a Hebrew child. Though he was born of a Hebrew woman. But he was brought up in a palace. Hallelujah.
3: Amen. Praise the Lord. Praise the Lord.
2: And it happened that even before he was brought up, the daughter of Pharaoh needed someone to take care of the same child. But this is what happened. They again went and looked for the mother of Moses himself, and to come and prepare and nurture this baby. God's hand was upon this boy. Hallelujah.
3: Amen.
2: Remember, Jukira, the way he was rescued, the mother got the idea with the father.
3: Mama yafune chilowozo ne tata.
2: That instead of our boy being killed before us, because it was a decree from
3: Pharaoh.
2: Because the sons of the Hebrew had grown and they had multiplied in number. So they feared because they could take over the land of Egypt. And what Pharaoh said, said, go and kill every newborn or every young Hebrew boy. You see, by killing the male child, they are reducing the multiplication or the population of
3: Israel.
2: Hallelujah.
3: Amen.
2: Every time you kill a male, you are reducing multiplication. Because before God, every male represented multiplication. It represented a seed. So, killing the male child was very symbolic that he was killing a generation. But God could not allow a generation of Israel to be killed. The same thing that Herod did when he knew that the king was born in his land. Remember the Israel was under captivity. And the Roman Empire was ruling all over Israel. By the time Jesus was born, Israel was not in control over their land. Jerusalem, Samaria, and Judah, all over the land that was surrounded them, they were under the Roman Empire. So the people called the Herodes.
3: They were ruling over
2: Roma.
3: The Roman Empire.
2: Hallelujah.
3: Amen.
2: So Jesus was born at a time when Roman Empire was ruling over Israel. So when Herod heard that the king was born, he said, I'm going to kill every young boy. But still God could not permit that. The same thing that happened with Moses. The same thing happened to Jesus. Every time God is yet to do something new, the devil rises. But this time God will not allow. Now let me tell you before I teach. There is nothing that is going to happen in your life that God will not be able to afford to rescue your life. I'm here to tell you, nothing will be able to kill you because you are born with a purpose. If you didn't have a purpose, you would have been dead. Hallelujah.
3: Amen.
2: Before you execute the plan God has for your life, you will live to serve God. David said, I will not die. I will live and proclaim the goodness of God. So everyone born with the purpose of God, God takes charge. Tell your neighbor, every time you are born with God's purpose, God takes charge. Hallelujah.
3: Amen.
2: Mukama yebazibwe.
3: Praise the Lord.
2: Mukama yebazibwe.
3: Praise the Lord.
2: So here is Moses.
3: Musa wuno.
2: Taken in the palace.
3: Ali mulubiri.
2: And the Pharaoh looks for who is going to take care of the baby.
3: Atenga falo anonyo mtu agenda kulabirira omwana.
2: They go around the country.
3: Bagenda ngabetolole nsi.
2: Now the lot again falls on the mom.
3: Atat nebalanga abalandinga kumama womwana yinyine.
2: And then say, you mother.
3: Nebagama nti mama.
2: They even didn't know.
3: Tebamanya nakumanya.
2: They say, you woman.
3: Amugamba omukazi.
2: Come and take care of this baby.
3: Changola bilira omwana ono.
2: You know what happened? The mom knew who the baby was.
3: Mama yamanya chi omano chali.
2: She just started from where she stopped. Breastfeed the baby.
3: Nayo so mwana.
2: Nurse the baby.
3: Nalabirira omwana.
2: But also on salary. She was again paid. What the devil the devil intends for bad,
3: God
2: is going to turn it around for
3: good.
2: Hallelujah.
3: Amen.
2: What Pharaoh never knew,
3: that
2: she's again is putting the mother of the baby in charge of the
3: baby.
2: So Moses was brought up
3: Musa yakula yakuzibwa
2: by his own mother.
3: Ngakuzibwa mama we.
2: Hallelujah.
3: Amen.
2: Because there was a task ahead of him.
3: Kubanga wali wo mulimo omunene
2: maso yalaga.
3: Bible yegamba.
2: Moses went and did whatever he did.
3: Nti Musa yagenda nakola byonna bye yakola.
2: He accomplished whatever he accomplished.
3: Namaliriza byonna bye yamaliriza.
2: So when God was to bring the law into the world.
3: Tonda byanena telolete teka munsi.
2: When God was about to bring his rule in the world. Because when you talk about law, it means governance, submission, or subduing.
3: Amen.
2: Hallelujah.
3: Amen.
2: Now, law requires obedience. So when God wanted the nations to obey him, he raised one man called Moses. To him he gave the commandments to govern his people. Hallelujah.
3: Amen.
2: Hallelujah.
3: Amen.
2: Now this is what happened. Time comes. Moses dies.
3: Musafa.
2: Moses dies.
3: Musafa.
2: Do you know the meaning of dying of Moses?
3: It
2: has two implications. Two implications. When Moses dies, it is a very representation of the end of the law. Because the law came with. When Moses dies,
3: Musa bwafa,
2: the original vision bearer of the Ten Commandments dies. Now God raises this man called Joshua.
3: Katonda ayimusa Musa jonaitiwa Joshua.
2: Hallelujah.
3: Amen.
2: Hallelujah.
3: Amen.
2: This is what the Bible says.
3: Chino Bible chegamba.
2: Now, after the death of Moses,
3: Musa,
2: the servant of the Lord,
3: Katonda,
2: it came to pass that the Lord spoke unto Joshua, son of Nun, Moses' minister,
3: wa Musa,
2: saying,
3: gamba,
2: Moses, my servant, is dead. Hallelujah.
3: Amen.
2: Let me tell you, church,
3: kambabuli,
2: we are living in a new covenant
3: tuli mundaga nempia,
2: where the law of Moses already died.
3: Mateka ga Musa we gafira.
2: At the beginning of the ministry of Jesus Christ,
3: entandika yobweleza bwa Kristo Yesu,
2: the Bible says,
3: Bible yegamba,
2: Christ is the end of the law.
3: Nti Yesu yenkomero ya mateka.
2: So that, mwete mwase me Bible yao. Yesu yenkomero ya mateka. Uyu msomesa okugwa wakiri ateka we ekirala. Mukama yebazibwe.
3: Praise the Lord.
2: Whoever is civil. Mukama yebazibwe.
3: Praise the Lord.
2: Now when Jesus comes,
3: Yesu waja,
2: Moses had to die.
3: Musa yaino kufa.
2: Before Moses
3: nga Musa tanaba,
2: died,
3: nga tanaba kufa,
2: the law was so alive.
3: Eteka lyali damu nyo.
2: So when the one given the law dies,
3: bwafa,
2: Joshua had to be appointed.
3: Yosua ino kulondebwa.
2: Hallelujah.
3: Amen.
2: Mukama yebazibwe.
3: Praise the Lord.
2: And God could not speak to Joshua.
3: Katonda itasubula kuogera na Yosua.
2: As long as Moses was alive.
3: Na Musa chali mulamu.
2: The grace could not come.
3: Etsa itasubula kuja.
2: As long as the law was alive.
3: Geteka lichali damu.
2: Now when Christ came.
3: Etsa wechaja.
2: The law has no power over us.
3: Eteka leteli na buyenza.
2: Hallelujah.
3: Amen.
2: That is why.
3: Esonga
2: rachi. We are believers of a new covenant. We have another testament where the law is written on the hearts, not inside, not on the books.
3: Praise our Lord.
2: So the Bible says, Moses is dead.
3: Musa afude.
2: Now therefore, verse number 2. Now therefore,
0: Arise, go over this Jordan. You and all the people, go into the land which I do, give them unto the children of Israel. Hallelujah.
3: Amen.
0: Hallelujah.
3: Amen. Praise the Lord.
0: Verse number 6. The Bible says, be strong and of good courage. For unto these people shall you divide for their inheritance, which I saw unto their fathers to give them. Verse 7. Only be strong and very courageous, that you may observe to do everything according to the law which Moses, my servant, commanded you. Turn not from it right or right hand or left hand, so that you may prosper wherever you go. Hallelujah.
3: Amen.
0: Mukama yebazibwe.
3: Praise the Lord.
0: Mukama yebazibwe.
3: Praise the Lord.
0: Verse number 8.
3: Oromunana.
0: And this book of the law,
3: ekitabo kino ekyamateeka,
0: shall not depart out of your mouth. Tekivenga mukamwako. Shall not depart out of your mouth.
3: Tekivenga mukamwako.
0: But you shall meditate therein day and night. And you may observe to do according to all that is written therein. For you shall make your way prosperous. And then you shall have good success.
3: Amen.
0: Hallelujah.
3: Amen. Amen. This is where the message is that I brought today.
0: And the message I'm preaching is this book of the law. That is a topic for the message. This book of the law. Hallelujah.
3: Amen.
0: Hallelujah.
3: Amen.
0: Now God said to Joshua, for you to be able to accomplish the purpose I have for you, you have to present yourself in a manner that is very ready to be used. The first thing he says, do not fear. Number two, be courageous to observe everything that has been written in this book. Hallelujah.
3: Amen.
0: Praise the Lord. Every time there is succession, every time there is transfer of power, God prepares another generation to run the same vision that he began. Nobody in the scripture that stops the move of God. But God prepares this something Elijah had. He thought he was the only prophet in the land. Regardless of what he did, God still had more people that are going to worship him.
3: So,
0: every time God begins a movement, someone else is going to catch up with a vision. When God started with Moses, however much he died, there was someone ready in the tent. There was someone ready to be used to carry on the mantle to another generation. But one thing God says to whoever that is ready to carry on the move, one, do not fear. Two, be courageous. Three, observe everything that I've commanded. Keep them on the tablet of your, in fact, on your fingers.
2: so that you don't go left or right of it.
3: Oleme kugenda kudyo oba kukono.
2: In other words, remain focused.
3: Mungeri endala sigalanga ofo.
2: Hallelujah.
3: Amen.
2: Now this is what the Bible says.
3: Chino Bible chegamba.
2: In Hebrews chapter 12. Look into Jesus.
3: Ntimtunulire Yesu.
2: The author and the perfecter of our faith. Who for the joy set before him. Endured the cross.
3: Eyagumikizwa msalaba.
2: Bible says, mutunulire Yesu.
3: That look unto Jesus.
2: Omutandis.
3: The author.
2: And
3: the finish of our faith.
2: Hallelujah.
3: Amen.
2: What is this? He's saying, keep the focus. So God was telling this man, keep focus. Don't deviate left or right. But stay connected. Tell your neighbor, stay connected. For this one more time, if God is to work with you, do not deviate. Hallelujah.
3: Amen. Praise the Lord.
2: Now God was still talking to this young man. Because he also led the children of Israel for 40 years. And he was in the land for 40 years. Hallelujah.
3: Amen.
2: Mukama favors me.
3: Praise our Lord.
2: The Bible says.
3: Bible gamba.
2: In this book of the law.
3: Mchitabo chine chama teka.
2: Shall not depart out of your mouth.
3: Mtitechive mukamwako.
2: Tell your neighbor, shall not depart out of your mouth.
3: Gamba mulira nao techive mukamwako.
2: I don't know what we understand by this phrase.
3: Simanyi chino tegera mphrase eno.
2: This is a powerful phrase.
3: Praise your man.
2: He did not say this book shall not depart out of your heart. He did not depart out of your sight.
3: Mumaso go kumutima go.
2: But he said your mouth.
3: Ne yagamba mukamwako.
2: What does this mean?
3: Chino chitegezachi.
2: The book.
3: Echitabo.
2: Not a word.
3: Si echigambo.
2: Not a chapter.
3: Si esula.
2: Because Moses came with five what?
3: Kubanga
2: Musa. Five books.
3: Yajane bitabo
2: so
3: bitano.
2: It was a volume written on the tablets.
3: Echawandikibwa.
2: In those days it was stone tablets.
3: Mubisele byo byali bya mayinja.
2: One of the writing was God's hand himself writing. Now, if you are to walk with God, one big requirement, get the book. Get the what? Get the book. Now, this is not the book I'm talking about. This is not the book. This is a dictionary.
3: No dictionary
2: of God's written books. These are books. What we call the book. The book is symbolic of the word. God told him, get the book out of the written inscriptions. Out of the so many books. Because by then, there was Genesis, Deuteronomy, Exodus, Levites, and what else? Numbers. Those were the first Deuterocanonical books. And God told this man, get the book of the law. Put it on your mouth.
4: The
3: same thing.
2: That
3: this book of the law, the man is already
2: died.
3: He has left five books. When God comes to meet this man, he tells him the book.
2: Hallelujah.
3: Amen.
2: He says
3: this book never leave your mouth.
2: Now where?
3: Kakatiwa.
2: Do we speak from?
0: Jesus says in Mark chapter 7, what fills your heart, the mouth does what?
3: Speaketh.
0: Now God was telling him, on the mouth there is no storage. Storage is deep down your heart. But if you want to speak, you have to revisit your heart and let the mouth speak what you have inside of you. What we call the word is the strength, is the covenant, the what we call the book. It is the relationship you have with you with your God. Because the book can die. But what you have inside of you becomes the truth you can stand on. Hallelujah.
3: Amen.
0: So God tells him, get this book on your mouth. Very spiritual. Very revelational. Because you don't have books on the mouth. You can't have a book on your mouth. But he was saying, fill your entire life with this book. Get everything about you. So that whatever you speak will carry the message. Whatever you speak, you have a basis to possess what I want you to possess. You must have a book to step in the promises. You must speak the book, what the book says. Because I'm going to give you everything that I've spoken. This is the promise. He says, I'm going to take you into the heritage of your children, and that what I spoke to your forefathers. Let
3: me say this.
0: The reason why we don't take over the heritage God has for us, you know why? There is no book. There is no book on our mouth. Why? If God is to use you, if God is to make a covenant with you, He prepares your life. He prepares your heart. So that the whole of you is consumed. What you speak on the behalf of God. Whatever you do, you don't do what you want, but according to what He wants. That is having the book. I'm not talking about books. Let this book. Hallelujah.
3: Amen.
0: Praise
3: our Lord. Praise the Lord.
0: Now God measures on the book.
3: Katonda of
0: God measures the bases.
3: And the absence of kubitabo.
0: Let me tell you this.
3: The kambabuli le chigambo.
0: This is the oldest book in the entire world.
3: Chino chechitabe cha sinzo bukademu siyona.
0: It is a book that has stood generations. This is a book. The only book which has so many books in it. It has been fought against. But no one has overcome this book. It has been there for centuries. Now, it is not just in vain that it has stayed. It has always stayed. Looking for who will own it. Looking for who will understand it. Looking for who will believe in it. Some have got hold of it and have simply hidden from the people. Hallelujah.
3: Amen.
0: When you go to Rome, Italy, this book has been put into the archives of the Roman Catholic Church. And no one was allowed to read. But they could not also take
2: possession over it. When you read the history, now when the Roman Empire came and ruled over Israel, Roman Empire stole everything regarding on the Jewish culture. Because the Jewish culture has their roots in the book. So they denied them everything, including the book. But you don't know how the book reached you. There is power, not words, but there is power in what we call the book. Hallelujah.
3: Amen.
2: Give
3: the Lord a hand of praise.
2: So God was telling this young man, for me to work with you, you must have a book. You don't have a book on your mouth? I have no business with you. Hallelujah.
3: Amen.
2: Number one qualification. You have to get a book. This is what the Bible says. The Bible says, and this book of the law shall not depart out of your mouth, but thou shalt meditate therein day and night. And thou shalt observe according to all that is written therein.
3: Amen.
2: For you shall make your way prosperous.
3: Amen.
2: Hallelujah.
3: Amen.
2: And you shall have good success.
3: Amen.
2: The only way you can succeed in the matters of God is to abide by the word. This is the way you are going to abide by the word.
3: We are
2: all Joshua's.
3: We are all Joshua's. We are in the generation of Joshua. Why? Because Moses is dead. And Jesus came. And the name of Jesus.
2: Yeshua.
3: Yeshua. Praise the Lord. Now the generation where we are. We've left the generation of the law. We are in the generation of Joshua. Where Christ Jesus is the end of the law. He begins with the grace. Everyone to stay in the grace. Everyone to relate with God.
2: Number one qualification. You have to keep the word on your mouth. Number two, you will meditate on it day and night. Now, meditation is the second stage in learning. First of all, learning requires to acquire knowledge. Once you acquire, you get the knowledge. Keep it in you. Meditation cannot come onto what you've not acquired. The basis for you to meditate is to call to your memory.
3: Now,
2: you
3: may remember or recall someone you saw. And you say he was so and so and so. You got it. But you've never seen him. You cannot remember. Isn't so?
2: Amuntu atulanga mu kirasi ngo yagala okolera ebibuzo mu kirasi yo. Kubanga ale jukiro musomesa engeri jannyonnyolam de gwangarangoni bave no mu due to the Shaka's expansion policy, the Matutangoni, the Masekongoni, they went to the Western Africa.
3: You just remember the way your teacher was narrating.
2: So you wanted to sit in the class.
3: So
2: Mukama agamba Yosua.
3: God says unto Joshua,
2: fumintiriza.
3: Meditate.
2: In fact, ekigambo kufumintiriza.
3: Meditation.
2: Kwa baita okuzo obuchi.
3: Is renewing.
2: Is to chew cud.
3: Okuzo wenkumu.
2: Naina mkwano gwange. Sina mkwano gwange. Kazi ni wange.
3: Aha, my cousin.
2: Twali mchalo.
3: We're in a village.
2: Ka For us swallowing
3: red paper, it was a habit. You get around three, you swallow them. After eating food, for him, he could belt, chew, and then swallow. I don't know whether he had got belt and then choose. He forgot that he had swallowed red pepper before eating food. When he belt, the red pepper came out.
2: You
3: see the eyes turning red.
2: He
3: ran red water. But red pepper doesn't just leave the mouth. Even the goat chewing cut there. It means it's first aid.
2: Now you cannot chew.
3: Tosobola kugaya.
2: What you did not eat.
3: Chotalide.
2: So when the Bible says meditate,
3: Bible it
2: means first taking.
3: It means soko yingize.
2: What you can think about at night.
3: Osobola kulowoza chiro.
2: Omwe wacha tulowoza.
3: Do you know why we don't think?
2: Because
3: we don't have what to think upon. Someone comes meet you. Tells you, come escort me.
2: Tulagawa.
3: Where are we going? Tells you, just come. This man abused me. They find you in a church. And you start hating people for nothing. Do you know what she did to me? Come, I tell you. You know that one.
2: It's
3: like sweet potato that is not dread. We shall take care of him.
2: He
3: has not even thought.
2: The devil has used people because they fail to acquire knowledge. It is this knowledge that you can ponder. Hallelujah.
3: Amen.
2: You cannot meditate on to what you don't have. So God tells him, come on,
3: Mugamba.
2: If I'm to work with you, if I'm to be with you like I was with Moses, you have to meditate.
3: We have born against here who don't meditate. Do you know what you meditate? You know where the
2: stop.
3: They don't lie you. You
2: say
3: no. She was about to hit. Now we've begun when he's seated. They lied us there. That's what you know. Praise the Lord. We've meditated things that don't exist. Define you the truth. I could meditate things that couldn't build me. Do you know waking up at night? You start meditating. Imagine I'm an orphan, my dad is dead. Now I don't know. You take 2 hours remembering your dad who died 10 years ago. You know, in 91 he died. But you've woken up in the midnight, in the middle of the night. You find a brother. He has woken up. He's thinking about things that went long ago. That Lord abused me. Okay, I don't care she died, but she abused me. You even think about someone who's already dead. She died a long time ago. That man wouldn't have left me with the kids. And now I'm here working for them. I have to buy everything for them. Now look at the things they're meditating. The Bible's daughters meditate upon the book day and night.
0: You can't meditate on God
3: because
0: there's a lot of stuff going around your
3: head. A
0: lot of unforgiveness. If you were a man, you were thinking, that woman wouldn't have done that. If you a woman,
3: it's
0: that man. You can't even say that God. Why?
3: Rachi.
0: You are preoccupied with chaff. Chaff. Bible gamba bwete.
3: The Bible says
0: bwemuna yawule byo muwendo mubitagasa. Kati obuzibu buli mukwaula.
3: Now the problem is separating.
0: Mungambiro yakulina anye sister brother yawula.
3: Get to know, separate what's good and what's bad.
0: Ochali mubiri ebitagasa.
3: You're still in all
0: two things.
3: And you want God to make you mouth like His.
0: Hallelujah.
3: Amen.
0: Tetuna yaula.
3: You don't know yet.
0: Mwali wano kusandere waliwo oluganda yajja n'ayimba wano ennyimba.
3: There is a brother who came and sang last time.
0: Alina omwenge omusumu maliba makadde. Hallelujah.
3: Amen.
0: I know what about Jesus.
3: He has the message of Christ.
0: Christ.
3: But when he sings, you see chameleon in all of.
0: From when you get a man here, I go. Studios in Korea, I'm chameleon in my. So what?
3: After you see that the same studios where I work my songs, that's the same.
0: No, no, I'm not worried. I'll go to Europe.
3: Even his second year song.
0: Where? Butali, you nanga baby gambo biya.
3: Butali, vanity. Now you say every song that you bring.
0: Kakati tulemyo kwaula ebyo muwendo.
3: Now we failed to separate appreciate things. And we're praying God to pray to do for us the new work.
0: The qualification.
3: Ebisanyizo. Let me show you some qualifications.
0: This book of the law shall not depart out of your mouth, but you shall meditate therein day and night, that you may observe to do according to what is written therein. Hallelujah.
3: Amen. Praise the Lord. That has been written into
0: you.
3: You can only observe them through meditating them.
0: Hallelujah.
3: Amen.
0: Hallelujah.
3: Amen.
0: Mungeri eno,
3: in this way, you will prosper in your way. And you will see the blessing. Where is the blessing? Where is the prosperity? It is through working with Jesus Christ. Putting the word in our mouth. I told you the mouth cannot
0: express up
3: till when your heart is filled. Child of God, fill your heart
0: so
3: that your mouth can speak.
0: Hallelujah.
3: Amen. The generation where we are, the covenant we are, it needs the word.
0: Tell your neighbor, and this book.
3: This
0: book. When I talk about that
3: book, it
0: is more than a book.
3: It's
0: more than these books.
3: Whenever
0: you talk about book, this is the meaning. It means God Himself. Because the book has the word.
3: Kubanga ekitabo kina ekigambo.
2: The Bible says.
3: Ate Bible egamba.
2: Jesus is the word of God.
3: Yesu ekigambo kya Katonda.
2: John chapter 1 verse 1.
3: Yokane mwemo.
2: In the beginning was the word.
3: Timutandi kwa chali kigambo.
2: The word was with God.
3: Kigambo ne chibelewa
2: ikatonda. And the word became God.
3: Kigambo ne chifuka Katonda.
2: Nothing that was created.
3: Tewali kyatondebwa.
2: Would be created without him.
3: Obe kyatondebwa watali ye.
2: Hallelujah.
3: Amen.
2: Now if you don't have this word.
3: Boba toina kigambo
2: chino. You don't have this book. You're not going to create with your mouth. Because with your mouth you create. With your mouth you make. And with your mouth you destroy. Depending on what is in your heart, your mouth is going to create. Hallelujah.
3: Amen.
2: This word, this book, shall always abide on your mouth.
3: I don't know what we are keeping. Ask your neighbor, what are you keeping? What does your mouth speak? Tell him, don't sleep, what have you kept? If God is in heaven, he looks at what we've kept in a storage.
2: Hallelujah.
3: Amen. Do you know that you have a storage?
2: The Bible says,
3: Bible gamba.
2: And a good mouth out of the good treasure of his heart brings out good words. And so is justified. By your mouth, you are justified or you are condemned. Hallelujah.
3: Amen.
2: Another person that the Lord touched his mouth was Isaiah.
3: Yali Isaiah.
2: He didn't touch anywhere. He didn't touch anywhere. But he got this burning coal. Yakwata chisiki. Echomuliro. Elianda.
3: The burning coal.
2: Yali teka kumumua.
3: He placed it on his mouth.
2: Ladies
3: and gentlemen, as a wound up.
2: Abamu echigendo tule mesogenda mugu.
3: Many of us, what will hinder us to go to heaven?
2: I
3: speak this in born again. What will hinder us in going into heaven?
2: Mimua.
3: Mouth. Big mouth. You speak words and people cry. You speak words and people's heart get broken because you've made your mouth saba saba that breaks and shatters people's hearts.
2: Yet,
3: originally your mouth is supposed to glorify the name of the Lord and building people.
2: Hallelujah.
3: Amen.
2: Ladies
3: and gentlemen,
2: the only qualification
3: ministering together with the Lord in this generation of Christ Jesus, it is putting by abiding the word into your mouth.
2: Hallelujah.
3: Amen.
2: Whatever you speak attracts God or sends God away from you. Whatever you speak builds somebody or breaks somebody. Hallelujah.
3: Amen. Praise the Lord. Lift your hand up in air.
2: Gamba ayi mukama.
3: Ayi mukama.
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3: Yesu.
0: Kubira Mukama engalo.
3: Give the Lord a hand of praise.
0: Hallelujah.
3: Amen.
0: Hallelujah.
3: Amen.
0: And this book
3: era ekitabo kino
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1: You may not walk with God.
0: Oyinza obutatambula na Katonda.
1: Hallelujah.
0: Amen.
1: Neba sebo ne banyabo.
0: Ladies and gentlemen.
1: Damu amanyi.
0: Courageous.
1: Guma omwoyo.
0: Amen.
1: Kubanga mukama agenda kubera nawe.
0: Because the Lord is going to be with you.
1: Ngabo yaline Musa.
0: As he was with Moses.
1: Hallelujah.
0: Amen.
1: Hallelujah.
0: Amen.
1: Naye mundagane mpya.
0: But in the new covenant.
1: Atubanje ekitabo.
0: He demands us the book.
1: Ekisa Kristo kiyaleta.
0: The book that Christ brought.
1: Atubanje ekitabo.
0: We are demanded the book.
1: Mukama yebas.

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1: So a highly effective Christian will be

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1: kiba kizibu.
0: It becomes complicated.
1: Ng'osobola okuddira embeera gy'oliyitamu.
0: You can handle over the situation you're passing through.
1: Ng'olukwe n'ogamba,
0: And you say, oh.
1: Nga Yokana bw'agamba bw'ati.
0: As John says.
1: So, the only way you can hear the voice of the Lord is by relating the current situation with the word of God.
0: We are having born agains. He can never handle up his life with the word.
1: That is very dangerous. In every situation, Jesus Christ is the same. That means Jesus works and applies in every situation in our lives.
0: Take an example.
1: If you
0: are
1: a mother at home, you have backing scriptures in the Bible. If you are an orphan,
0: there
1: is a scripture that backs you up.

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0: if you are a soldier,
1: bagamba omusirikale yali effective.
0: When they talk about the soldier who is effective,
1: ateekwa okuba ng'awuliriza eddoboozi lya mukama we.
0: He has to listen to the voice of his master.
1: Bamugamba kyuka ku right.
0: We will tell him turn to the right.
1: Takola about turn.
0: He does not make about turn. You know those soldiers? They are having guns.

0: don't listen well. It's like they are telling you, go back. So the behind one
1: listened,
0: and the in front of who you
1: listen well.
0: They tell you, turn, look

0: at you are looking in front.
1: Someone
0: is in front, you looks at the back. Together with the gun. Then you are taking up your heart. So that you want to go back. Ladies and gentlemen, failure to listen well, they bring death.
1: Hallelujah.
0: Amen.
1: You can never be effective.

0: Praise be to the Lord. Praise be to the Lord.
1: So a highly effective Christian will identify the voice of the Master.
0: Agenda kuzula edobozi eri amukamawo.
1: Alizula wa?
0: Where does he identify?
1: Nakugambira da echi edaleri soka kumanya nokutegera ekigambo kya Katonda.
0: I told you the first level is to know and understand the word of God.
1: Sikuchimanya bumanya.
0: Not only knowing it,
1: nayinokuchijuliza,
0: but to refer to it.
1: Omanyi fa basomesa
0: with the teachers.

0: ina origin.
1: Based on the fact that it has the origin,
0: therefore, boina ne destiny.
1: It also has the destiny.
0: Kati wano mukubo,
1: amidst of the way,
0: you have to relate.
1: Oina o kuzukeregrenya
0: with the origin.
1: Obuvo
0: in reference to your destiny.
1: Ngobugeregrenya ni kumagenda go. You understand what I'm talking about? Your life came from God. It has to mend the way with the Lord. Because it has the destiny.
0: Hallelujah.
1: Amen.
0: It implies
1: no life. You can never do something alone. There is nothing you're going to do coming from out of the blue and falls down. Everything that you do, it is written, and it's coming from somewhere.
0: Therefore, you have to refer. You have to make a reference with your origin. Because you have a beginning. Therefore, your end is properly defined from the beginning. Because the Bible says, He determines the end from the

0: Lord. Maybe I'm just bypassing on the surface. Jesus says like this.
1: My sheep
0: endigazange,
1: hear my voice. And because they hear my voice,

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1: The only way we can be effective Christians,
0: gye tusobola okubeera abakristaayo ab'omugaso

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1: God has spoken already.
0: Mukama yayogera da.
1: There is no voice that you are waiting to hear. Tewali ddoboozi
0: gwe lyolindirira kuwulira.
1: He has already spoken.
0: Yayogera da.
1: He spoke his word.
0: Yayogera ekigambo kye.
1: And the word came into being.
0: Era ensi n'ebeerawo.
1: Hallelujah.
0: Amen.
1: By his word,
0: okuita mu kigambo kye,
1: he commanded,
0: yalagira,
1: that Jesus would come and bring salvation.
0: Yesu alijja n'aleeta obulokozi.
1: And today we are saved.
0: Era ka olunaku lwa leero tuli balokole. Is there anybody amongst you who had to listen to the voice of the Lord that go and be saved?
1: Wakiriza bukiriza ekigambo Katonda kye yayogera emyaka nga kakaaga emabega.
0: You just believe the word the Lord spoke like 600 years back.
1: That means the word is alive.

Praise be to the Lord. That's how physics teaches. It says that if you burn the paper, it changes from having the chemical energy, and it brings

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There's nothing new that we do. We join things coming from one form to another form. Take an example. The Englishman said, we have nothing new. You see this house. Everything that is on it, it has ever. It was just made and become something different. So the doors, the windows, the bars, they were there, the mirrors.

0: Gideon knew that he was a wooden man.
1: Enyuma jola bube kisenge lyali kettaka ne bali tabula tabula ne bali lyokya ne lifuka buloka.
0: The house, the walls you are seeing, they were once.
1: So buli kimu kye tulina olwaleero.
0: Everything that we have today,
1: kyafuuka bufuusi form.
0: It was just changed.
1: Era kikyasobola okufuulibwa ekirala.
0: And can be changed to become something new. The Englishman winded up saying,
1: energy can never be created nor destroyed, but it can change form from one state to another.
0: Embeera tesobola kutondebwawo okuba okumalibwawo naye ekyusibwa bukyusibwa okuva mu mbeera emu oba okudakuda.
1: It can either be a chemical change,
0: esobola okubeera embeera eya chemical change
1: or a physical change,
0: oba eya physical change.
1: Waliwo change gyetuukawo nga teddawa.
0: There is a change that comes when it cannot go back. It can never go back to its original state. There is a one
1: physical.
0: You can take your water.
1: Hallelujah.
0: Amen.
1: Similarly,
0: even in our life, there are some things which can never return to the original state. They can never return to the original. Give me one thing.

0: It means
1: what you
0: are going to be. It has ever existed. You just enter into it. Already God had already prepared it.
1: So,
0: the word that you need to become, it will be of sorrow if you don't understand it.
1: Reference in your life, originality.
0: There will not be reference or put up way to Chiwatan.

0: positive in this world,
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0: we have to identify with a voice.
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1: Should
0: I repeat it?

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1: As much as we have highly effective people in church, they are those who are so much highly ineffective.

0: yokwesigama oba okunyonyoka kw ekyo ekigambo ekyawandiikibwa ekya Katonda. You see the seal.
1: The response towards the written word of God is what makes us effective or infective. Hallelujah.
0: Amen. Let me even give you the reference about what I speak out.
1: 2 Chronicles chapter 16 verse 9.

0: answer is very simple. Those are the hearts having the word of God. David himself says, I have put my word in you.
1: Kitegeeza bwe mba sonoonye Katonda omutima gwe nkuba gukoze gutya Katonda anoonya eddoboozi lye mu nsi
0: God looks unto his voice in the world
1: naye ng'eddoboozi lye alinoonya nga lyekwesa emitima gy'abaani
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0: I give them what?
1: Mbawa
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1: Amen. Praise be to the Lord.
0: Kubanga bunabutuwa tugoberera.
1: He gives in to us when we follow. He doesn't deal with those who are standard. We have people in church, ladies and gentlemen. They have followed Jesus for more than 3 years.

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0: because
1: if he's dead, he is dead. If he didn't have the concept
0: of eternal life while here, if
1: Dan does not follow Christ, if he didn't have the concept of originality,
0: he can never be effective. So, however much you pray on his burial time,

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1: a combination,
0: there's no one who can beat that combination.
1: No one. The combination of Jesus and the Father.
0: Combination ya Yesu ne

0: 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You are in Christ. You are in God Himself. You fall because life is in you. Anything when it loses life,
1: value quality.
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1: Abantu b'okumako.
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1: ku mirimu gy'okola
0: unto your workplace. Let people see the godly nature in you. Patience in you. 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
1: Emmanuel.
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0: Kumi na nya Bible egambe bweti.
1: The Bible said like this.
0: Therefore the Lord himself will give you a sign.
1: Katonda mwene anabawa kabonero.
0: Behold, the virgin shall conceive.
1: Mtembele nebo lubuto.
0: And bear a son.
1: Era atizaala omwana.
0: And shall call his name Emmanuel.
1: Era alimuita erinnya lye Emmanuel.
0: Hallelujah.
1: Amen.
0: Hallelujah.
1: Amen.
0: Obaka bwenjagala okugabanako naffe
1: to share with us this evening.
0: Babuita Emmanuel.
1: It is called Emmanuel.
0: That is a message I want us to share today. Emmanuel is a Hebrew name.
1: Chigambo cha Reblania
0: that God gave to Isaiah.
1: Katonda chewa Isaiah.
0: That in those days,
1: ntimubirebyo,
0: a virgin will conceive.
1: Embele la enebo lubuto.
0: This will be a sign.
1: Kano kaliba kabonero.
0: That I will come in the world.
1: Nti ndija mu nsi.
0: Through this son.
1: Okuyita mu mwana ono wabulenzi.
0: And his name.
1: Era erinnya lye.
0: Would be called Emmanuel.
1: Anaitibwanga Emmanuel.
0: There was no single day.
1: Tewaliwo lunaku na lumu.
0: Jesus was called Emmanuel.
1: Yesu lwe yayitibwa Emmanuel.
0: Not even anywhere in the New Testament. But we had names like Son of David.
1: Twaina manyanga omwana wa Daudi.
0: Son of Joseph.
1: Omwana wa Yosefu.
0: Lamb of God.
1: Omwana gwendiga wa Katonda.
0: And so many other names.
1: But
0: there was no single day.
1: Ne waliwo lunaku luno lumu.
0: There was no single day that Jesus was called by this name.
1: Yes, Emmanuel.
0: Maybe I need to do more research. Why am I saying this? The name Emmanuel has a meaning. That God is with us.

0: Because it was.
1: Kubanga lyali.
0: It had come to pass.
1: Lyali liseo.
0: Hallelujah.
1: Amen.
0: It is now, these days.
1: Ebiseera bino kakano.
0: When the name works.
1: Erinnya we likolera.
0: We even see people naming themselves after Emmanuel.
1: Tulaba n'abantu nga beyita erinnya Emmanuel.
0: It is not bad.
1: Si chibi.
0: But when Jesus began to speak, he said,
1: Naye Yesu yatandika okwogera yagamba,
0: that whoever has seen me
1: nti buli alaba nze,
0: has seen the Father.
1: Alabye tata.
0: I am in the Father.
1: Nti ndi mu kitange.
0: And the Father is in me.
1: Era nkitange munze.
0: Hallelujah.
1: Amen.
0: So the word Emmanuel,
1: ekigambo Emmanuel,
0: was simply a phrase,
1: chalinga yali phrase
0: that introduces God in the world.
1: Eyali eyanjula Katonda mu nsi.
0: Praise the Lord.
1: Amen.
0: Praise the Lord.
1: Amen.
0: This way I'm saying,
1: chino chengamba,
0: that the name Emmanuel,
1: nti erinya Emmanueli,
0: was not for the few Jews.
1: Nti teliali li abayudaya abatono.
0: It was not for some prophet.
1: Teliali li abanabi.
0: It was for everyone who believes.
1: Teliali li abuli muntu yena akiriza.
0: Hallelujah.
1: Amen.
0: It came from the mouth of a prophet that preached and prophesied more about the coming of Jesus Christ. And
1: he
0: said, behold, a virgin will conceive. Already the virgin conceived and bore a son called Emmanuel. Now our focus should be on the name
1: Emmanuel.
0: If the prophet said in those days the son was to be born, and the son was born, the Bible says he lived among us. He lived among us. He grew among us. But he died and left the Holy Spirit. Hallelujah.
1: Amen.
0: One time Jesus preached and said, with the words I've spoken to you, the words I've spoken is spirit.
1: The words I've spoken to you is the Spirit.
0: This was to confirm. This is in John chapter
1: 6.
0: You can even read from verse 36 downwards. The words that I've spoken to you are Spirit. Hallelujah.
1: Amen.
0: Now this simply means that Jesus was confirming that God is already with us. He is not with us in flesh, but is with us in spirit. The word or the name
1: Emmanuel
0: was to come in existence after the birth of Jesus Christ. So today we don't focus on the name. We want to focus on the reality of this name. If God is with us, then something has to be showed. God has not simply come and leaves the place anyway. When God is with us, there are evident signs. They are tangible things that prove God is existing. When the Spirit of God reigns, there are things that really people see. There are things that we don't only be told, but there are realities of life that have to change to prove that God is. Hallelujah.
1: Amen.
0: When the word Emmanuel,
1: Emmanuel
0: is spoken,
1: but gera,
0: you don't defend it.
1: Toinachi,
0: you don't.
1: Defending.
0: Nicodemus came to Jesus.
1: Nicodemus
0: says, surely what you do is enough
1: bimala umaze
0: for us to believe that God is with you. There are things that you do when God is with you, and the things you don't do when God is not with you. Hallelujah.

0: Amen.
1: Church,
0: Kanisa.
1: I want us to prove this phrase.
0: Njagala tukakase esule.
1: I want us to prove this name.
0: Njagala tukakase linya lino.
1: If God is Emmanuel,
0: bwaba Katonda ngali Emmanuel,
1: then let us see Emmanuel.
0: Leka tulabe Emmanuel.
1: Hallelujah.
0: Emmanuel.
1: If God is Emmanuel,
0: bwabanga Katonda Emmanuel,
1: let us rise up faith.
0: Leka tukubimusoku kiriza.
1: To provoke God to act.
0: Okuletera Katonda kola.
1: For Emmanuel to be.
0: Emmanuel okubera.
1: Hallelujah.
0: Amen.
1: Mukama yebazibwe.
0: Praise the Lord.
1: When the Spirit came down on the day of Pentecost,
0: omoyo wa Mukama weyaka,
1: it was evident.
0: Chali chilabibwa.
1: Very evident.
0: Nga chilabika.
1: Basebo ne banyabo.
0: Ladies and gentlemen,
1: tukoyo kusitula linya.
0: We are fed up of carrying
1: de tutategeza.
0: A name that we don't mean.
1: Tukoyo kusitula Bible.
0: We are fed up of carrying Bible that is not visible.
1: Tukoyo kuogerera Katonda.
0: We are fed up of talking about God. That doesn't work. We have to lift, uplift the faith.
1: Emmanuel,
0: and we tell people that Emmanuel, when they believe and accept that it's true.
1: We don't simply carry name Jesus.
0: The Bible
1: says,
0: the Bible says,
1: he was given a name above all. And in this name, every knee bows, every tongue confesses that Jesus is Lord. To the glory of God. Hallelujah.
0: Amen.
1: If you leave a
0: name called Jesus,
1: Bible,
0: the Bible says like this, that my people that have been called my name, that's different. Let me try to be clear.
1: Emmanuel,
0: the words of Emmanuel, they mean God is with us. God is with us. The one with you, he's with you. Ladies and gentlemen, the God we are speaking about, when he is with you, there is nothing impossible. Jeremiah
1: 23:7.
0: If you are with God,
1: I
0: want us to make a difference. I want to challenge you this praying. Let it not be a casual prayer. We want to be manifested with Christ. We see his promises and what he is being manifested in our lives. The God we are talking about is the make of heaven and the earth. He spoke a word and it came to be. He separated the land from water.
1: Emmanuel.
0: That's the God we are talking about, Emmanuel. Paul says, when he is on our side, who is our enemy? Who could be our enemy? God to be with us. And we stay the same. There is a question mark. God doesn't come and things remain the same. When he is to come and things remain the same, he doesn't come. Let me repeat it.
1: If God is to come and things remain the same, he will not come. Every time he comes, he makes a difference. Even the Bible says, the entire creation groans. The entire creation eagerly waits for the manifestation of the true sons of God. Now, true sons of God are manifested. because they have a difference. Hallelujah.
0: Amen.
1: Njagalo sabe yesara.
0: I want you to make a prayer.
1: Ogame mukama akuteke kenjawo.
0: And tell Lord to make a difference
1: mukama
0: on you.
1: Mukama akuteke kakabonero.
0: To put a symbol or a sign on you.
1: Akakwaula kubalala.
0: That separates you from anyone else.
1: Hallelujah.
0: Amen.
1: Mukama akuteke kakabonero.
0: God to put a symbol on you.
1: Akagenda okulaga nti goli mwana wa.
0: That's going to show that you're a child of God. When you're different from
1: you're
0: different from any other person.
1: Gideon we katonda we yamusanga.
0: When God met Gideon,
1: Judges chapter 6.
0: Mchabala muzimukaga.
1: Judges chapter 6. You are going to find Gideon. He was so scared. So confused. Terrified. In a hideout. The enemies were disturbing and distorting all their crops. So he was among those people that hid because the enemy had risen. But when God met him, he proved that he can never leave him the same. And because God spoke to him and called him a mighty man of valor, that was verse number 7. Gideon said,
0: Gideon Nagamba,
1: give me a sign. Give me a sign that you have spoken with me. Hallelujah.
0: Amen.
1: But seven even yabu.
0: Let's gentlemen. If we are to think
1: that
0: take we shall remain casual people.
1: Mukama yewazu.
0: Amen. When God is to work, He wants to change things from the usual things. I want us to uplift faith and make a prayer and say, Lord, let your hand be manifested today. If you are with us,
1: labisiwa.
0: Be manifested. If you are with us,
1: take away njawulo.
0: Make a difference. If
1: you
0: are with us, let things work out for us. Let things change. Be manifested.
1: Hallelujah.
0: Amen.
1: We
0: are in life. When you take one step, the world takes you back two steps. Whenever you try to rise up, the world judges you.
1: The world seems not to see progress in us. Seems not to see. They think when we come here, we come to waste time. They think when we come here, it is a normal thing.
0: But let's pray to God to put a difference on us. In this world we are. Go to make wonders. Go to do miracles. Go to do great things. Let His hand be manifested so that our enemy doesn't celebrate for us.
1: Hallelujah.
0: Amen. The enemy to see it and say that. We thought he is caught up. That person. We saw him like any other person. Things change. And the world bowed down for the name of the Lord.
1: Hallelujah.
0: Amen. The people who sleep with the rentals, they think we are the same. But God is soon raising a symbol.
1: He
0: is soon uplifting a label.
1: We
0: want the name of the Lord to be manifested. If the Bible says that every knee must bow down, we want them to start bowing down for them in the name of Jesus. Now His name cannot be bowed for unless He does something beyond. Let me tell you something they call worship. Worship It's like sharing food. And you see this one is given more. That one is more than the other one. And you say, for real, this guy's food is too much. That's why they call
1: beyond.
0: That's where we get the word. We want the world to understand that our God is beyond.
1: Oh yeah.
0: He's beyond rich. He's beyond power. He's beyond glory. When he doesn't share his glory with anyone. Now he has to do that in you. He has to manifest that in you. When his power is in you. When his glory is manifested in you, and they will say there is a God who is beyond this woman is the one that he worships. They will
1: live
0: and say, for real, we are beyond everything. Your God is beyond everything.
1: Hallelujah.
0: Amen. There are people who want to compete with us. But I pray to God in this fasting
1: God
0: to give us the spirit that was in Elijah, that everyone who prepares to compete with us, the Holy Spirit to give us the power to run beyond them. That's what they call beyond. God always wants to show in all situations that is beyond everything. We are fed up with the situation. When flu comes, it's for the born again that comes first.
1: Lubyamira bwayita.
0: Lubyamira. When measles attacks the village, you see it from the child of a born again. We are attacked by measles. The children of Mulokole are scratching themselves. Now come to know that it is even coming on
1: the side.
0: The children of Mulokole are sneezing. Tell them not to come here. Let them stay there at their home. They cough like drums. They cough like
1: engalabi.
0: Tell your neighbor we need a difference. Ladies and gentlemen, what I'm telling you is real. There's what they call Emmanuel living in you. It means God is with me. When God is in you,
1: things don't remain the same. No.
0: Nedda.
1: They obey.
0: Bigonda.
1: They obey.
0: Bigonda.
1: Hallelujah.
0: Amen.
1: They obey.
0: Bigonda.
1: Ababi abali mu
0: nsi. The evil people in the world. They
1: batumye bingi babbye mu enguzi bagiridde.
0: They are corrupt. They have done everything.
1: But it is a saint in mayumba gabwe.
0: They have kept money in the houses. Let us declare scattering what they have prepared in the name of Jesus. The world to search, whenever it's to find wealth, they find it in the Mulokole's house. At least let us believe what was on David. We accept or believe what was on Solomon to come back to the church in the name of Jesus.
1: Hallelujah.
0: Amen. Some things haven't been possible because there is someone who has not accepted them. There's someone who hasn't moved in them. But the fullness of the world is all for God. If you're not for the devil, you belong to God. It means you're on the side whereby the owner of everything is. So you will also sing a song.
1: Sivira mwao.
0: Sivira mwao. I don't go empty-handed. Sivira mwao. Sivira mwao.
1: Hallelujah.
0: Amen.
1: Maybe you're
0: not yet
1: there.
0: But I just believe God. For the, your next years,
1: you live your life in prosperity.
0: Your next years. It won't be the same like your first years.
1: Hallelujah.
0: Amen.
1: Ladies
0: and gentlemen,
1: we've
0: cried.
1: We also
0: church, we've searched God where he is. Yet we are in a church. We are here to make a prayer. That David prayed. Say, Lord, arise. So that my enemies scatter. Arise, Lord. And the enemies scatter. There are people who that rebuke the name of the Lord. Those that underlooked the name of your God. But for this time alone, let your Lord arise. For only this time, call God to arise.
1: Let this Emmanuel be activated in your life so that the Lord you have will show up on your behalf. Hallelujah.
0: Amen. Praise the Lord. I want to speak about the gospel in Psalms 91. We are praying here.
1: The name Emmanuel came in me. Isaiah chapter 7.
0: Isaiah, Psalm.
1: Now the church has not realized that when Jesus came, he brought the government of God. He brought God himself. When Jesus came, he brought God on you. And those who have God have a difference.
0: Now we are going to demand for a difference. We are going to demand God. You spoke. In your word that doesn't come empty. When we believe in your word, Father, we pray that you be manifested. We believe for you working.
1: Take away enjoy.
0: Put a difference.
1: Take away enjoy.
0: Put a difference. Arise. These words, maybe the young ones don't understand.
1: But
0: if you hear and mature in spirit, if you hear and born again, you need a difference. If you hear and you believe God,
1: you need
0: a
1: sign that this God is with you.
0: Why is it after praying? After you praying, why do you place yourself in a position where demons can attack you? When you arise to pray, even when you sleep, you can't turn your head. They all attack you. They squeeze you on the bed. When you cannot even have a good vision, when you cannot even change this hand, Yet you're in prayer. There must be a shaking that goes beyond casting demons. When you're shaking, says, Lord, arise, be manifested. That Bible you're reading, the man, they said, Lord, be manifested. Moses said, I want to see you. He requested for a son and it was given to him. The Lord told him, I will move with you. And I will show you a symbol or a sign of my presence. And he fulfilled it. That time they saw the cloud that followed them. At night,
1: a pillar of fire.
0: A pillar of fire.
1: I don't know how it looked like.
0: But a pillar, what they call a pillar. It's like you see this pole.
1: Edda Israel.
0: Those days before the coming of kerosene and electricity, they had handles that they could.
1: So inside they put some fuel.
0: With cotton. And they light it. Now they could walk like this. That's what they call the pillar of fire. That's what God used in their generation. He held it up in a space when no one is supporting it. But it was making light every night. They could see the pillar of fire every night with their eyes. If we are to see God, you have to cover yourself with a third blanket. You get a long dream. Very confusing. You wake up in the morning when you have forgotten everything. There is a day I prayed to God to speak to me. When I went to sleep, I dreamt. In that dream, I was asleep dreaming. Me, myself, I was asleep. In the dream, I was asleep. And in the same dream, I dreamt a dream. Very confusing. Me, myself, I dreamt my other person asleep. No, the other one asleep. This generation of ours. Now you wake up in the morning when you've forgotten everything. How many of you have ever dreamt when you're asleep and dream? I'm not alone. You dream sleeping and you dream in a dream. For real, these Israelites lack faith. But they could see the pillar of fire. Us with faith, with Jesus with us. You sleep when demons are hanging you. Sometimes you hear voices saying, yes. Yes. Yes. It's you with Emmanuel.
1: Newebase kintu kikutuulidde kilo nga bitaano.
0: 500 kilograms in your chest.
1: Osiya busi. Yes.
0: Yes.
1: Katusubula.
0: When you can't.
1: Nomuchantulirako ndi muchalunga netado basisobola gisembeza nga njirabe yaka.
0: It happened to me when I could even see.
1: Ngambe kintu kino banna.
0: I say, oh my, this thing. When I cannot even lift hand to the other side, it comes when you're understanding everything. It's us with Jesus. Things attacking us are very heavy. Let me tell you, God has to do something for us. He must uplift a level. Because in this generation he is present. Himself he is present.
1: Hallelujah.
0: Amen.
1: Where
0: is the vision? Ask your neighbor, when is the vision? Some of us, we speak about vision. You don't even understand what vision is. Vision. When you speak about vision, someone sees a movie of Nigeria and a ghost manifests. After speaking, it disappears. You even pray and say, if I'm there, the angel will come, putting on white. Even the words you speak, you have them. Then he says, my child, I know you. Even you know the vision. Even the words that an angel will speak, you know them. My son,
1: Let's
0: and gentlemen, the God we have today is for candle indoli. Now we have a mentality. You wake up when you've made your mind a dream. Things of God are for real. Things of God, they are not for I think. Ladies and gentlemen, we need a living God. We need the God that is called Emmanuel to confirm that he is with us, to be manifested. You know what the Bible says? That many years in Israel doesn't have a living God. Many years. The enemies attacked them. Even poverty attacked them. But the Bible says they went into the covenant. They went into the covenant of seeking God. The great God. They all decided to seek God. And God was manifested. The Lord was manifested. Whenever you go into the covenant, it's not just a poem that we have a prayer of 3 days. There is a God that something does. He is manifested. Let's not be contented in this first thing we have been. Make a fasting for a purpose. You go into a covenant with your life in searching for God.
1: Hallelujah.
0: Amen. These things of salvation swallow us. We need God to be manifested.
1: Emmanuel.
0: Emmanuel.
1: God is with us.
0: Katonda ali wamu naffe.
1: Bwabali wamu naawe.
0: If he's with you,
1: chichiraga.
0: What shows?
1: Mbuliza kwali akulinanyi.
0: Ask your neighbor. What evidence do you have that he's with you?
1: Kankubulire.
0: Let me tell you.
1: Peter tiyalina sente.
0: Peter had no money.
1: Ne Yokana tiyalina sente.
0: Even John had no money.
1: Bayogere ekigambo.
0: They spoke a word.
1: Norwairo chicha. Chicha ndi kumunze munda.
0: Even today it's still inside me.
1: Bamugamba omulema.
0: They told a lame man.
1: Feza ne zabu sikola
0: chi. We don't have gold and money.
1: Ne che tulina.
0: But what we have.
1: Emmanuel,
0: Emmanuel is in us.
1: Emmanuel.
0: Emmanuel is within us. Silver and gold we don't have. But look at us. What we have is what we give you. In the name of Jesus, arise and walk. They had Jesus. Ask your neighbor, what do you have?
1: Sende nebobo zina nasoto ogamba sirina.
0: Even when you have money, you say you don't have.
1: Kale tetugany tuzirina kitufu tuzirina.
0: Okay, for real.
1: Olinachi.
0: What do you have? If you have Jesus, do something with your Jesus. Now, Pastor, I need to sleep. And then I get a dream. Then the Holy Spirit says something. Dryness is a burden. Dryness is a burden. In the name of Jesus, you shake. But when inside you, nothing. The demons say that is food. But I feel a challenge in me.
1: Where is this God?
0: Katonda we aliwa.
1: Where is this God that answers by fire?
0: Katonda wafoya aliwa yanukula no muliro.
1: Where is the Emmanuel?
0: Emmanuel aliwa.
1: That Peter and John talked about.
0: Oyo Petero ne akana gwe bayogerako.
1: Where is Jesus?
0: Yesu aliwa.
1: Son of David.
0: Omwana wa Daudi.
1: Where
0: aliwa?
1: Is this God?
0: Katonda ono.
1: The first church believed that miracles worked. Where is God in our life? Where is Emmanuel?
0: Emmanuel, aliwa.
1: Where?
0: Aliruiwa.
1: Luichi. Where?
0: Aliwa.
1: Why was he born?
0: Rachi azaliwa.
1: If he was born to manifest the glory of God,
0: where
1: is the glory?
0: The children of Israel were challenged. Their enemies asked them, where is your God? Where is he? The world is asking, where is your God?
1: You're
0: a believer. What did you believe? What did you see? What did you get?
1: There's
0: a God that makes it rain, rain. That makes the lame walk. That opens the blind. That makes miracles. The rich God. among all, what do we have?
1: Hallelujah. Basibu nebanyabu.
0: Ladies and gentlemen, I cannot answer this question for you, but I want you to look, to focus it on our fasting, your life in a time to come. Where is Jesus? The Bible says in Acts, the last verse in the 7th chapter.
1: Stephen,
0: when Stephen was about
1: to die,
0: he lifted his eyes and he saw Jesus standing on the right hand of the Father. And he said, those who were stoning him to death, that Father, forgive me, forgive them, for they know not what they're doing. He lifted his eyes and saw. Now you, when you lift your eyes,
1: I don't know what you see. But I believe you can see God. Hallelujah.
0: Amen.
1: You can see your God seated.
0: Have you seen the scriptures that I've been saying?
1: Psalm 57. When they had carried, when they cried out with a loud voice, stop. Then they cried out with a loud voice, stopped their ears, and ran at him in with one accord. And they cast him out of the city and stoned him. And the witness laid down their clothes at the feet of a young man named Saul. And they stoned Stephen as he was calling on God, saying, Lord Jesus, receive my spirit. Then he knelt down and cried out with a loud voice, Lord, do not charge them with this sin. And he had said this, then he fell asleep. But verse 56, and said, look, I see the heavens opened, and the Son of Man standing at the right hand of God. Now this was a mere man, Stephen.
0: Ono yali musajja owabulijjo, Stephen. Now there was a group fighting against
1: Gospel.
0: Its master was Saul.
1: But Saul ono.
0: And this soul,
1: era chikakasibwa ddala nti ye yadumira ekikwekweto ekyatta Stephen.
0: It is confirmed that he is the one that commanded the attack of Stephen. You see, Saul,
1: yali mulwanyi amaliridde okutta buli eyakkiriza Yesu.
0: He was a fighter who had accepted to fight everyone or kill everyone who had believed Jesus.
1: Kati musule eno yakulembera akakundi akatta Stephen.
0: He's the one who led the group that killed Stephen.
1: Naye yali akafa.
0: But after his death,
1: okay, ngatanaba kufa.
0: Before he died,
1: Bible egamba nasitula amaaso.
0: The Bible says he lifted his eyes and he saw Jesus standing.
1: These
0: who were stunning, they caused even the
1: ears,
0: that I'm seeing God and Jesus at the same time. It's
1: the same Jesus that they were provoking.
0: And you're
1: saying that he's standing at the right hand of the Father. They attacked him in a group. They held him and stoned him. And he remained praying for them.
0: Say
1: that, don't count them. Because they don't know what they're doing. After he made a prayer,
0: receive my spirit.
1: There's some words that Jesus made at the cross.
0: The Bible says he breathed out his ghost.
1: Even this man, he was not just killed.
0: He prayed his spirit in the hand of God. Bible gamba, he didn't die, he fell asleep. He fell because nobody killed him.
1: Though they bet him. There is authority men of God that walked in. Ladies and gentlemen, this authority when Jesus is with us, even us have to walk in it. It is ours too. That prayer that of this man,
0: it
1: made a big thing, a change of soul. The next chapter, Paul going to Damascus, immediately got solved. That's when God slapped him and blinded him.
0: Hallelujah.
1: Amen. Ladies and gentlemen, the times we're in, it's for God to be manifested. It's for the manifestation of God. If you need to see something, see it in the name of Jesus. Because if you've not yet seen it, then how will others see it? How will they know? Because you've also not known yet. They are not yet known. If the church has not yet known, how will the world know? Ask yourself. It's like your son or daughter bring homework to you at home when you also don't know. How will your son pass?
0: But what if you have
1: not yet gotten the answer yet? What shall we preach to them that we've
0: confirmed?
1: Peter says like this.
0: These things we preach, we have seen, we have touched, we have believed. We are the witness of the one that you killed. We walked with him. We sat with him. We ate with him. And now he is nowhere. We speak what we know.
1: Tuogera chetumanyi. You see where the difference is?
0: Do we know what we speak?
1: Tumanyi bye tuogera.
0: Do we have experience of what we speak?
1: Tumanyi of manyi live bye tuogera.
0: Hallelujah.
1: Amen.
0: Mu bulamu bwaffe.
1: In our lives, and even in our history, we have to write a book. But though all things were not possible, our God was with us.
0: Hallelujah.
1: Amen.
0: When we read the history of Enoch,
1: we don't see
0: Tetulaba,
1: his big works.
0: The Bible doesn't talk about that. But the Bible says one thing.
1: He walked with God until he was no more.
0: Only that, when it's written upon you, all yours have been changed.
1: Hallelujah.
0: Amen. Ladies and gentlemen, that's what God needs from us, to know him, we walk with him, he get manifested in us, work in us. The world won't deny us.
1: We shall be undeniable. We can never be rejected. Because what we have, the world longs.
0: It longs for it.
1: Hallelujah.
0: Amen. It's like your neighbor cannot take hatred from you. You may hate someone that you will help the matchbox with. The one you hate is that person without matchbox. But you have the light of God. The world needs it. You have to be yearned for in the name of Jesus. The world has to yearn for you. To long for you. Amen. You can stand on your feet.
1: I don't know what you are going to pray for.
0: I've talked about the Lord, but in all, make a prayer for God to arise, God to be manifested.
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3: We are talking about serving God.
4: Twogera ku kuweereza Katonda.
3: In a faithful manner.
4: Mu ngeri ey'obwesigwa.
3: Serving God faithfully.
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3: Because we are winding a year where our theme is faithful service to the Lord.
4: Kubanga tumalako omwaka ate ng'omutwe gwaffe gwali nti okuweereza Katonda mu bwesigwa.
3: Faithful service.
4: Okuweereza Katonda mu bwesigwa.
3: Praise the Lord.
4: Yabazibwa mukama.
3: But we know that faithful service calls for a transformation.
4: Kubanga era tukimanyi nti okuweereza Katonda mu bwesigwa kituleetera okukyuka.
3: Because the service the Lord requires is the deeper bottom of the heart of men. That's where we can minister to God.
4: Kubanga obuweereza Katonda bwayagala bwe ku ntobo y'omutima gw'omuntu egyo tusobola okuweereza Katonda.
3: Because we all know that God does not see as we see.
4: Kubanga ffenna tukimanyi nti Katonda talaba nga ffe bwe tulaba.
3: He does not receive anyhowly.
4: Tafuna kintu mu ngeri
3: yonna. What touches God has to come from the heart.
4: Ekyo ekikwata Katonda kirina okubanga kivudde ku mutima.
3: That is his biggest concern.
4: Eyo y'ensonga gy'asinga okufaako.
3: So some of us,
4: kati abamu ku ffe,
3: we are very good before people.
4: Tuli balungi nnyo maaso g'abantu.
3: And we are appreciated by people.
4: Era abantu bangi batusiima.
3: But deep down in our hearts,
4: naye ate munda mu mitima gyaffe,
3: it's a different story.
4: Bintu bya njawulo nnyo.
3: When the Lord searches your heart,
4: Katonda bw'asalawo okebera omutima gwo,
3: he finds no credits.
4: Taina kyasanga mu kirungi.
3: But when before people you are very appreciated.
4: Naye ate bw'obanga oli mu maaso g'abantu bakusiima ekitenkanika.
3: It is very dangerous.
4: Ekyo kibi nnyo.
3: Being appreciated before people but again denied before God.
4: Okubeera ng'osiimibwa mu maaso g'abantu naye ate ng'ogobebwa mu maaso ga Katonda.
3: You see, when King Saul saw many people around him.
4: Sawulo bwe yalaba abantu bangi nga bamwetoolodde.
3: They had gathered, they had come to offer sacrifices before God.
4: Baali bazze okuwaayo saddaka mu maaso ga Katonda.
3: So his concern was people.
4: Kati ensonga yali ku bantu.
3: Not about God.
4: Si ku Katonda.
3: What he did was right before people.
4: Kye yakola kyali kitufu mu maaso g'abantu.
3: But very disobedient before God.
4: Naye ate nga kya bujeemu mu maaso ga Katonda.
3: So this is why I say.
4: Kati ensonga lwaki
3: you rather not do.
4: Nti obeerawo n'otakola.
3: You rather not start.
4: N'otatandika.
3: For people to appreciate.
4: Olw'abantu okusiima.
3: But when God has denied you.
4: Naye ate nga Katonda akuganye.
3: Rather wait for God's timing.
4: Linda akaseera ka Katonda katuufu.
3: Because it is God that you please.
4: Kubanga ye Katonda gw'olina okusanyusa.
3: Some of us are men pleasers.
4: Abantu abamu ku ffe tusanyusa abantu.
3: You will not please man.
4: Togenda kusanyusa muntu.
3: You will not please. You can please him this year.
4: Osobola okumusanyusa omwaka guno omuntu.
3: Last month.
4: Omwezi oguyise.
3: But not forever.
4: Naye ate si bbanga lyonna.
3: So this is one thing that we need to understand.
4: Ka kino kye kimu ku bintu kye tulina okutegeera.
3: Because our focus is going to heaven.
4: Kubanga ffe tutunuulidde kugenda mu ggulu.
3: And to serve God with all our lives.
4: Era n'okuweereza Katonda n'obulamu bwaffe bwonna.
3: So we are in the process of learning to do as how a priest is required to do.
4: Kati tuli mu lugendo olw'okuyiga okukola nga kabona bw'ateekeddwa okukola.
3: Because God makes us priests.
4: Kubanga Katonda atufuula bakabona.
3: That is the word which is in the spirit. By the way, priests is a spiritual word.
4: Kati ekigambo kabona kya moyo.
3: It's not a physical word.
4: Si kigambo ekikwatwako.
3: When you talk about a priest,
4: we talk
3: about someone who knows the will of God,
4: amanyo kwagala kwa Katonda,
3: the order of service,
4: amanyi entegeka y'ebintu,
3: how to behave before God,
4: engeri y'okweyisamu maaso ga Katonda,
3: and how to usher people in the presence of God.
4: Era n'okuleeta abantu mu kubeerawo kwa Katonda,
3: how to offer sacrifices on behalf of people,
4: engeri y'okuwaayo saddaka ku lw'abantu,
3: and how to plead to God on the side of people.
4: Era n'okwegayirira Katonda ku lw'abantu.
3: That is what Moses did.
4: Echo Musa kye yakola.
3: Before even the Ten Commandments.
4: Nga n'amateeka ekkumi teganaba kujja.
3: He was a priest before God.
4: Yali kabona mu maaso ga Katonda.
3: So we need to understand.
4: Kati tulina okutegeera.
3: How can we serve this invisible God?
4: Tuyinza kuweereza tutya Katonda ono atalabika?
3: As much as he's present.
4: Newankubadde era nga waali.
3: Omanyi okuweereza atalabika naye nga ate waali.
4: Do you know serving an invisible
3: you
4: but one is present?
3: You have to take an extra effort.
4: Olina okwongeramuko amaanyi.
3: To please what you don't see.
4: Okusobola okusanyusa ekyo ky'otalaba.
3: To know
4: okumanya
3: what is very hard to even understand.
4: Ekyo ekizibu ennyo ate okutegeera.
3: And also to see
4: ate era n'okulaba
3: what can't be seen.
4: Echo kitasobola kulabwa.
3: That is what Moses did.
4: Echo Musa
3: kye yakola. A formula very complicated.
4: Ngengeri jakolamu ebintu sinyangu.
3: But the Bible says, because Moses saw the invisible.
4: Bible yagamba kubanga Musa yalaba ekitalabika.
3: You know what that means?
4: Omanyi ekyo kyekitegeeza.
3: He even discovered a way.
4: Era n'azuula ekkubo.
3: Of pleasing God.
4: Ery'okusanyusa Katonda.
3: That was very rare in that days.
4: Echo kyali tekisangika mu nnaku ezo.
3: So the question here.
4: Kati ekibuuzo wano.
3: What shall we do?
4: Fe tunaakola ki?
3: How can we measure up to this standard?
4: Fe tulina kutuuka tutya ku ddaala eryo.
3: To be able to serve the invisible.
4: Okusobola okuweereza atalabika.
3: To see the invisible.
4: Okulaba ekitalabika.
3: We have to do something.
4: Tulina okubaako kye tukola.
3: This is what Jesus speaks.
4: Kino Yesu kyayogera.
3: In Matthew 7.
4: Matayo musambu.
3: Verse number
4: 21.
3: He says, not everyone who says to me, Lord, Lord, shall enter the kingdom of heaven, but he who does the will of my Father in heaven. You see?
4: Matayo musambu abidi mwemu. Buli muntu angamba anti mukama wange, si yali yingira obwakabaka obw'omuggulu. Wabula akola kitange ali mu ggulu by'ayagala.
3: I want us to think about this scripture.
4: Njagala tulowooze ku kyawandiikibwa kino.
3: There is a point of saying, Lord, Lord.
4: Waliwo ensonga ya kugamba nti mukama wange, mukama wange.
3: After all, the Bible says, whoever shall confess that Jesus is Lord
4: will be saved.
3: But again, amongst they that confess Christ as Lord,
4: there
3: have been attached a condition. Yes, much as they say, Lord, Lord. But not everyone who says. Then what is that? Meaning, you call him Lord, Lord. But number 2, very fundamental, understand his will. Hallelujah.
4: Amen.
3: Understand his.
4: Tegera okwagala kwe.
3: Not everyone that says Lord, Lord.
4: Sibuli agamba nti mukama mukama.
3: Shall enter the kingdom of God.
4: Anayingira obwakabaka bwa Katonda.
3: But only those.
4: Naye aboboka.
3: Who understand.
4: Abategera.
3: Who do the will.
4: Abakola okwagala.
3: Of God.
4: Okwa Katonda.
3: So the question before us.
4: Kati ekibuuzo maaso gaffe.
3: Are we inside the will of God?
4: Tuli munda mu kwagala kwa Katonda.
3: Are we doing the will of God?
4: Tukola okwagala kwa Katonda.
3: And what is the will of God?
4: Okwagala kwa Katonda kyeki?
3: Because he goes on to say.
4: Kubanga ayongera n'agamba.
3: He says, many will say to me in that day, which day? The coming of the Lord. Because in the coming of the Lord,
4: kubanga mukudda kwa Katonda,
3: even those who died before us shall rise.
4: Naba abafanga tetunaba obajja kuzukizibwa.
3: In fact, we bagenda okusoka okuzukira.
4: They will be the first to rise.
3: I don't know how.
4: Nange simanyi batya.
3: Even the Bible says we don't know what will happen to us.
4: Ne Bible egamba naffe tetumanyi natutuukako.
3: I said, but when he comes,
4: naye ate bw'alijja,
3: we shall change, we shall be like him.
4: Tujja kukyusibwa era tubeere nga ye.
3: Pawulo awandiikira Abasessaloniika n'abagamba naye abaasooka okufa be bagenda okukola ki?
4: Paul writes to the Thessalonians and tells them that those who first die, I will resurrect and we shall also meet him. But on that day, many will speak. Now these words are said by Jesus himself. This is the gospel he preached for 3 days. Day and night preaching without stopping. He says on that day, many will come saying, Lord, Lord,
3: have we not prophesied in your name, cast out demons in your name, and done many wonders in your name?
4: Who are those ones that cast demons out? Are they sorcerers? Those who prophesy, who are they?
3: Prophesy.
4: Balagula.
3: Yes, nangirira nyumba yange.
4: I declare my house.
3: Nangirira umwami.
4: I declare husband,
3: a
4: wife. I call upon my riches. Who are those people that do such things? They are the ones that call our Lord, Lord. Who are those that evangelize? Ladies and gentlemen, there is a sieve here.
3: And in your name, and done many wonders in your name, then I will declare to them, I never knew you. Depart from me. You who practice. Deuteronomy chapter number 28.
4: Starting from the first verse. He talks to the Israelites. That when you obey, then the blessing will be yours. But once you disobey, you will be devoured by the sword. Because the mouth of the Lord has said so. He talks them to the Israelites in his own children, in his chosen ones. Obedience is one of a way of doing God's will.
3: Praise the Lord. Now it shall come to pass if you diligently obey the voice.
4: That's where the problem is. When I reach there, I stand.
3: Diligently. But the question here is, where is the voice? We see laws. But where is the voice? Because even today, the voice is there. But we have the Bible. It takes a mature Christian, a priest to translate a law into the voice. A new,
4: then it turns a letter to become. If I tell you to learn how to read,
3: there are two guiding principles.
4: While when no nobidi is in the okuyambako,
3: you
4: should know the vowels and the consonants.
3: Era bozigata zine chigambo chezikola mruzungu tuchiita silabo.
4: And when you join them, there is a word we call a nyingo.
3: Tovola bafetwana niko kusomanga bane abba. Bane e be.
4: That was our foundational reading.
3: Praise the Lord.
4: Yes, when you come.
3: It shall come to pass if you diligently obey the voice of the Lord your God. I told you, and I still tell you, and I will tell you.
4: Nabagamba, erambagamba, eranchabagamba.
3: Even next year.
4: Eranomako guja.
3: There must be a voice.
4: Walino kumira wedobozi.
3: That has to speak to you.
4: Edirino kogira nawe.
3: There must be a transfer.
4: Walina okubawo okufuna okuja.
3: Because you can always read about love.
4: Kubango sobolo kubango soma bulijoku kwa
3: love your neighbor.
4: Yagala mulira
3: love the Lord your God with all your heart.
4: Yagala mkama katonda unomutima gogona.
3: There's no effect.
4: You
3: are the same person. You are
4: still very bitter. Very
3: hungry.
4: You
3: overtook. I know the talo.
4: You have
3: wars.
4: Inside of you, you have a battle, but you read. You even sing.
3: But no effect in your life.
4: See,
3: that means the word of God is void of power in your life.
4: Chitegeza nti ekigambo kya Katonda tekirina maanyi mu bulamu bwo.
3: Toyina gy'osobola kulaga.
4: There is nowhere you can go.
3: It is taking this word wholesomely.
4: Kwe kutwala ekigambo
3: ekyo. It is embracing the word.
4: Okunywegera ebigambo.
3: You begin to ponder.
4: Notandika okufumiitiriza.
3: You begin to transmit your life.
4: Notandika okukitunuza mu bulamu bwo.
3: And this word will begin to fit.
4: Kati ekigambo kino kigenda tandika okutuula
3: into your life
4: mu bulamu bwo,
3: because you have given direction to you this word.
4: Kubanga okiwadde oludda owadde ekigambo
3: olulituuka.
4: When the time comes,
3: bwe munaanyiikira,
4: when you diligently
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4: that the Lord your God,
3: anaabagulumizanga waggulu,
4: will exalt you,
3: okusukkuluma amawanga ag'okunsi,
4: above all the nations of the earth.
3: Ekyo kitegeeza bwakabaka.
4: Now that means the kingdom.
3: Bible yetugambye,
4: the Bible has told us,
3: Yesu yatugula n'omusaayi,
4: that Jesus bought us with blood,
3: n'atufuula bakabaka,
4: and he made us kings,
3: ne bakabona,
4: and priests,
3: mu maaso ga Kitaawe,
4: before his father.
3: Olunyirinja dusoma nnyo paka.
4: We shall read that verse until.
3: Atunalutegeera oba tunalwetamwa.
4: Until we shall understand it and get fed up of it.
3: Kubikulirwa 5 nyirirwa 10.
4: Revelation 5:10.
3: Yatugula na musaayi.
4: He bought us with blood.
3: Nayo kufuuka.
4: But to be transformed.
3: Yatufuula.
4: He transformed us.
3: It took time to transform.
4: Yatwala obudde okufuula.
3: Kufuuka bakabaka.
4: To become kings.
3: Nibakabona.
4: And priests.
3: Dwaji.
4: Why?
3: Tusobola kufugira wamu naye.
4: So that we can reign together with him.
3: Kati yoro abera kabaka wa bakabaka.
4: Now he is the King of Kings.
3: Era omuntu yekakirizibwa kuita Yesu kabaka.
4: And only the person that is allowed to call Jesus king is that king.
3: Hallelujah.
4: Amen.
3: Nokuimanemba yawangula stani egulugosa. Ye kabaka wa bakabaka. Yawangula stani egulugosa. Ye kabaka wa bakabaka. Yesu si kabaka.
4: Jesus is not king.
3: Kabaka wa bakabaka.
4: He is the King of Kings.
3: Kati gobotegeera Kristo.
4: Now when you understand Christ,
3: ofuka kabaka,
4: you become a king.
3: Na yengo lina kabaka u.
4: But when you have your king.
3: Hallelujah.
4: Amen.
3: Mukama yebazi.
4: Praise be to the Lord.
3: Chitegeza.
4: It means
3: atufula bakabaka.
4: He transforms us to be kings.
3: Eri Kitaawe.
4: To his father.
3: Kati kankugambe kino.
4: Now let me tell you this.
3: Abakirizibwa.
4: Those ones who are accepted.
3: Okufuga kunsi kuno.
4: To reign on this world.
3: Baba bakabaka.
4: Are the kings.
3: Muzibati sani atuyiganya.
4: Do you know why the devil is tormenting us?
3: Tuyiganya bwakabaka bwe.
4: We are tormenting his kingdom.
3: You see, whatever Katonda, you dethrone the devil and the atmosphere and the principalities.
4: Whenever you understand God, Satan yobo mujyo.
3: Uchankananya kumango bwakabaka gino kwaliwa akabaka situkawo.
4: Because there is a king that is arising, and who is he?
3: Oyo mugambe tajja.
4: Tell that one not to come.
3: Mutandikawo kugeya utandiko kuvuma utandiko
4: ebikujjako. And things take you off.
3: Ubuchangalenya bwakabaka.
4: You are dismantling his kingdom.
3: Netwe basamukama.
4: But we thank the Lord.
3: Atwadde byama byobwakabaka.
4: He has given us the mysteries of the kingdom.
3: Tugenda kufuga naye.
4: We are going to reign together with him.
3: Lwachi.
4: Why?
3: Batutegede dobozili.
4: Because we've understood his voice.
3: Edobozili.
4: We've understood his voice.
3: Bumune kumange dobozili amukama. Nakugamba ne ubikula Bible eno togenda disange dobozi.
4: I told you even they open this Bible you won't find the voice.
3: Nechi twalira mulokolo akuze.
4: But it takes to a Christian who has matured, who has understood.
3: Okuzule dobozi lya Katonda
4: mbya wani. To discover the voice of the Lord in the scriptures.
3: Kwa sababu Kristo abanaga enyirirye ta.
4: That's why the
3: enyirirye kola chi. Enukuta ekola chi.
4: That the letter kills.
3: Eshogeze enukuta jifule mu.
4: It means that transform that letter.
3: Omoyo mutukuvu aliokalabike joli.
4: So that the Holy Spirit can be manifested to you.
3: Hallelujah.
4: Amen.
3: Kama yebezo.
4: Praise be to the Lord.
3: The will of God.
4: Okwagala kwa Katonda.
3: So important.
4: Kwa mugaso nyo.
3: Agambye.
4: Sibuli
3: akola.
4: Not everybody who calls.
3: Sibuli aita.
4: Not everybody
3: mukama,
4: who calls.
3: Mukama mukama.
4: The Lord Lord.
3: Nti akola chi.
4: That will take the kingdom of God.
3: Naye
4: but
3: abo
4: those
3: that
4: do the will of God.
3: Stand
4: upon your feet.

0: 8. 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
1: Era nsoma okuva kanyiriri akasooka.
0: In the name of Jesus.
1: Mu linnya lya Yesu.
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1: Now the boy Samuel ministered before the Lord, before Eli.
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1: while Eli was laying down in his place,
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2: n'ettabaaza ya Katonda nga tennazikira,
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1: the Lord called Samuel and he answered, "Here I am."
2: Nadduka nambiro najja eri Eli n'ayogera nti, "Nze nzuno."
1: So he ran to Eli and said, "Here I am,
2: for
1: you have called me."
2: N'ayogera nti, "Sikuyise."
1: And he said, "I did call you.
2: Galamira nate.
1: Lie down again."
2: Nagenda nagalamira.
1: And he went and lay down.
2: Mukama namuyita nate olwokubiri nti, "Samuel."
1: Then the Lord called him yet again, "Samuel."
2: Samuel nagolokoka nagenda eri Eli nayogera nti, "Nze nzuno."
1: So Samuel rose and went to Eli and said, "Here I am."
2: Kubanga ompise.
1: "For you called me."
2: Naddamu nti, "Sikuyise mwana wange."
1: He answered, I did not call you my son.
2: Galamira nate.
1: Lie down again.
2: Era Samuel yalita namanya Mukama.
1: Now Samuel had not yet known the Lord.
2: So n'ekigambo kya Mukama kyali tekinnamubikulirwa.
1: Nor was the word of the Lord yet revealed to him.
2: Mukama n'ayita Samuel nate omulundi ogwokusatu.
1: And the Lord called Samuel again the third time.
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1: So he rose and went to Eli and said, "Here I am."
2: Kubanga ompise.
1: "For you called me."
2: Awo Eli n'ategeera nga Mukama ye ayise omwana.
1: Then Eli perceived the Lord had called the boy.
0: Wekomerawo. Awo Eli n'ategeera.
1: And Eli perceived.
0: Nga Mukama ye ayise omwana.
1: The Lord had called the boy.
0: Praise the Lord.
1: Yebazibwe Mukama.
0: When you look at the life of Samuel,
1: but wetu tunulira obulamu bwa Samuel,
0: he's a boy that never knew how he got into the temple.
1: Mulenzi atamanyi ngeri gye yayingira yeekaalu.
0: But the moment he entered the temple,
1: naye kavuna yayingira yeekaalu,
0: he realized,
1: yakitegeera,
0: the need to serve the Lord.
1: Tikyetaagisa okuweereza Katonda.
0: But among all the prophets that existed,
1: era mu bannabbi bonna abaali babaddewo,
0: Samuel was one of them.
1: Samuel yali omu ku bo.
0: That completely dedicated his life.
1: Era nga ye obulamu bwe bwonna yabuwaayo.
0: To serving the Lord.
1: Okuweerezanga Mukama.
0: Hallelujah. We all know the story how he got into the temple.
1: Olugero tulumanyi engeri gye yayingira yeekaalu.
0: But I told you last time.
1: Naye ku mulundi guli nabagamba.
0: It doesn't matter how you came into church.
1: Si nsonga wajja otya mu kanisa.
0: Whether you came young or old.
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1: Ensonga kuba kwewaayo.
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0: and knowing who God is to your life.
1: N'okumanya ekyo Katonda kyali eri obulamu bwo.
0: Hallelujah.
1: Amina.
0: Praise the Lord.
1: Yebazibwe.
0: Now, Samuel chapter number 7.
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1: And Samuel judged Israel all the days of his life.
0: Oli ensongeyo. Samuel ministered.
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0: Think about it.
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1: He entered like he never knew anything.
0: Naye nakkiriza okuweereza Katonda obulamu bwe bwonna.
1: And he agreed to serve the Lord the rest of his life.
0: 16 says, and he went from year to year on a circuit to Bethel, Gilgal, Mizpah, judged Israel in all those places.
1: Era buli mwaka ku mwaka n'agenda Besweli, e Girigali, e Misiba, ng'alamula Isirayiri mu bifo ebyo byonna.
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1: Era bw'atyo yaddangayo e Lama kubanga amaka ge gye gaalinga.
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1: He had children, the wife and the...
0: There he judged Israel and there he built an altar to the Lord.
1: Eyo yalamulanga Isirayiri ereyo yazimba yekyoto kya Mukama.
0: Hallelujah.
1: Amen.
0: The only way to remain a servant of God.
1: Engeri yokajo sobolo kusigalanga oli muweleza wa Mukama.
0: Is to establish an altar to
1: the Lord. Kwekubango zimbe ekyoto
0: in your life. Where you continually sacrifice yourself.
1: Wo sobolo okweyongera okwesaddaka.
0: Minister to God.
1: Ngoweleza Mukama.
0: And also have time to God.
1: Erango linobudde eri Mukama.
0: That is the meaning of the word sacrifice.
1: Eyensonga jebaita saddaka.
0: On the altar.
1: Kuchoto.
0: Hallelujah. Like the boy Isaac told his father.
1: Waliwo omuvubuka gwebaita Isaac. Agamba kitaawe.
0: The altar has been set in place.
1: Na mugambe kyoto nkiraba bakitegese.
0: We have even the wood.
1: Enkuzi zironze etise.
0: But where is the sacrifice?
1: Na yesadaka eruwa.
0: Abraham told his son.
1: Ibrahim agamba mtamaniwe.
0: That the Lord will provide.
1: Mukama ajagabirira.
0: Now when you set an altar,
1: but won't take away kyoto.
0: You are leaving room for God to provide the rest.
1: Oboganyiza Mukama agabirire bisingiride.
0: Hallelujah.
1: Yeah.
0: You are creating room.
1: Obotaddewo omuwatwa.
0: For God to continually minister to your life.
1: Katonda sigalenga awereza eriobulamu bwo.
0: Significantly, we have to talk about an altar, I think in a full sermon.
1: Ekitegeza tulina okwogera ku kyoto nga bubaka bujjudde.
0: Because there will be no priesthood.
1: Kubanga bakabona tebasobola kubeerawo.
0: Without this altar thing.
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1: When we read in the Acts chapter 4.
0: Nti ne bagendanga mu yeekaali ku ssaawa ey'omwenda eyo yali kyali kyoto.
1: And they went to the in the ninth hour to pray. It was an altar.
0: Mukama yebazibwe.
1: Amen.
0: So they set themselves
1: beyawula
0: a time and a purpose to continue dwelling in the presence of God.
1: Ekiseera n'ensonga okusigala nga beeyongera mu kubeera okwa
0: Mukama. Where dedication is,
1: awabeera okwewaayo,
0: there will also be an altar and commitment.
1: Wabawo ekyoto n'okweweerayo ddala.
0: Mukamba buuzeemu.
1: Let me ask you.
0: Ate mu Luganda.
1: In our language.
0: Ekyoto kyo kikuma ddi?
1: When do you ignite your altar?
0: Tuyina abalokole ennaku zino.
1: We have people these days.
0: Nga ye wasanze wasabidde.
1: They pray to any place. After 2 days,
0: he finds time
1: and
0: pray.
1: They have no permanent program for prayers.
0: Dedication means I will commit part of my time. I will sacrifice this moment away from the daily routine. This time I'll commit it to God. It will be a daily thing, and I'll do it for God. You can do it on a family basis, on an individual basis, or as a church at large.
1: Let me tell you the church altars.
0: The service programs are fezetulina.
1: These are the services that we nazo.
0: Esawa zinotuli kuchoto.
1: We are on the altar right now.
0: Kusawa tano na watu jakuba kuchoto.
1: Around 5, around
0: the
1: 11,
0: service,
1: is another altar.
0: Orwe Monday, orwe kutano.
1: Wednesday, Friday,
0: Kakati
1: Monday.
0: Kakati wanabatendele zabasinza. Webadja wano kusinka nambu bayimbamu bakola practice. Eyo.
1: Now the choir practice, it is also another altar. Let me tell you, the people in the music ministry,
0: practice, be serious.
1: When you are making practice, be serious.
0: Some
1: of you, the Lord will meet you in the practice.
0: That is commitment to do things of God.
1: You see it as a practice, but the Holy Spirit is always available to perfect what you're doing. It is another altar.
0: Hallelujah.
1: Amen.
0: I think you just need to understand what we are doing.
1: When you come here singing, dancing, it is not joking. You have or not take it at chocolate.
0: Anytime you set for God, it's very meaningful. Hallelujah.
1: Amen.
0: Obulamu wa Samuel tubulabi.
1: Now we have seen the life of Samuel.
0: Era tulaba omusajja yasalawo kuweereza Mukama.
1: We see a man dedicated to serve the Lord.
0: Obulamu bwe bwonna.
1: The rest of his life.
0: Kakati atuuka ekiseera.
1: Now coming to time.
0: Ekigambo kyayogera.
1: And the word he would speak.
0: Katonda kya Samuel kitiibwa.
1: The Lord will always honor.
0: Eyo lye ddaala.
1: That was the level.
0: You speak a word.
1: Oyogera ekigambo.
0: And God performs it.
1: Katonda n'akikola.
0: He fulfills it.
1: Nachitukiriza.
0: Why?
1: Lwaki?
0: You have mastered the voice of God.
1: Eddoboozi lya Mukama kati olitegedde.
0: You know how it works with God.
1: Omanyi bwe kikola ne Mukama.
0: Oneriyo okugamba nti eggulu liggale emyaka esatu n'ekitundu.
1: Elijah to close the heavens, the sky.
0: Yali amanyi eddoboozi lya Katonda likolera wa.
1: He knew how the voice of the Lord works.
0: Yakimanya likolera mu butuukirivu.
1: He knew it works in righteousness.
0: Era wali ekibiri nenya.
1: And where there is sin, it rebukes. So he spoke as a rebuke sin. And it was. When he speak heaven here.
0: Hallelujah.
1: Amen.
0: Samuel
1: walked in that kind of life for 40 years. When he was judging Israel,
0: he
1: reaches time and speaks like this. The time I have been serving, I have not taken anybody's money.
0: In other words,
1: I have no debt. I have walked before the Lord in humility. And I have served the Lord in the truth.
0: Hallelujah.
1: Amen. Praise the Lord.
0: Era tuke kisera nayogera bigambo binonga agamba so nagamanti
1: He reaches time and tells Saul that obedience is better than sacrifice.
0: Okugondera Katonda.
1: Obeying to God.
0: Yafuke mbalamu ye.
1: Became a character in him.
0: Era okusigala nga mwana eyewaddeyo okubeera kabona maaso newankubadde nga bazadde be tebaali bakabona.
1: And to remain a son dedicated to God, though his parents were non priests.
0: Yalina okusigala nga mwetowaze.
1: He had to remain humble.
0: Hallelujah.
1: Amen.
0: Mukama yebaze.
1: Praise the Lord.
0: Era wetuba tusoma.
1: And when we are reading,
0: Samuel yaweereza wansi w'abakulembeze ate abaatwala ebbanga eddene babiri.
1: We can see Samuel minister before the great leaders, the two great leaders.
0: Yateekako Sawulo nga kabaka.
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1: And afterwards he anointed David.
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1: It was very bad.
0: I mean, kyakola bubi nnyo Samuel.
1: It was very bad for Samuel.
0: Abantu okusaba kabaka.
1: When the people requested for a king.
0: Ate ng'omulamuzi yaliwo.
1: Yet the judge was in place.
0: Mukama yibazibwe. 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
1: You may cause what God has given you.
0: Nechikula mugwe.
1: That it may grow and mature in you.
0: Singobo waddo obuddo obusinga.
1: If you dedicate most of the time.
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1: And what is in you with the presence of God.
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1: And you do what it tells you to do.
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0: Obuweereza obubwo Katonda bwe yakuwa. 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
1: The ministry that God has given you is the deeper relationship with God.
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0: via maturity rates,
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0: obwo. That's how you are going to be pleasing before him.
1: Bw'otyo nno ojja kutambula ng'omusanyusa.
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0: Omuntu ateeka earpins ematu.
1: Is a person who would have his earpin in here. Deeper in worship.
0: Teria kuulira.
1: Nobody is listening to you. But what you are doing is divine.
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1: Zendi yekalu.
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1: Zendi yekalu.
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0: 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He dwells in me.
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1: kati abana bange amaka,
0: should reflect the glory of God.
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1: Amen.
0: Obulokole kitegeeza.
1: Salvation means
0: nokuweereza Katonda.
1: Even serving God.
0: Pitegeza nti omuntu akulumbye nakukuba oluyi.
1: Meaning somebody has come and slapped you.
0: Kyomuddiza kye bayita obulokole.
1: And what you respond is salvation.
0: Si we bulokole kwe kujja okutuula awo.
1: Not coming to sit there.
0: Omuntu bwajja n'akuvuma.
1: When somebody comes and abuses you.
0: Kyomuddiza kye bayita obulokole.
1: Your response is your salvation.
0: Era njagala okutegeeza gwali wano oyinza okuba nga tonnalokoka.
1: You may be not yet born again. Because your response is negative.
0: It is character change.
1: Mbala kuchuka.
0: People like these ones, Samuel, nobody pays them, but they continually serve God. Hallelujah. So this boy, Bible says, he ministered before. He ministered to God before Samuel.
1: Bible egamba naweleza eri Katonda masoga eri.
0: Hallelujah.
1: Amen.
0: He didn't even know the voice of God.
1: Neddoboozi lya Mukama yali tannalitegeera.
0: Even the word of God was so rare, so scarce.
1: N'ekigambo kya Mukama kyali kya munguba.
0: And the lamp was about to go off.
1: N'ettabaaza yali etandise okuzimeera.
0: But then the Lord spoke to him.
1: Naye Mukama n'ayogera naye.
0: Because he was in the temple.
1: Kubanga yali muyeka.
0: He was in the right place.
1: Yali mu kifo ekitufu.
0: He was in position of receiving from God.
1: Yali mu kifo we yali asobola okufunira okuva eri Katonda.
0: And the priestly calling was given to him.
1: Kati obwakabona bwali bumaze okumuweebwa.
0: Because he was prepared to be the next prophet.
1: Kubanga yali atekesekeddwa okubeera nabbi addako.
0: And the judge of God's people.
1: Era bwato ng'alina okubeera omulamuzi w'abantu ba Katonda.
0: Aleluya.
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0: 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Katonda aba n'akulonda okubeera omulamuzi w'abantu be.
1: If God is to choose you to be the judge of his people.
0: Kyekiri Paulo kye yawandiikira ani?
1: This is what Paul wrote to
0: Timotheo.
1: Timothy.
0: Aleluya. Amuwandiikira n'amugamba ati.
1: What does he tell him?
0: He tells him that a workman who is not ashamed of carrying out the word of truth.
1: Agamba omukozi w'omulimu atatiitira kukola mulimu gw'amazima.
0: 2 Timothy 2:15. Do your best to present yourself to God approved.
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0: 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Now who is going to make you do that best?
1: Ani agenda kuletera okukola ekisinga.
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1: Gwe.
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1: And your sacrificial life.
0: 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Kole chisanira.
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0: Gano simateka.
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0: Nekola chisanira.
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1: Let God be praised when you're working, not other people.
0: Kabaka Saulo,
1: what in that King Saul is to make glad the people, yet God was not happy. Amen.
0: Do your best to present yourself to God as one approved. Try hard to show yourself worthy of God's approval. Try hard. Yes, wabadde osiibye ye naye wasiibula okusesaawa muna mwenda naye ng'otandise okukola ki?
1: Okusiiba.
0: Luli watandika okusiiba naye kusaawa mukaaga byakola ki?
1: Last time you started fasting but around midday you failed there.
0: Olwaire ogezaako.
1: Try today.
0: Hallelujah.
1: Amen.
0: Wiki gikole ki? Gimaleeko by the way wiki eno enkya tutandika okusiiba.
1: This week we are starting fasting. Don't forget we are going to be here every day, every evening.
0: And again, let it be your care to get approval of God.
1: Let it be your care
0: to get approval of God. This one says, aim first at winning God's approval.
1: Ono mulanagamanti lubirira okubanga Katonda yakukakasa.
0: Be diligent to present thyself to God and to God.
1: Awalagamba nyikira okweragera
0: Katonda. As one approved worthy of trial.
1: Ngomuntu akakasidwa
0: by trial.

0: okuyita mukugezesebwa.
1: Aleluya.
0: Amen.
1: Mukama favors. Ebikolwa bino ebyokunoonya Katonda.
0: Now these actions of seeking God.
1: Byakuzuulibwa maaso ga Mukama.
0: You have to discover in the presence of God.
1: Choyina okumanya kiri kimu.
0: What you have to know is one.
1: Katonda aina wasisinkana abantu.
0: There are places where God would meet his people. And he always meet the people in the spirit. So you have to be spiritual. Now what does the spiritual people do? Do you know why they call us spiritual? The born again are spiritual. Because we are always in the spirit. It is hard to find that the Anglican Church fasting a week. A service on Wednesday, Friday.
1: Sorry.
0: Apart from the charismatics movement. Every evening they are speaking new tongues. There are some pastors who go there. In the morning,
1: I
0: was still working the other side. You would find in the evening, and the young men would speak tongues, new tongues, in prayer. And some of the reverends are totally born again, spiritual. They say it is just a work. Reverendship is a work. But we have the relationship, we are born again. He has the mic. Not all of them.
1: Morning.
0: There is a session. In the morning.
1: Ne evening prayers. Go when you say. Go itake Kampala genda isimanyo bacha asaba.
0: You can bypass around.
1: Nze byenjogera bya biri esatu.
0: What I'm talking about is 20th.
1: Biri esatu biri ena.
0: Bya danyo.
1: Mukama yebazimu.
0: Amen.
1: So chenku gamba chiriwa.
0: So what is it that I'm telling you?
1: Osobola okufuna favor.
0: You can acquire favor before the Lord after doing something.
1: Kana yalisigaddenga mukazi mugumba mulungi.
0: Kana would remain a barren woman.
1: No, Samuel tetwali mulabiyeko wadde.
0: And wouldn't see this Samuel.
1: Nebwe yazule nono yokulinda.
0: But when she discovered the secret of wait, praying and fasting,
1: nasaba.
0: She prayed.
1: Nemi mwana jitobera.
0: And even his lips were moving up and down. And Eli said, "Are you a drunkard?"
1: She
0: said, "I am not a daughter of Belial. A woman with sorrow on my heart. I have come to pour my heart before him." She was deeper. A woman who was crying. Supplication.
1: Have
0: you found somebody praying? You can't even look at their lips. There are times when they speak groanings that can never be uttered.
1: Ngatia, soko tuwemweji. Ngasabie.
0: Muluganda.
1: Hey. 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
1: Ajijibate jina tobeka. Hallelujah.
0: Amen.
1: Mukama yebazi. That is a travail in the spirit.
0: Okukaba mu moyo.
1: It is a travail in the flesh.
0: Ova mu mubiri.
1: It is a cry out to the Lord.
0: Kukabira mukama buziba.
1: It is a journey.
0: Lugendo.
1: that is going to disfigure your face. And people are going to say,
0: and they say, maybe you are drunk. You're not drunk. The way you pray. The way you walk. The way you... You have not found somebody praying. I don't know, can show it to you. This style of praying, checking yourself.
1: It was.
0: Come on, thank.
1: It was a prayer.
0: Sala.
1: Hallelujah. Yarichi?
0: Sala.
1: Bwekuba kukera. Abalada bakera bagenda kukola ye yakera nga jawa.
0: Others woke up in the morning going to work.
1: Bwekuba kwebaka.
0: Even sleeping.
1: Abalada basula ku buliri.
0: Others sleep on the bed.
1: Ye yasula katebe.
0: She was on the chair. Slept on the chair.
1: Maleko zili ziblikaza. Likutu kuta.
0: Sumulula tata. Uluto umana. Panina debovi.
1: Hallelujah.
0: Ladies and gentlemen, that is how Samuel came. She never came this common stuff. And some of you, your Samuel is not yet manifested because you have not yet prevailed.
1: Hallelujah.
0: Amen.
1: Yimuka ku bigere byo.

0: these words.
1: Okuba omukyala.
0: To be a woman.
1: Kyakugwanira kyakuwandiikibwako.
0: It is written of you, it is scripture.
1: Nga n'abasajja.
0: Like the men.
1: Oba abaami.
0: All the men.
1: Nabo kyabawandiikibwa.
0: It is scripture.
1: Teri muntu yeefuula kyali.
0: You can never pretend to be what you are supposed to.
1: Naye olina okumanya ky'oli.
0: You have to know who you are.
1: Ate n'osiima Katonda.
0: And appreciate God.
1: Katonotandika okuteekateeka obulamu bw'okuweereza Katonda n'ekyo ky'oli.
0: Then you begin to prepare your life serving God of who you are.
1: Hallelujah.
0: Amen.
1: Njagala njogere ku mukyalo omu.
0: I want to talk about one woman.
1: Mukyalo oyo ye maama wa Kristo Yesu.
0: This woman is the mother of Christ.
1: Njagala njogereko ku mbala ye.
0: I want to talk about her character. And what is the requirement for her to be what she
1: is?
0: These are the two words that were found in this woman. The angel of the Lord was speaking to her.
1: Blessed are you, Mary.
0: Said,
1: and highly favored of the Lord. Can I repeat those words? The angel said, blessed are you. And highly favored. If you critically analyze, if you're a good Bible reader, there are very few people in the Bible that God tagged with such a salutation. Let us read there. I just want you to read one scripture and then give some few references. In the very few minutes, I'll be done.
0: Luke chapter number 1, verse number
1: 27.
0: Luka emu abiri musanvu.
1: Let me read there because of time. The angel Gabriel speaks like this.
0: Malaika Gabrieli ayogera bwati.
1: The angel says,
0: Malaika agambati,
1: 27.
0: Abiri musanvu.
1: To a virgin betrothed to a man whose name was Joseph,
0: Yusuf,
1: of the house of David, and the virgin's name was Mary.
0: And
1: having come
0: Maria.
1: In, the angel said to her,
0: Malaika na mugamba bwati.
1: Rejoice, highly favored one of the Lord.
0: Sanyuka nyogwe aweredwa omukisa eri mukama.
1: The Lord is with you.
0: Mukama ali nawe.
1: Blessed are you among women.
0: Oli wa mukisa mbachala bonna.
1: But when she saw him, she was troubled at this saying.
0: Bwe yamulaba ne yeewuniikirira olw'ekiramusa ekyo.
1: And considered what man of greetings this was.
0: Ne yeebuuza n'agamba, kiramuso naba ki kino?
1: Then the angel said to her,
0: Malaika n'amugamba nti,
1: do not be afraid, Mary.
0: Totya gwe Mariamu.
1: For you have found favor with God.
0: Kubanga ofunye okuganja maaso ge.
1: Now this is another quality I want to add on to what I'm going to share with you.
0: Kino njagala kukigatta ku byenjagala okugabana na.
1: He said that you have found favor with God. Now, allow me to tell you, these three were not from a blue. They were prepared for her because she deserved them. Like Elijah. We all know Elijah, the son of Elijah. First Kings chapter number
0: 17.
1: You don't read there, you'll go there in your free time. And you all know a man called a priest or a king called
0: Melchizedek.
1: Now this was a king of Salem whose roots were not traced in the Bible. They know genealogy talking about Melchizedek.
0: Now,
1: when you read Elijah, there is no trace of a father and mother in the Bible. But even then, they were very strong people and God used them mightily. The same way Jesus would appear in the same manner. Hallelujah.
0: Amen.
1: Jesus would appear in the same category and the same manner and would do ministry successfully. But God was looking at equality. From a woman that will bring forth Jesus Christ.
0: Do we know all this? Now the birth of Jesus had no man. It had no intercourse. But what God was looking for to save the world, it had to have contact with the woman. Now a woman has no hand in it. Now the existence of Joseph in the life of Mary was just to help Mary.
1: Take,
0: you are pregnant, go to Egypt. After Egypt, go to Nazareth.
1: Teyaliko kakwate na Yesu Kristo.
0: He had no connection with Christ. Even when Jesus died,
1: Yusuf toina womulaba ne mukubona bona mube 12 naye Maria mwakolachi.
0: In the suffering among the 12, you can never find Joseph.
1: Kumusalaba Yesu asitu de mama weye uyo.
0: On the cross, the mother is always available. Early in the morning, in the resurrection Sunday, the mother is around. Even in the upper room, Mary was amongst them. It is a woman's meeting. Maria. I want to show you the kind of woman that makes a difference before God.
1: Hallelujah.
0: Amen.
1: Amen.
0: There are women that God is touched with. Even when you pray or not pray, the heart of God is glad to you. Amen. The reason is righteousness. Righteousness. The women that God loves in this generation, they are the women who are perfect. Not a blessing without a foundation. A blessing has gotten to have a calling. I want us to know this Mary, what did she have for God to send her
1: name
0: and even to produce a Savior? She was a perfect woman. And she was a woman who feared God. She told the angel, "I don't know any man in my life." Not because she never wanted a man, because she was due to marry. She had a character in her of obeying God.
1: Hallelujah.
0: Amen.
1: Now when you talk about obedience,
0: we're talking about kugonda,
1: for greater heights, we talk about being obedient to God.
0: Kugondera katonda.
1: Suffering
0: with the women and the men
1: just butamanya kugondera katonda
0: is ignorance
1: when
0: to obey.
1: When you obey before the Lord,
0: bogondera katonda,
1: you will find it easier to obey your husband.
0: Oja chizula nga changu nyo
1: gondero mwana. Because you will have acquired all knowledge and skills how to obey and please the Lord.
0: Kubango ja kubo chitege dengeri jo kugondera katonda.
1: You love the Lord your God.
0: Oyagala katonda.
1: And your neighbor you not hate.
0: Ate
1: you are obedient to God.
0: Ogondera katonda.
1: And your husband you will obey.
0: Ate no mwami oja gonda.
1: That's what I wanted to say.
0: Chenkugamba.
1: People who are finding it hard to obey before God,
0: abachizulo kugondera katonda.
1: Their relationships are so mechanical.
0: Enkolagana yabwe ya kukanika.
1: Praise the Lord.
0: Amen.
1: Mukama yebaziwe. Mukama yebaziwe.
0: Amen.
1: Simanyoba byenjogera bini mwa makulu. Hallelujah. Hallelujah.
2: Amen.
1: Ulile songe eno. Maria, si Maria, Maria mondoza chiri mulu Arabu. Maria, Maria ndoza rwe Luganda. Hallelujah. Maria chiyakola.
0: What Mary did.
1: Yafune ensonga eyo kutambulira maso ga Katonda nga mtukufu.
0: She found a reason to walk before God.
1: Omuchala ampuliriza.
0: woman here. Decide to walk with the Lord. Decide to serve the Lord. Decide to know the will of God. We have so many of them, but a few who know the will of God.
1: Praise the Lord.
0: Amen.
1: Now, the closer you keep in a relationship with God, it is simply melting your heart towards the love of God. This is one thing I want to tell you. Be a heavenly minded woman. Be a godly pleaser. Decide to please the Lord with all your life. Have knowledge that Jesus is coming back to take us all. And be waiting and expectant for the return of Jesus Christ. And number three, serve the Lord with faithfulness. Hallelujah.
0: Amen.
1: Amen.
0: Praise the Lord.
1: Being faithful to the Lord. There's a verse we normally go through at home. That is Psalms chapter number 2 and verse 11.
0: Zaburi
1: it says, serve the Lord with fear. And
0: I
1: obey with. Praise the Lord.
0: Amen.
1: Serve the Lord with fear. And obey with trembling.
0: Amen.
1: These are
0: the few words. The woman who was blessed, that she contained. It was not an automatic blessing to Mary. There are things that God expects of you and the things he wants to do. Even today there are women. God desires to work in you. But the purpose of righteousness has not existed yet. Because so many things God desires us to produce that are going to help the church, the family. Yet you are the binder.
1: Hallelujah.
0: Amen.
1: Amen.
0: Now the reason of understanding the call of God upon
1: you
0: and to be a woman who will be beneficial, benevolent before God and the people is for you to be prepared. Being righteous before
1: God.
0: Being walking with God in truth and spirit. Serving the Lord with all your heart. And the rest leave to God. We know there is no area where you find Mary praying. In the garden, interceding. It was given to her because she permitted her life to be holy before God. I'm leaving you with a scripture. And verses number 6. The Bible says
1: Abraham
0: believed and it was counted righteousness. What did he believe? The voice of the Lord. He believed to obey to God. Even to surrender his life to God. And he never withheld any time.
1: And he believed in the Lord. And it was counted to him for righteousness.
0: Be a woman who believes in God. Hearing the voice of God. A person who hears the voice of God will always separate.
1: Concept.
0: He's always consecrated from all the vulgar language. I almost said this.
1: Katonda natukolera yabachala abachuse 10.
0: If God makes 100 women that are transformed,
1: abachuse bagendo tukolere gwanga na makanisa agatukiride maso ga mukama.
0: These transformed women can make a church and a nation perfect.
1: Kubango muchala wachuka.
0: Because when a woman is transformed, the children will be transformed. We are going to have peace. Life is going to walk. And we can have joy in the house.
1: Hallelujah.
0: But if a woman is berserk,
1: a
0: man's life can go ramshackle. Now the rest of the children.
1: Mukama favors you. E kanisa egenda kutabanguka ye kutulemu lwa kubanga aliwo muchala akozate.
0: The church is going to go
1: bazaar. Kutabula na tabula banana.
0: If a woman
1: ayaba dan
0: nakitiyo.
1: Ngaina weye kukumye mukwaya ayagala okuleta buli kimwe kikola ki.
0: Wanting to bring every cause. I pray that you be a woman who has understood his
1: call.
0: Among the confused confusers, you are not there. Among
1: them.
0: After confusing themselves, they go and confuse the rest. How does he call you? God has brought our freedom.
1: Hallelujah.
0: If any woman will get to know God, you never tell them the gospel, humble yourself before the husband. They will understand Christ is the head and the husband.
1: Hallelujah. Mukama yebazibwe.
0: Praise the Lord.
1: Mukama yebazibwe.
0: Praise the Lord.
1: Kamba we bigambo bibiri binomalirize.
0: In a nutshell,
1: blessedness means being empowered.
0: Okubera nomukisa kitegeezo kuwebwa amaanyi.
1: When you have fear for God,
0: boba nokutia eri Katonda.
1: The Lord blesses you.
0: Katonda akuomukisa.
1: And he empowers you.
0: Era kuwa amaanyi.
1: To remain humble. And the other thing also,
0: naturally,
1: when the Lord favors you,
0: Katonda bakuwa okuganja,
1: favor means you are pleasing.
0: Chitegeza osanyusa.
1: Not only before God,
0: simu maso ga mukama wuka,
1: but before people. Sometimes you don't even to go that long way of fasting.
0: Olusi tewetaga na kubatwala mu kusiiba kwa nnaku kyenda.
1: You just need to know God.
0: Wetaga kumanya Katonda.
1: And he will bestow favor on you.
0: Na kuteka koko ganja.
1: Hallelujah.
0: Amen.
1: And you'll be encouraging.
0: Katino nobera ngozama amanyi.
1: That means you'll be all, you people will yearn for you because you have encouragement.
0: Chitegeza abantu bakuyayanira kubanga buli wolabika baddamu amanyi.
1: Hallelujah.
0: Amen.
1: Be heavenly minded.
0: Bera nendo uzanga ya muguru.
1: Be humble. Jesus was heavenly.
0: Bera mukakamu Yesu yali waguru.
1: And the Bible says he was humble.
0: Bible gamba yeto was
1: and obedient.
0: Atenga mugonvu.
1: God bless you for now.
0: Ladies and gentlemen, one more time I welcome you. You are welcome in the presence of God.
2: Thank you for having a decision to come and address the Lord. I assure you the Lord is here. And he's going to help us.
0: Ayogera nagamba mujejendi.
2: He speaks and says, come unto me.
0: Mwenaba koi.
2: For who, you who are heaven laden.
0: Iraba zitowere
2: dua. For you all who are labored.
0: Sometimes abantu abamutu beda mukutendereza. Nenjagalo ogena mba yole. Nenze jukida antia ulusi ba koi.
2: Sometimes in midst of praise I desire to come and approach some people.
0: Nenze jukida antia ulusi
2: ba. And I remember that there are some people who have heaven.
0: Mayendi wano kogere ya ba
2: koi. But I'm here to declare unto the heaven laden people.
0: Orinabio tawana nabio.
2: There are some things that are struggling with.
0: Orinabio pambana nabio.
2: There are things that you are toiling with.
0: Orinabio struggling nabio.
2: You are struggling with some things.
0: Okubio busimu buwede yo.
2: You are cold. everybody phones to different people. People you expected to be helped. But for the reason that have come before Jesus, He is going to help you. All those that have a letter can't say, oh Lord, you are going to help me.
1: Amen.
2: Amen.
1: Even
2: at this moment of time, you don't see where you are heading to. Have you ever been in a situation where you are just seeing walls around you? You are just seeing a high mountain before you. We have the Almighty God. Praise be unto the Lord. Even though things are
1: dead,
2: the Bible talks about Him.
1: The
2: resurrection and life. He brings them back to life. Praise be unto the Lord. Praise be to the living God.
0: Now, in a few minutes, ladies and gentlemen, I want us to go into the Word of God. Would you just open your Bible? I'm here to emphasize of what I started on last time. Because faith comes by hearing and hearing. Every time when we hear the Word, when we hear for the first time, there is a necessity for the second time, and even the third time. But as long as you continue hearing, that's how you receive faith.
2: Praise be to the Lord.
0: Psalms
2: 50,
0: verse
2: 5.
0: Bible Gambia, wait.
2: Here the Bible says,
0: I am reading from the English version.
2: The
0: Bible says, gather my saints together to me.
2: Psalms 55.
0: Gather my saints together to me. Those who have made a covenant by sacrifice. Let's read again. Gather my saints together to me. Those who have made a covenant with me by sacrifice. Would you close your eyes and you pray? Father, in the name of Jesus, we thank you for this your word. Your word is active. Your word is alive. Your word is powerful. Father, we pray. But the reason of this word, the lives of your people may be lifted, may be transformed. Father, may you cause the light. The light that is embedded in your word to shine for your people. We receive your word by faith and by the inspiration of your Holy Spirit. We find deliverance in the light of your word. In Jesus' name.
2: Come on, continue to clap for the Lord Jesus. Praise be to the Lord. Praise be unto the Lord. I want to put much emphasis on this one issue.
0: Covenant by sacrifice. Somebody say covenant. By sacrifice.
2: Ladies and gentlemen, now the spiritual matters,
0: business,
2: as you begin to make a real business with the spiritual realm, there is supposed to be a sacrifice. Now the first ministers who ministered in the Bible was Cain and Abel. The ministry of Abel was manifested in the sacrifice that he rendered to God.
3: Are we together?
2: Tulifena.
3: Now,
2: the first ministers who ministered before us.
3: Adam,
2: let us put Adam aside.
3: Now yet a recorded ministry.
2: The
3: first recorded ministry was manifested in the ministry of sacrifice.
2: And here the Bible says
3: Abel,
2: that Abel
3: now are you sadaka,
2: gave him his sacrifice that was beyond that of Cain. The sacrifice of Abel was appreciated by God, but that of Cain was not appreciated by God. Praise be to the Lord. Every time that Lord came across men, straight away from our grandfather Abraham, he used to make a covenant with them. After he had made a covenant with them, now even these men made a covenant to give in a sacrifice. Praise be to the Lord. Praise be unto our living God. Ladies and gentlemen, now the tongue, that is the spiritual realm that understands, is called a sacrifice. For Christ Jesus to redeem us,
3: Bible says,
2: the Bible says, now when he loved the world, and even he gave in, he gave in his life. Say unto your neighbor, that is a sacrifice. He gave in his blood. Tell your neighbor, that is a sacrifice. He left all the honors. Tell your neighbor, that is a sacrifice. He descended here on the world. He was born like a human being, and yet he was a king. Tell your neighbor, that is a sacrifice. No one rendered a sacrifice beyond that of Jesus Christ. Now the spiritual life, what causes a difference is the sacrifice that you render unto God. Now what sets us apart, it is the sacrifice that you give in unto the Lord. It is the life of rendering sacrifice. It's like you give it unto yourself. You lose that from yourself.
3: Praise the Lord.
2: Yebaziwe mukama.
3: Praise the Lord.
2: Yebaziwe mukama.
3: Praise the Lord.
2: Yebaziwe mukama. If I told you are to make an impact in the spiritual life,
3: kisinzira ku sadaka.
2: It will be according to your sacrifice. We desire to thank the Lord. Through the sacrifice that Jesus gave in, we
3: do
2: no longer need to give the sacrifice of cattle. In the Old Testament, there could be a requirement for us to give the sacrifice of the cow. If at all you could not afford a cow, you bring a goat. If at all you could not afford the goat, you bring a bird called a pigeon. Praise be to the Lord. So someone who never had a sacrifice, your sins were not taken away. Even though you like it, you say you plead, oh Lord, my God. The priest will ask you, where is your sacrifice? Because the blood of the sacrifice could take away your sins. Praise be unto the Lord. Now here in the New Testament, Jesus came as a perfect sacrifice. And upon the cross, the blood that he shed, the death that he died, and the resurrection that he's
3: arrested,
2: he took away all our sins away.
3: And
2: for this time, we do not need any God. Now, what Jesus did for us, we are now accepted.
3: Somebody say we are accepted. Every
2: time now we believe in
3: Christ,
2: to be your personal savior,
3: because
2: Jesus became a sacrifice because of your sins, now for this time you are accepted. You are a son of God. That's what the Bible says. For all that received him, he gave them the authority to become the sons of God, those who believed in his name. Every time that we believe in Jesus, we become sons. Now for this time we are being accepted. But our Lord never changes. He still desires a sacrifice. He never changes. What does he require from you? The Bible tells us in Romans chapter 12, verse number
3: 1.
2: Now I beseech unto you, brethren, to render your to render, not for the one time, to render always, every time, to render your body as a living sacrifice, holy and accepted before our Lord. And that is our reasonable service to God.
3: Our reasonable service. Yes.
2: Praise be unto the Lord.
3: Now,
2: the sacrifice that demands from us is your body. He does not want a goat. He doesn't want a cow. He wants you as you. Turn to your neighbor, tell him he wants you. But every time that he wants you, you have your own stuff. You say, Lord, leave me alone.
3: It
2: tells you, come to the altar. Every sacrifice that was always given, it was given on the altar. It was given on the altar.
3: This is the altar.
2: Chino che choto. It was always burnt. It could die. Praise be to the Lord. Now for this time, the altar is spiritual. Now the altar
3: is your place of prayer.
2: Chechifoche chokusaba.
3: Bible we gamba one. Gather my saints.
2: Kunganya batukuvu bange.
3: Gather my saints.
2: Those
3: who have made the covenant by sacrifice.
2: Abakoze endagano kuita mukusadaka.
3: Abayogera ku kyoto.
2: He's talking about the altar.
3: Those who have committed themselves to come to the altar.
2: Abawe wadiyo kuja ku kyoto.
3: In other words, sadaka jatwagaza.
2: The sacrifice that he demands from us.
3: Your commitment.
2: Kwe wayoko. The time that you give for prayer. The time you give to worship.
3: Do you have time to worship God?
2: Now the altar is spiritual. But he desires the saints who have come to the level of maturity when you have a covenant with a sacrifice. You have a covenant. As you say, how can I be there for a whole day without praying? You have a covenant. As you say, how does the day finish up
3: without
2: opening a Bible and reading the scripture? You have a covenant. How does the day end when I have not spoken to my Lord?
3: You have a covenant. The
2: covenant is made by mature people. We are serving the Lord of the covenant. If you want to leave that level, you are on to go to another level. If at all you want to deal with the Lord on a higher level, you need to enter into a covenant with Him.
3: Praise the Lord.
2: But for this time, he has said, for all those that have made a covenant with a sacrifice,
3: your sacrifice
2: sadaka yo
3: is your continuity in the presence of God. Do you have a continuous life in the presence of God? Oh, the only time when you continue is on Sunday.
2: It's the only day that you have. We thank the Lord that you still have the energy to come on Sunday. But it has to go beyond that point.
3: Now,
2: the sacrifice that you can render
3: is your longevity in the presence, in the secret place. You switch off your phone. You switch off the TV. You command the children to go and pray somewhere, make their game somewhere. You sign in your heart
2: to
3: prolong at least 1 hour. At least 2 hours in the presence of God. This time he doesn't need your money so much. He needs you. Fully you. He desires your heart. He desires your commitment. What is the level of your commitment? Katonda akoye bebaitaba borehole Christians.
2: The Lord is fed of the borehole Christians.
3: Do you know borehole Christian?
2: Omanyi omukristayo asukundibwa.
3: Wa kusunda buchi. Abaluganda na abachala.
2: Now ladies. You go out.
3: Abachala
2: kuroko. Ladies on Tuesday. Ladies on Tuesday. Come on, stay. Stay back.
3: Abasajja.
2: Men, we are not longer seeing you. On Saturday, men, we are going to come
3: and
2: travel. We are going to have tea. You say, I'll come later and take the tea.
3: Praise the Lord.
2: The Lord is fed up of weakling believers. The weak believers. He desires to deal with those that are in the covenant. I'm here to speak unto every believer here. When you have made a covenant with your sacrifice, the Lord is going to manifest to your life. You're going to reach a moment of time when you have a tongue that you speak that other people that cannot understand. Let me tell you, when we come to the Ephesians, they understand what they call a sacrifice. They're given whatever it takes for them to obey unto their master. You are here asleep.
3: But
2: people are rendering sacrifice every time. Even in such a service, you are slumbering.
3: If
2: you see someone slumbering, you say now someone is now giving in a sacrifice.
3: Zirinkuma vayo mu church bongota zirinkuma
2: God of that church. Zirinkuma
3: tukunafuya.
2: Look at that neighbor of those who is slumbering. If you see someone slumbering at this time, you see now there's someone giving the sacrifice so serious.
3: The reason why we are crying and suffering, people have gotten sacrifices that are giving in on your behalf.
2: But by the time that we raise up again, and you understand our God that is a God of sacrifice, and we make a covenant to always render the sacrifice. The sacrifice of the Lord will overwhelm all the other sacrifices. I want to see some people who can make a covenant say, on Monday, I am the manager of my work. Let me go and in the morning I give them what to do. Then I come and I begin to pray. My Lord is only you that I need. We come here, sometimes we confuse ourselves. You reach on the
3: girl.
2: You spin the orbit out and
3: no,
2: you come in the church. Oh, my Lord, my Father. Which kind of sacrifice of 2 minutes?
3: And
2: even the sacrifice of the Sunday, now it has failed you. You want to come when the service is about to end, but you have failed. You want to be powerful. Ladies and gentlemen,
3: your sacrifice,
2: sadaka yo,
3: is your total submission to God.
2: Is
3: your commitment. Your sacrifice,
2: sadaka yo,
3: is your obedience
2: to what the Spirit says to the church.
3: Your sacrifice,
2: sadaka yo,
3: is your continuity. Your sacrifice,
2: sadaka yo,
3: is your time of prayer and fasting. Your sacrifice,
2: sadaka yo,
3: is your continuous giving.
2: The Bible tells that where someone's life is, that's where his treasure is. Every time that we give in the house of the Lord,
3: Bible yagambi, your reasonable service to the Lord, your sacrifice,
2: sadaka yo,
3: is your ministry. Your ministry.
2: We are just pleading to you to come and minister. Some of you were ministers, but for this time you rendered
3: a church goer.
2: You remain to be a church goer. Some of you began your own ministry.
3: I know much.
2: It's called Maninyo. I don't understand what they are doing. You can even have a council and ask yourself, what do they do?
3: Wafuka mukolokos.
2: They tell you, you come and be there on Tuesday. You come as you don't come. When they have a conference,
3: they would have done like this.
2: They would have done like this. If at all they would
3: have done
2: like this. Now see the uniform that they brought us.
3: Now the uniform is...
2: Now you have your ministry of gossiping. That's the ministry that you began.
3: Now,
2: come and be a minister there. It's like you can come and say, now, you see the kind of declaration that I have.
3: But
2: you don't know what she gone through to bring this kind of declaration here. You don't know what it took. If at all you want to give in your advice, you go and tell her, Mommy, how do you do this? I want to be part of this. You don't first come around to give advice. For the coming time,
3: you are
2: add on this 100,000 upon that wood that you are going
3: to
2: bring. Now for that, you have given in the seed. Now
3: for the second time,
2: when she brings, you can
3: now,
2: if at all, instead of the
3: port,
2: now it desires that you can operate together.
3: But
2: you have also
3: continuously.
2: To continuously.

0: They did what they did unto Jesus, but he never surrendered. Now the sacrifice that you can render
1: is
0: for you to remain. You remain on the purpose. Because we are focusing on only Christ Jesus. He's the one who began. He is the one who will end. The sacrifice that you can only render is for you to come together with the
1: brethren.
0: Is for you to acknowledge your mistakes. You repent and you remain
1: successful.
0: Now, the sacrifice that you can render is for you to be when you are so right. Now you left your right and you forgive.
1: Gather my saints.
0: Those
1: who have made a covenant by sacrifice.
0: Make a covenant of serving God with your wealth. Make a sacrifice or a covenant of serving God with your house. You come and leave your children at home. You pray alone and leave your children. Make a covenant of giving the tithe. Begin with the tithe only. You will see a powerful God. Let us make a covenant. Put your hands on the bosom. Oh Lord, my Master Jesus. I have understood that I need to be in a covenant upon the ministry that I do. But I cannot do it according to my understanding. I pray for the grace. And from today, by the grace of the Lord, I make a covenant with my sacrifice. And it will be the ministry that I will always render before you. I make a covenant to seek your countenance, to wait upon you, to dedicate myself unto your work, to always avail myself in prayer and fasting, to seek you through scriptures. I make a covenant of serving with my heart and my entire life. Thank you, the Holy Spirit, because the grace has been given to me.
1: In Jesus' name.
0: Come on, clap for the Lord.

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0: 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We give you praise. With Jesus. Thank you, Jesus.
1: Hallelujah.
2: In the time of Jeremiah, there came out many false prophets. Whatever he could speak out, so they could dilute it.
1: Hallelujah.
2: Amen.
1: So
2: when Lord saw it, he was afraid. He was afraid.
1: Ani.
2: The Lord.
1: Better to monitor what you will be doing. The Lord can never be afraid. Mukama tasobola kutya. Mukama hebasiwe.
2: Amen.
1: So the Lord was annoyed.
2: Mukama watu natia.
1: Hallelujah. So, when the Lord became annoyed, he rose a mighty nation. This is what I want you to understand. In the days of the existence of the nation of Israel, God let enemies prevail.
2: Katonda naganya abalabo okubeerawo.
1: He never destroyed all their enemies.
2: Teyazikiriza abalabe baabwe bonna.
1: There was a very close nation called Syria.
2: Waliwo eggwanga lye bayita Syria.
1: Syria would rise in the days when Israel was not in good terms with God.
2: Syria yagolokokanga Israeli yali mu mbeera nnungi ne Katonda.
1: And every time God wanted to discipline Israel,
2: buli kiseera Katonda we yayagalanga okuzikiriza Israeli,
1: he would arise Syria,
2: yagolokosa Syria,
1: and the king of Syria,
2: ne kabaka wa Syria,
1: to come and persecute the nation of Israel,
2: okujja okuyiganya eggwanga lya Israeli.
1: Hallelujah.
2: Amen.
1: But this time,
2: ne mu kaseera kano,
1: God chosen the nation called Babylon.
2: Katonda nagolokose egwanga libayita Babylon.
1: He made it stronger.
2: Nalifula lya manyi.
1: Hallelujah.
2: Amen.
1: He made it stronger.
2: Nalifula lya manyi.
1: And put it in position to come and capture Israel.
2: Nalitekawo okujja okutwala Israel.
1: So in the days of Jeremiah,
2: mubiro bya Yeremiah,
1: Babylon rose up.
2: Babylon bweto negolokoka.
1: According to the word of God,
2: ngatusinzira ku kigambo kya Katonda,
1: Babylon came and captured Israel.
2: Babylon yajja netwala Israel buwambe.
1: Fought them and overpowered them.
2: Yabalwanise labwotu nebawangula.
1: Killed a number of them.
2: Netta abantu abasinga
1: obungi. And took so many as captives.
2: Netwala abangi okusinga kubera nga abasibe.
1: Hallelujah.
2: Amen.
1: Mukama yebasibe.
2: Praise be to the Lord.
1: Kati jagalo ulile wano.
2: I want you to hear this.
1: Musule yana mwebiri.
2: In 42.
1: Katonda leto obubaka.
2: God brings a message unto the children of Israel, but they are in captive.
1: Hallelujah.
2: Amen. In the captive. So they were in the captive. It means even the captive, God remained taking care of the children of Israel. Did not allow them to die. Even though they did not hear him. So in their first time, he sent them for the second message. Amen. The Bible says,
1: if you still abide in this land,
2: if you still abide in this land, which nation?
1: Babylon.
2: Babylon.
1: Hallelujah.
2: Amen. When you become established in this land, in the captive land, I shall keep you from there.
1: Hallelujah.
2: Amen. He was trying to tell them, even though you are in that land, don't pave ways that you may escape. Don't pave way for yourselves to go away. But once you are established in that land, I shall build you.
1: Hallelujah.
2: Amen. I shall build you. I shall build you.
1: Bwe muli kiriza okubeera mu nsi eyo ndibakola ki? Ndibazimba. So sirikola ki? Sirikola ki? Siribabia.
2: I will not stay here.
1: Hallelujah.
2: Amen.
1: Yesu ayogera n'agamba bwati.
2: Jesus says,
1: muli bansi,
2: you are of the
1: muli munsi,
2: you are in the world.
1: Agamba muli bansi muli munsi,
2: you are in the world.
1: Bale maye muli bansi muli munsi,
2: you are in the world.
1: Na yete muli bachi,
2: but you don't belong to the world.
1: Kati bwe muna kiriso kubera munsi eyo,
2: once you believe to be in that land,
1: ndibazimba,
2: I shall build you.
1: So siribabia,
2: then I shall not tear you.
1: Hallelujah.
2: Amen.
1: Ekitegeeza,
2: it means,
1: kisobokera ddala okubeera mu nsi,
2: it is so possible to be in the
1: world
2: when you are with the Lord.
1: Kisobokera ddala okubeera mu nsi y'obuwambe,
2: so possible to be in the captive land,
1: nga wetoloddwa,
2: surrounded
1: mu nsi naye nga ngwira.
2: Surrounded in the
1: ensi gye tulimu bassebo ngwira.
2: So this land that we are in,
1: this is a foreign land. This is not the land of our destiny. It is not a promised land. But it's a land where God has kept us for a while before He returns for us. Hallelujah.
2: Amen.
1: Kisobokera ddala.
2: It is so possible
1: okubeera mu nsi eno,
2: to be in this land.
1: Mukama n'akuzimba.
2: Then the Lord builds you.
1: Kisobokera ddala.
2: So possible
1: okubeera mu nsi y'obuwambe,
2: to be in a captive land.
1: Mukama n'atakwabya.
2: And the Lord does not tear you.
1: Ate kisoboka.
2: And so possible
1: Mukama kwabya.
2: For the Lord to tear you.
1: Ng'oli mu nsi eyo.
2: When in that land.
1: Hallelujah.
2: Amen.
1: Mukama yebazibwe.
2: Praise be to the Lord.
1: Abalabe ba Israeli.
2: So then the enemies of Israel,
1: Katonda yabawa amanyi okuwangula ba Israeli.
2: God gives them power to overcome Israel.
1: Basebo ne banyabo.
2: Ladies and gentlemen,
1: ebimu ebituwangula,
2: some things that overcome us,
1: tebijja lwa kuba Katonda tali naffe.
2: They don't come because God is not with us.
1: Ne mukama abiganya okujja.
2: Lord allows them to come.
1: Olobuka kanyavu bw'emitima gyaffe.
2: For the strengthening of our hearts.
1: Sibuli kizibu.
2: Not every problem.
1: Chiveri Satan.
2: That comes from the devil that attacks us.
1: Katonda tasobola kumalako balabi.
2: God can never take all your enemies.
1: Ojja kunafua.
2: You will become so weak.
1: Ojja kugayala.
2: You will become so lazy.
1: Ero ojja kwebaka.
2: And you will slumber.
1: Mukama yebazibwe.
2: Praise be to the Lord.
1: Chovola ba Yesu ayogera.
2: That's why Jesus says,
1: mbawadde amaanyi okulinnya ku ki?
2: I have given you authority to trample.
1: Gwakuwa maanyi okuwangula.
2: He gives you power to overcome.
1: Ekitegeeza olutalo olwo lukyaliyo.
2: It means the battle is still on.
1: Naye akuwadde amaanyi okukola ki?
2: But he has given you the power.
1: Abalabe bo baafa.
2: Are all your enemies dead?
1: Eh? Ekifo kiri kimu omutali balabe.
2: It is on one place which has no enemies.
1: Kifo kyekyo. Guru. Yogera sebo nnyo. Muguru. Kati oli muguru oba toli muguru esaawe.
2: Are you in heaven or you are not in heaven?
1: Tekibuzo.
2: The question.
1: Oli muguru oba toli muguru.
2: Are you in heaven?
1: Oliwa. Kati ate tugambye eggulu yetali balabe.
2: Praise be to the Lord.
1: Oli muguru oba oli munsi.
2: Are you in heaven or you are in the world?
1: Oli munsi. Toli muguru.
2: Praise be to the Lord. Ladies and gentlemen, so we are in heaven. We are in the world, but not of the world. It means like this. We are just in the world, but we are of the heaven.
1: Hallelujah.
2: Amen.
1: Amakuru. Tuina je tuva.
2: It means we are coming from somewhere to be in the world. But the heaven, it is in the our hearts, upon our lives. Praise be to the Lord. For you to be in Buganda, does not make you not to be a lugbala.
1: Osegera. Go kogera Luganda.
2: For you to speak Luganda.
1: Osegera anti tori wa tori wa leader.
2: It means you don't belong to leader.
1: Ono musajja okwogera oluzungu.
2: For this man to speak English.
1: Osegera anti muzungu.
2: Does not mean that he is an Englishman. I was with him once last week and told me that we eat rats at our place. We eat. They put it in the gnats. So you can never take that from me. He is like that. Praise be to the Lord. So in this land of Buganda,
1: Saddam. 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
2: Praise be to the Lord.
1: That means
2: chino chitegeza,
1: we come from somewhere.
2: Tuva ko jituva.
1: Hallelujah.
2: Amen.
1: So because we have identities,
2: olokuba tuina ekitunyonyola,
1: there are some things we don't do.
2: Waluwe bintu natebe tutakola.
1: So they look good before other people.
2: Bila bikanga birungi maso ga balala.
1: We are representatives.
2: Fe tuli babaka bachise.
1: Hallelujah.
2: Amen. Praise be to the Lord.
1: So atugamba munseyo.
2: He tells us in that land,
1: once
2: you allow to stay there,
1: temuli bayo,
2: you don't belong to that land, but allow to be there. From there I shall build you.
1: Hallelujah.
2: Amen. Amen. Ladies and gentlemen, even though this nation is not ours, we are having the promises of planting us. It implies we are having our portion.
1: Hallelujah.
2: Amen. Once we believe to be there and remain obeying our Lord, being there, it's not the reason. But to be there when we can, so that is the difference. Praise be to the Lord. Being there, it's not the issue. To be in the world, it's not the issue. But once you believe and remain listening to the Lord, so in this land that's given you, it's going to build you.
1: Hallelujah.
2: Amen.
1: I will build you.
2: Ngenda kubazimba.
1: And not pull you down.
2: Era sigenda.
1: I will plant you.
2: Ngenda kubasimba.
1: And not pluck you up.
2: Era sigenda kubayuza.
1: Mukama yebazu.
2: Amen.
1: Ulira Katonda bo yejusa. For I repent of the evil that I have done unto you.
2: Nene nya kure chibe echo chemba kolideko. Nejusa.
1: Kwene nyao.
2: Nejusa.
1: Oli muyamulizungu eyo ya muluganda. Hallelujah. Akora ati agamba cha. Nejusa. Owiwe nakola chi? Mukama yebazibu.
2: Praise be to the Lord.
1: Omanyi lwachi Katonda ejusa. Bible ga Katonda atejusa.
2: The Bible says.
1: Ikatonda takola chi?
2: Atejusa.
1: Bwayogera akola ati?
2: Once he speaks, fulfills. He never lies and he never regrets upon what he has spoken. But what makes him to regret
1: is
2: that the word he has spoken out, people hear it. Then he takes away the reproach he had put on them. Then he says, you have been obedient, then I regret what I put on you. His word makes him to take away what he had done first.
1: Recipients.
2: Because he has seen the recipients.
1: And the receptiveness of the hearts of the sons of Israel. It made
2: him to regret. Then he took away what he had spoken to them first.
1: Hallelujah.
2: Amen. Ladies and gentlemen, even though in the law, Lord kills, but if once he comes along with the contrite spirits, the Bible says he does not allow them. It's like a sacrifice that it becomes holy before him. And feel like he takes out all he had done.
1: Hallelujah.
2: Amen.
1: Mukama yebazibwe.
2: Praise be to the Lord.
1: So, ensonga eno kanji munzike bwenti.
2: Let me wind up this issue like this.
1: Tuli bansi.
2: We are in the world.
1: Tuli munsi.
2: We are in the world.
1: Neche tuli bansi.
2: But we don't belong to the world.
1: Mukama yebazibwe.
2: Praise be to the Lord.
1: Tuli mu bwakabaka bwennyini.
2: We are in the real kingdom.
1: But
2: put in another kingdom.
1: Hallelujah.
2: Amen. I told you only heaven. It is the only place
1: Balabi.
2: Without enemies.
1: Hallelujah.
2: Amen. Only heaven. It is the place without enemies.
1: Kakati. Omoyo mutukuvu atula mu fe.
2: The Holy Spirit comes and resides in us.
1: Yakakasa bwakabaka bwakatonda mu fe.
2: And she was the kingdom of God in us.
1: Kubanga bwakabaka.
2: Because in the kingdom,
1: Bible egamba butukirivu sanyu na mirembe moyo mutukuvu. Hallelujah.
2: Amen. Once the Holy Spirit is in us, brings all the ingredients of the kingdom in our lives. It implies in our lives, when the Bible tells us to walk in the Spirit, that we be in the Holy Spirit, it means once we're in the Spirit, He overcomes all our enemies. So in that land that they
1: carry,
2: Lord will never take away the enemies. But once we abide in the Spirit, ensures the kingdom in us, thus we become victorious in Christ Jesus. That's what Paul says like this. God gives us victory.
1: We thank God for He gives us victory on every side.
2: Twebaza Mukama kubanga tuwa obuwanguzi ku buli luuyi.
1: Aina bw'agamba nti tuwangudde nnyo n'okukirawo mwani.
2: Says we are more than victorious.
1: Hallelujah.
2: Amen.
1: Mukama febazibwe.
2: Praise be to the Lord.
1: So mu mwoyo mutukuvu tubeera bawanguzi.
2: In the Holy Spirit we are conquerors.
1: Neno mu mubiri ebweru w'omwoyo mutukuvu tetusobola.
2: But in the flesh we cannot.
1: Hallelujah.
2: Amen. There comes the difference. It's only in that place that we conquer. Because we are conquerors.
1: In
2: the name of our Lord Jesus. Ladies and gentlemen, God continued to bring the message to the children of Israel. Even though they were in Babylon. Even though you are in the worst situation, God has a word towards your life. Has the words of victory.
1: He
2: says, remain established on the truth. Remain walking the Lord. No matter where you are walking from, no matter what you are saying, no matter what is surrounding you, no matter you have
1: less,
2: remain clinging on the Lord. Lord is going to build from there. He's going to plant you. He will not pluck you out. Your enemies will continue to climb. But keep yourself in Him. You are going to become conquerors.
1: Hallelujah.
2: Amen. He speaks these words. He speaks them in Babylon. Praise be to our Lord.
1: Be not afraid of the king of Babylon, of whom you are afraid. Be not afraid of him, says the Lord. For I am with you to save you and to deliver you from his hand.
2: Praise be to the Lord. So in the same book,
1: you'll
2: find the children of Israel went to fight. You find in the whole nation they killed on one person.
1: Kabaka.
2: The king.
1: In fact, na wali mu basse kabaka wetwa somaruli.
2: Even where we read last time the king.
1: Esura ya biri mwem.
2: 21.
1: Bagenda okulwana.
2: So they went to fight.
1: Munsi yonna.
2: In the whole nation.
1: Batamu kabaka ki?
2: They killed only one.
1: Erinyali yani? kale yoyo gwe batayeka.
2: They could honor him.
1: Kabaka yeka.
2: Only the king.
1: Kubanga kabaka yaletanga ekivume eri ennyumba ya Israeli yonna.
2: The king could bring the reproach unto the all house of the Israel.
1: Ate Katonda era yakozesanga bakabaka ne bajja ekivume ku ggwanga lyonna.
2: And God could use the king to take away the reproach from the all nation.
1: Kabaka yakozesa Katonda yakozesa kabaka Yosia oba Yosaya.
2: God used King Josiah.
1: Esi yonna nefuna emirembe.
2: And peace came into the whole land.
1: Ate kabaka Amon najja.
2: Then King Amon came. He was the first to be there. So then the nation went into the captive. Amen.
1: So Katonda boyakulo kosanga.
2: Whenever the Lord could rise, the enemies of Israel, so they could go to the king.
1: Hallelujah.
2: Amen.
1: Nabukadnezar yakwata kabaka wa Israeli.
2: Nabukadnezar called the king of Israel.
1: Abana ba Israeli nabaleka.
2: And he left the children of Israel.
1: Era basebo buno buwambe baluwayo nnyo.
2: So they gave in it.
1: Baluwayo nnyo.
2: So they took long.
1: Era njagalo kukakasa.
2: I want to ensure you.
1: Eyo munsi bazalirayo na

0: Shadrach, Meshach, and
1: Abednego.
0: So they were born in this captive that you read about. But Lord kept them from there. They were so wise. So they feared God. And God excelled them in the captive. Do you think the book of Daniel, we read it in Israel? Daniel came in the captive. And he's shown up in the captive.
1: Hallelujah.
0: Amen.
1: So
0: the men we read in the Bible,
1: Barusi,
0: Luce, all them came into the captive.
1: Mordecai. Bonna bali baki. Katono kabaka akaswedi.
0: So this king,
1: tiyali wa
0: Israel. He did not belong to Israel.
1: Bano bali yeri mu buwambe.
0: So they were in the captivity. Ladies and gentlemen, even in the captivity, he remains the Lord.
1: Hallelujah.
0: Amen. He keeps you there.
1: And
0: it's like you are not a captive. But Daniel,
1: chapter
0: 9, as he was looking in the
1: books
0: of the history of Israel,
1: he
0: felt on the
1: promise.
0: After 70
1: years,
0: I shall deliver you from the Babylon. He said, Lord, this is the time. He went into fasting. He went into
1: intercession.
0: He went into repenting. He repented for all the sins of Israel. The Bible says he went deeper. Prayed the 9, 10, chapter 11, come chapter 12. The angel came to him.
1: Told
0: him, even though you have not slept, I request you, on the first day, I brought your. But the prince, of Perus,
1: Naziza.
0: Praise be to the Lord. They are men with promises even though they are
1: captive.
0: They remain reading the book.
1: Bano sagala tubawukaneko naffe ensi gye tulimu si yaffe.
0: Even us, the world that we are in does not belong to us.
1: Ekyo tusobola obeera wa mwoyo nnyo okukkiriza statement ye.
0: You are supposed to be so spiritual to believe that statement.
1: Ensi eyo wagiyingira otya?
0: How did you enter into that world? How did you come in it? That you enter into another world when you don't belong to that world. How do you enter into that land? That you become a foreigner when you don't belong to it. So you were born from this world. How can they say that you don't belong there?
2: Wano twajabuzine twambazibwa mubiri. 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
2: Every mission is to bear the fruits
1: of the kingdom.
2: Kubala bibala ebyobwakabaka.
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2: God thought about
1: you. Nakulonda.
2: He chose you.
1: Nakuteekawo.
2: And he put you in place.
1: Era amaliza kugamba mugende mu nsi yonna.
2: He went to tell you, go into the whole world.
1: Hallelujah.
2: Amen.
1: Mubatiza abantu bonna okuyingira muki?
2: Baptize all the people to enter.
1: Mission je tuine enkuru.
2: The great mission we have.
1: Ya kugenda kuchusa abantu.
2: Is to go and transform people.
1: Kubakomya weli bwakabaka.
2: To bring them into the kingdom.
1: Hallelujah.
2: Amen.
1: So ebikorwa byo.
2: So your act.
1: Obulamu bwo.
2: Your life.
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2: It's there.
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2: You say you come from the heaven.
1: Ache mumbera yemu.
2: In the same situation.
1: Wava side ze mukono.
2: You came from mukono.
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2: How is it?
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2: Jesus of Nazareth.
1: 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Wa Daudi.
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1: 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Ate ibagamba, son of a carpenter, watch it.
4: They could say,
1: Nsonge yo, tujia kujio gira kolu muwana. 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
4: Shall talk about it.
1: Na yu kukua ko hinti, ntono inyo.
4: To give you a hint.
1: Yesu haiti wa mutamani wa Daudi.
4: Jesus is called the son of David.
1: Kubango lunyiri Daudi mwajira.
4: Because the line where David comes, that is the line of Mary,
1: Mama Wani,
4: the mother of Jesus.
1: Katimama ono ya wamba nyo kubanga wadino lunyiriri muava. Daudi, katonda inebi subizo bia yogira kunyumba yani.
4: God has the promises, talks about the house of David.
1: Kunyumba ya Daudi.
4: The house of David.
1: Katinyumba ya Yosefu eno.
4: So then the house of Joseph, it was not all that considered.
1: Hallelujah.
4: Hallelujah.
1: That means God is a God of identity. He identifies with people.
4: Katonda alaga abantu abanyonyola.
1: Yeah? Abanyonyola. Mukama yebazibu.
4: Praise be to the Lord.
1: So, Yesu okubeera nti mutabani wa Daudi.
4: Jesus to be the son of David.
1: Tekyamugana kubeera ng'ate mutabani wa Katonda ayatonda eggulu n'ensi.
4: It never took him not to be the son of the God who
1: created. Febasebo okubeera ne kitaffe ali mu ggulu.
4: For us to have our heavenly Father.
1: Tekitegeeza nti tulina taata wo waako.
4: It does not mean that you don't have your biological
1: that is,
4: father.
1: That is a dual citizenship. That is where the concept is all about. Hallelujah.
4: Amen. Praise be to the Lord.
1: Seven, never, never.
4: But ladies and gentlemen,
1: soko kuata kazindala. Bible yegamba tuli bansi nete tuli baji. 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
4: The Bible says
1: gokaka sotia. 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
4: 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I believe that one. With the faith, I believe I have citizenship in heaven.
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4: Praise be to the Lord.
1: Basebo ne banyabo.
4: Ladies and gentlemen,
1: okubeera mu nsi,
4: to be in the world, it means that we are coming from somewhere.
1: Hallelujah.
4: Amen. We are the only people, only we in the whole world, that came from somewhere when you cannot talk more about or remember, but we are going from there. Where we came from, it's where we are heading. But the Bible says,
2: Already we are there.
1: Fefeka.
2: Only us. Through faith.
1: Abali mubwakabaka.
2: Those in the kingdom.
1: Nenga tetubula bangakona maso.
2: But we have never seen them with our naked eyes.
1: Ensonga yojitegera.
2: You are getting that issue.
1: Weweka.
2: Only you.
1: Akiriza.
2: That believes.
1: Tioli mubwakabaka.
2: You are in the kingdom.
1: Ngobulira.
2: You just
1: nenga tetubula bangana maso.
2: Feel it, but you have never seen it. So that's where the Bible says we are given the secrets. And the world is right to call us the foolish.
1: Because we are believing without seeing. That is faith. Let me
2: wind up with this first. The Bible says like this.
1: If you still abide in this land,
2: then I will
1: build you. Watch it, Bible. If you still abide,
2: why is it that the Bible says it comes by saying once you believe to be in this land? So this is the secret. Believe and just stay there. But don't become. I'm going to build you
1: on a condition that you still identify with me. Don't follow the gods of that land. Don't do as the people in the land. So you were in Babylon. You are Israelites. Therefore behave. Remain. And stay connected to me. Even when you are in that fallen land.
2: Once you believe to be in that land, I'm
1: going
2: to build you.
1: Hallelujah.
2: Hallelujah.
1: In other words, be in that land, but be so peculiar. Be what?
2: Owenjawulo.
1: Kogere kwa muzungu akagamba ako. Be peculiar. Not identify with anything in it.
2: So I'm going to keep you. I'm going to build you. I'm going to plant you.
1: So sigenda basi gukurura.
2: Yet I will not plank you. Ladies and gentlemen,
1: agendo kwesi gukurura munseno,
2: someone who will pluck himself from this land
1: si Katonda
2: is not God.
1: Kubanga tayogera na yejusa.
2: He never speaks and regrets. One speaks, never lie.
1: Hallelujah.
2: Amen. Praise be to our Lord. Praise to be our Lord. Let me wind up with this issue.
1: And I will show, verse 12. Okay, be not afraid of the king of Babylon. What? Temutia kabaka we Babylon. O yogwe mutia. Of whom you are afraid. But be not afraid of him. Hallelujah.
2: Amen. So in this world, there are kings that rule. In this world, there are kings that rule. Give me kings that rule in this world. We have the king, the mammon. Leadership. Amen.
1: Munsimono.
2: In this world,
1: mulimu kabaka wa secular.
2: There's the king of secular.
1: Chovola ba Yesu agamba bwati.
2: That's why Jesus says like this.
1: Muno munsimwe muli.
2: In this world that you are in,
1: temusobola kuweleza bakatonda bameka.
2: You can never serve two masters.
1: Tosobola kuweleza ani.
2: You can never serve mammon.
1: Hallelujah.
2: Hallelujah.
1: Kati noyo katonda wa sente temumutia.
2: So don't fear that king of men.
1: Atenga Bible gamba manyi mukoze mutia mumutia na yemba gamba temukola chi.
2: I tell you, don't fear him.
1: Temumutia.
2: Do not fear him.
1: Duachi ngenda kube wamuna mmwe.
2: I'm going to be together with you.
1: Ngenda kola chi. Be not afraid of the king of Babylon, of whom you are afraid. Be not afraid of him, says the Lord. For I am with you to save you and to deliver you from his. Hallelujah.
2: Amen. I'm going to be with you. I'm going to be with you. To save you from his hands.
1: Omwe mutukuvu agamba otyo Yesu ayogera atya. Siri kolachi, siri baleka.
2: I shall never leave you.
1: Erangenda basi ndikiro mubeza kolachi.
2: I'm going to.
1: Sigenda baleka ngaba mulekwa.
2: I'm not going to leave you like orphans.
1: Oli ramanyiga fegali.
2: Do you see where our power is?
1: Amanyiga fegali mukukiriza bigambo Yesu byayogera.
2: Our power is in believing the words that Jesus said.
1: Siri baleka.
2: I shall never leave you.
1: Pako kutuka kunkomero yachi.
2: Until the end of this world. Even though there are very many kings of the world, I'm not going to leave you. Many things that can afraid you. So there is a king called poverty. And there is another king of wealth. Many people worship them. But we are having a promise. So they are not going to afraid us. We are going to overcome them in the name of
1: Hallelujah.
2: Jesus.
1: But if you say, we will not dwell in the land, neither obey the voice of the Lord your God. We will not do what? We will not dwell in the land, neither obey the voice of the Lord your God. Saying, no, but we will go into the land of Egypt, where we shall see no war, nor hear the sound of the trumpet, nor have hunger or bread there, we will dread. Bigambo bingi nyo wano.
2: Very many words here.
1: Bingi nyo.
2: Very many.
1: Ekitufu wano, nabi wa mukama yali akyayogera.
2: So the prophet of the Lord was still speaking.
1: Musule yana mwesatu olusoka.
2: 43:1. Whatever he said, so
1: they.
2: What is the Lord going to do? He has poured all his heart.
1: Hallelujah.
2: Amen.
1: N'abantu bagambye ebigambo babikubiddewo n'agamba nedda.
2: For us, we shall go to Israel. And the word of the Lord is,
1: do not go by the way you came.
2: How did you come to enter into the church? You came to repent the sins. You came to receive the everlasting life. Now we can never go to Egypt. It's where you came from. So that's how our songs could work out.
1: Dala dala siri dayo, siri danyuma, siri danyuma, siri danyuma, nena maso, waliyo kukaba. Nenyimbezi sebo ba, nakuzi mtezi chakola.
2: Those songs, they are no longer working nowadays.
1: Hallelujah.
2: Amen.
1: Emisiri tewadika.
2: It's not good to go back to Egypt.
1: Era Katonda bagamba temudda yaje mwava. Mubere wano.
2: God tells them, don't go back, remain here.
1: Mukama famous.
2: Praise be to the Lord.
1: Mukama yebazibwe.
2: Praise be to the Lord.
1: Lwachi.
2: Why?
1: Yere yagala basimba.
2: He wanted to plant them.
1: Yere yagala kufuna chifo, point of contact.
2: He wanted to get a point of contact.
1: so that he can deal with it.
5: Asobulukula wamunabo.
1: Hallelujah.
5: Amen.
1: Basebo ne banyabo.
5: Ladies and gentlemen,
1: ngabo nayogera ke mabega.
5: As I said one time back,
1: Katonda nga natani kokola nawe.
5: When the Lord is to work with you,
1: asoka kusimba.
5: He first plants you.
1: Katonda takola na bantu bali aganaga.
5: He never works with people who are aganaga.
1: Katonda yagala kusimba.
5: He wants to plant you.
1: Ayagala kunyweza.
5: He wants to establish you.
1: Alioka kolagane nawe.
5: That he can deal with you.
1: Eyo njiri namba najibulira ko wano.
5: That's the old sermon. Even David said these words.
1: He
5: took me from the mud clay and planted me on the rock. He put a song on my heart. A song of worship.
1: Hallelujah.
5: Amen.
1: Katonda.
5: Our Lord
1: wants
5: to establish us in this world that we are. Where he goes to come and meet us, coming for the second time. He will never take those who are not strong. He will take those who take care of the positions.
1: Hallelujah.
5: Amen. He's going to take those coming from the mud clay.

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1: So that we understand what are these things.
0: Kama hivazi.
1: Amen.
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0: Ulusine tufuna yo chimu.
1: And sometimes we get one thing.
0: Nero enu manjaga labio na tubiitemu.
1: But today I just want us to go through everything.
0: Tumanye yes eno tabanako.
1: We know this wema.
0: Mulembe guno tabanako biebichi.
1: In this generation wema yechi.
0: Elege na kutu ya ambira wa.
1: And how is it going to help us?
0: Kase tusembezeko katono wano. Abantu basobola okulaba. 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
1: These are the
0: yekalu.
1: Those are the courts of the temple.
0: Court oluggya lwaki? Oluggya lwa yekalu.
1: They are the courts of the temple.
0: Mukama yebazibwe.
1: Amen.
0: So kakati we wano Daudi bwe yagamba nayingiranga mu mpyaze
1: nokola ki? It says I'll enter your courts.
0: Eno si yekalu.
1: That's not the temple.
0: This is the temple court.
1: Ezo ze mpyaza yekalu.
0: Era ngo kuyingira mu mpyaza yekalu eno.
1: And for somebody to enter the courts of the temple.
0: Zikwetagisa kubera nga wetegese.
1: You had to be ready.
0: Ngobulamu bwo omaze okubukyusa ngobuwaddeyo kujja kusinza.
1: When you have given up your life to come and worship.
0: Edda kye bayitanga okusinza.
1: What they called worshiping.
0: Tewasinzizanga bweru.
1: You are not supposed to worship from outside.
0: Wamalanga
1: the temple.
0: Kuyingira.
1: You had to first enter.
0: Kati wayingira ngolusi mwena ne saddaka.
1: You had to enter with a sacrifice.
0: Chovela Bible yagamba, I will not go to the house of God empty handed.
1: Bible yagamba, sigende nga mnyumba ya mukama ngalusa.
0: But I will enter his courts.
1: Nena ingira nga ni mumpiaze.
0: With thanksgiving in
1: no
0: my heart.
1: No kwebaza mutima gwange.
0: Now thanksgiving.
1: Okwebaza.
0: Nebo bate wajanga na ku. Nebo banga te wajanga na kuwayo sadaka.
1: Even if you didn't have a sacrifice.
0: Na yengolina.
1: But you had something to give thanks for. It's not that everybody who went into the temple that they came to repent. But some people came to repent. Some people came to say thanksgiving and they had an offering.
0: Hallelujah.
1: Amen.
0: Mukama
1: Amen. The other reason. Anybody who reached those courts. A priest. There was an altar. They used to offer sacrifices from there. They burned offerings. And they went up into as smoke. Now the tables that you are seeing.
0: These are the slaughter tables.
1: Is the meza
0: kwebasaliranga
1: sadaka. Amen.
0: Mukama fevazibu.
1: Amen.
0: Chovola ba Yesu.
1: That's why Jesus.
0: Achi kidio kumanga isadake ya wayo kuburobu na mbuwa fe.
1: Represent the sacrifice that was given unto our lives.
0: Eromu salaba.
1: And the cross.
0: Ye yalie meza kwebaba agira Yesu.
1: Is the table on which they slaughtered Jesus.
0: Kwebamu bamba. Webali nyu. Tewali nsolo jeba salanga temamaze kwa lachi.
1: There is no animal that they can't without displaying it like this. And it had shedding of blood. Do you see what was done there? These days the blood of animals is not accepted. No. Only the blood of Jesus is accepted. Amen. From that altar.
0: Eno brazen lava ya jabanga bawel.
1: We went to the bowel, echibafu.
0: omwaberanga amazzi,
1: which contained water.
0: Yasokanga nanaaba,
1: they could wash themselves from there. They give the sacrifice. After giving the sacrifice, they went to that basin and bathed. All those things were done in the courts.
0: Hallelujah.
1: Amen.
0: Kakati bwe yavanga wano,
1: after washing,
0: agenda okuyingira.
1: By the time he enters,
0: there
1: was always a chief priest for a year. The chief priest for
0: a year.
1: After doing all those things in the courts,
0: yagendanga mukibaita yekalo. Kati eno gyolaba eno ye yekali.
1: He used to enter the temple. That is the temple.
0: Bino bino tubadde tuogera tuli muki?
1: All those ones are temple courts.
0: Abaana ba Isirayiri,
1: the children of Israel,
0: njagala omanye ekintu kino kimu.
1: I want you to know this.
0: Ebyawandikibwa njja bikuwa.
1: I read the scriptures.
0: Bakomanga wano.
1: They used to stop into the courts.
0: Njagala okujjukiza.
1: I want to remind you this.
0: First Chronicles.
1: Ebyomirembe ekisooka.
0: Kanti someko katone ekyo.
1: Let me read about that.
0: First Chronicles, Second Chronicles, chapter 5.
1: Ebyomirembe
0: ekyokubiri. Verses number 10.
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0: Eno weema.
1: That
0: emala nejibwao.
1: That tabernacle, they could remove it.
0: Kakati Katonda.
1: And God,
0: okuyita muduwe,
1: through his servant
0: Sulumani, mutabani wa Daudi,
1: through his servant Solomon,
0: Katonda zimbibwa yebaita yekalo.
1: They build a temple for God.
0: Mukama yebazibwa.
1: Amen.
0: Bazimba ki?
1: They built the temple.
0: Bazimba yekalo. Kati zinengo yezivawo.
1: Now they remove the clothes.
0: Onwalero.
1: Today,
0: wenjogerera wano mu Second Chronicles 5:10.
1: As I speak now in Second Chronicles 5:10.
0: Bazimba bugwe.
1: They built a wall.
0: Obabugwe mbadde mujja musomako.
1: I think I've been reading about walls.
0: Yaleta Nehemiah.
1: The wall
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1: Ezra.
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0: Mubisere ebyenjawulo.
1: In different seasons.
0: Kakati zino tent zivawo ne wasigalawo ekisenge kye bazimba.
1: They removed the tent and
0: because
1: the
0: now
1: wall
0: this was mobile, baji
1: kose
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1: Even the temple could move.
0: Hallelujah. 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
1: They reached a time.
0: Israel mazo kusimbe gwanga.
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0: Yerusalemu nabere kibuga kikuru.
1: And Jerusalem was the capital city.
0: Daudi asaba.
1: David prays.
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0: Sulumani azimba.
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0: 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Earthly what? Chovola. Today we are serving a spiritual one. For the tabernacle was prepared, the first part in which was the lampstand, the table, and the showbread, which is called the sanctuary. And behind the second veil, the part of the tabernacle, which is called the holiest of all. Are we together? The holiest of all. Which had the golden censer and the ark of the covenant overlaid on all the sides with, in which were the golden pot that had manna, iron rod that budded, and the tablets of the covenant, and the above it were the katika tuogere wana above it. Bino tujja kubyogera ko kunakuruli. There were five elements. We shall talk about them. But number five, above it were, now we are talking about the ark of the covenant. Now this was a box. 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
2: And I will write on the tablets of the words that were on the first tablets.
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1: Nenteka ebipande mu ssanduuko gye nali nkoze.
2: And there they be as the Lord commanded me.
1: Era biri omwo nga Mukama bwe yabindagira.
2: And the children of Israel took their journey from Beeroth of the children of Jakan to Mosera. There Aaron died.
1: Abaana ba Isirayiri ne batambula okuva e Beerosonikini okutuuka e Moreya. 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
2: Era ne bakola batya?
1: Era gye yaziikibwa.
2: Let's pray. Father, we thank you for this word.
1: Mukama tukwebaza olw'ekigambo.
2: We bless your holy name.
1: Tukwebaza erinnya lyo.
2: We know that you are in our midst.
1: Tumanyi nti oli masekati gaffe.
2: And we know that your word is alive.
1: Era tumanyi nti ekigambo kyo kiramu.
2: Father, is a prayer that it becomes active in us.
1: Kwe kusaba kwaffe kifuuke kiramu mu ffe.
2: I call upon your Holy Spirit.
1: Omwoyo Omutukuvu tumukoowoola.
2: Teach us this afternoon.
1: Otuyigirize ettuntu lya leero.
2: We lay down our understandings.
1: Okutegeera kwaffe tukuteeka wansi.
2: And we put down every wisdom of man.
1: Amagezi gonna ag'omuntu.
2: So that your word may be exalted in us.
1: Ekigambo kyo kigulumire mu ffe.
2: Open our inner ears.
1: Gula amatu gaffe ag'omunda.
2: And our inner eyes.
1: N'amaso gaffe ag'omunda.
2: So that we cease to see the physical.
1: Tuleme okulaba ebirabikako.
2: But to understand the spirit.
1: Ne tugetegere omwoyo.
2: And to hear what the spirit speaks to us.
1: Era tuwulire omwoyo kyayogera naffe.
2: This afternoon we choose to worship you.
1: Ettendo lya enkya ya leero tusukutuku.
2: And give you praise in Jesus' name.
1: Era tukuwa matendo mu linnya lya Yesu.
2: Hallelujah.
1: Amen.
2: Hallelujah.
1: Amen.
2: We want to thank God this afternoon.
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0: Other people did not have a chance.
1: Abalala tebalina mukisa kufaanana bwe gutyo.
0: People out there don't have the opportunity.
1: Abantu eyo tebalina mwaganya.
0: But here we are listening to the word of God.
1: Neffe nno tutuno tuwuliriza ekigambo kya Katonda.
0: Hallelujah.
1: Amen.
0: So the Bible says,
1: Bible egamba bweti,
0: at that time the Lord said unto me,
1: mukaseera ko mukama na ngamba,
0: make yourself tablets of stone like the first.
1: Nangamba wekolele ebipande ebyamateeka ng'ebyasooka.
0: Perhaps next time I will come with the tablets that were written at first.
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0: I will come.
1: Njakuja
0: with the scriptures.
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0: Concerning the tablets that were written at first.
1: Kubikwatagana n'ebyawandikibwa mu ntandikwa.
0: And were broken.
1: Eranga byali byamenyika.
0: Hallelujah.
1: Amen.
0: So this is the servant of God.
1: Ono ye muddu wa mukama.
0: At the second time he appears before the Lord.
1: Kumurundi ogwo kubiri ngalabise maso ga mukama.
0: With this instruction.
1: Ne kiragiro semalagiro.
0: That come once again.
1: Nga chikoma unate nate ogwo kubiri.
0: Come once again on the mountain, meet me there.
1: Komaona te ugo kubiri kulusozi tusinkane.
0: But this time when you come to me,
1: ne kumulundi guno woboja,
0: come with the tablets.
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1: How many of you know the tablets?
0: Bazi ita murudimi urafo uruzimba ita block slates.
1: Now in our language, the lay language, we call them slates.
0: Gaba mainja nga gamubiri mutono.
1: They are stones with a small diameter.
0: Hallelujah.
1: Amina.
0: So omubiri ogo katika Tonda agamba Musa.
1: So now the Lord tells Moses.
0: Genda kubanga mainja gava kulusozi.
1: Because the stones come from the mountain.
0: Genda kulusozi.
1: Now go to the mountain.
0: Ofuneyo amainja.
1: And find out stones.
0: Ogole bulungi nyo.
1: That you may hold them.
0: Oje nago maso gange.
1: And bring them before me.
0: Funa mainja abiri.
1: Find two stones.
0: Hallelujah. Bwatyo Musa nakola ki?
1: And Moses
0: nafuna mayinjago.
1: Got the stones.
0: Nga bwe kyali mu ntandikwa.
1: Like it was in the beginning.
0: Basaba ne banyabe kitabo kye tusoma mba kiyita ekyamateeka olwokubiri.
1: Ladies and gentlemen, we are reading Deuteronomy.
0: Deuteronomy simply is a second time.
1: Deuteronomy kitegeza olwokubiri.
0: The Lord delivered the 10 commandments.
1: Mukama yakomyawo amateeka ag'ekumi.
0: The second time the Lord chose to give them again the commandments that were broken at first.
1: Omulundi ogwokubiri mukama ng'akoma onate okubawo amateeka agamenyebwa mu ntandikwa.
0: So this particular context represents the grace that was given to us.
1: So kati wano wetusoma kikiikirira ekisa ekyatuweebwa.
0: It represents the second time God pardoned man.
1: Kikiikirira omulundi ogwokubiri Katonda ng'asaasira omuntu.
0: The second time the Bible says,
1: era Bible egamba omulundi
0: ogwokubiri, when God remembered the children of Israel,
1: Katonda bwe yajjukira abaana ba Isirayiri,
0: and then gave them a new covenant.
1: Nawawa endagaano empya.
0: The covenant of Jesus Christ.
1: Endagaano ya Yesu Kristo.
0: Hallelujah.
1: Wanji.
0: Because the first covenant
1: wange endagaano ya soka
0: was made null.
1: Yali.
0: It was void.
1: Yali tegasiza.
0: Children of Israel could not follow it properly.
1: Abana wa Israel nga tebasobola jigoberera.
0: So what Moses did,
1: Musa kiyakola,
0: after having the tablets in his hands,
1: oluvanyuma lw'okufuna amateeka mu ngalo ze,
0: written on by the hand of God,
1: eranga gawandikiddwako mukono gwa Katonda,
0: he found the children of Israel again bowing to a calf.
1: Nasanga abana ba Israel nga bavunamidde akayana,
0: and he was disappointed.
1: Nekimunyiza era nagwa.
0: You know what he did?
1: Omanki yakola.
0: He threw the tablets down.
1: Naga sula wansi negaba bentuka.
0: And that was the end of the first covenant.
1: Oro yenda gane ya soko ngewedeo.
0: Hallelujah.
1: Amen.
0: It did not please God.
1: Katonda tekyamu sanyusa.
0: But God had to devise another plan.
1: Ne Katonda yali ayinokola wo engeri endala.
0: So he gave them another chance.
1: Naba wa omukisa na tena togo kuviri.
0: Because where there is no vision, the children perish.
1: Kubanga watali kuolesebwa abaana ababula.
0: Now the word of God is vision.
1: Ekigambo kya Katonda kuolesebwa.
0: It is the light. kitangala. David says, your word is a light unto my feet.
1: Daudi agamba nti ekigambo kyo kye kitangala eri ebigere byange.
0: And it is the light unto my path.
1: Era yetabaza eri amakubo gange.
0: Hallelujah.
1: Amen.
0: So God had to step in the second time.
1: Katonda yalina okujja ogwokubiri.
0: To ensure that they have another tablet with the writing of the commandments of God.
1: Okukakasiza ddala nti bafuna ebipande nga biwandikiddwako engalo ya Katonda amateeka.
0: But the Lord did not stop there.
1: Era Mukama teyakomawo.
0: He also told them.
1: Era yabagamba.
0: He told Moses.
1: Yagamba Musa.
0: Do not come only with stony tablets.
1: Namugamba toja na bipande bya mayinja goka.
0: Come also with the ark.
1: Yangu nate ne sanduko.
0: Hallelujah.
1: Anji.
0: Because after you have written the commandments,
1: kubanga ngamazo kuandika ebyalagirwa,
0: the ark will be the place where the stone tablets will be placed.
1: Esanduko mwe bali balina okutereka amateeka.
0: Basebo ndi mukusomesa ne banyabo mbadde nsaba mutekeyo omwoyo kuba bino ebintu oyinza okwebakirawo.
1: I am teaching you, please. Don't siramba.
0: Hallelujah.
1: Amen.
0: I am teaching the Old Testament.
1: Nsomesa endagaano enkadde.
0: And marrying it with the New Testament.
1: Era nga ngireetera okufumbirwa endagaano empya.
0: For us to come up with the text to understand.
1: Ffe tusobole okufuna ekigambo ekitegeerekeka.
0: So whatever happened in the Old Testament was not by mistake.
1: Kati buli ekyaliwo mu ndagaano enkadde tekyaliwo
0: ntanyi. It was by design.
1: Naye kyali kyateekebwateekebwa.
0: Hallelujah.
1: Amen.
0: So this is what the Bible says.
1: Kati Bible egamba bwe.
0: Moses goes to the mountain.
1: Musa wuya yambu solisozi.
0: He meets God.
1: Asinkanye Katonda.
0: After meeting God.
1: Oluvanyuma lw'okusinkana Katonda.
0: God writes on the tablets.
1: Katonda wandise ku bipande.
0: Then he gives them back to Moses.
1: Namuwa ebipande nate.
0: And then Moses puts the tablets inside the ark.
1: Era Musa nateeka ebipande mu sanduku.
0: Ladies and gentlemen, the ark is a box with a flat top surface.
1: Basebo ne banyamu esanduku yesandu.
0: This is the second time we are looking at the ark in the Bible.
1: Guno gwe mulundi ogwokubiri nga tuogera ku sanduko mu
0: Bibiliya. The first time God talks of the ark,
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0: it was when he was dealing with Noah.
1: Awono yakiita kyombo.
0: Hallelujah.
1: Amen.
0: And the Lord told him, go and make me an ark. I'm about to make a new covenant.
1: Mukama namugamba genda onkolere ekyombo natera okukola endagaano empya.
0: Because I'm about to destroy the world using water.
1: Kubanga ngenda kusanyawo ensi eno nga nkozesa amazzi.
0: Why people are rebellious.
1: Lwaki kubanga abantu bajeemu.
0: Hallelujah.
1: Wanji.
0: Praise the Lord.
1: Yebazibwe.
0: Do you know that even before God counted on men to be righteous with him, even without the law,
1: okimanyi mukama yabala abantu okubeera nga batuukirivu nga n'etteeka terinajja.
0: In the days of Noah,
1: munaku za Noah,
0: 10 commandments were not in place.
1: Amateeka kumi tewali.
0: 10 commandments came after Moses.
1: Amateeka kumi
0: gajja. In fact, they came with Moses.
1: Gajja na Musa.
0: Hallelujah.
1: Wanji.
0: But with Noah, there was no.
1: Naye ku mulembe gwa Noah tewali mateeka kumi.
0: But God chose to destroy the universe.
1: Naye Katonda n'asalawo okuzikiriza ensi eno.
0: Because they were not good before him.
1: Kubanga tebaali balungi maaso ge.
0: Hallelujah.
1: Wanji.
0: That's why we thank God.
1: Yensonga twebaza Katonda.
0: Because we are born in a time like this.
1: Kubanga twazaalibwa mu mulembe ogufaanana
0: gutyo. When the 10 commandments were already given.
1: Ng'amateeka gonna gatuweebwa.
0: And the grace has already come.
1: Ate nga n'ekisa kyamaze dda okujja.
0: So we are under the grace.
1: So tuli wansi w'ekisa.
0: By the grace of God we are believers and saved.
1: Olw'ekisa kya Katonda tuli bakkiriza era
0: twalokoka.
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0: Hallelujah.
1: Amina.
0: So Moses goes before the Lord.
1: Musa wuyo agenze maso ga Mukama.
0: And God hands over the tablets to him.
1: Era mukama huyo amukwanze amateke 10.
0: He places the tablets in the ark.
1: Amateke 10 huyo agatadde musanduko.
0: And then he comes down from the mountain.
1: Awonno navayo kulusozi.
0: On this day,
1: kulunakuluno,
0: Aaron did not survive.
1: Alone teyawona.
0: I wanted to read to you the scripture where God told him, let him not come to the mountain.
1: Njagala kusomere cha wandikibwa mukama ngagamba tageza na alinya ku lusozi.
0: Hallelujah.
1: Amen.
0: And let him not frequent with the ark because Above the ark is my mercy seat.
1: Era tageza n'asemberera esanduko kubanga kusanduko kwekuli entebe yange yokusaasira.
0: Do you know why he dies after the delivery of the second Ten Commandments?
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0: Because he messed up the first one.
1: Kubanga ye yakyankalanya agaasooka.
0: He is a man that led to the making of and worshipping of a calf.
1: Ye musajja eyakulemberamu mu kubumba ennyana gye baasinza.
0: Let me not go into deep theology here.
1: Kati theology katusoka tumwesonyiwe.
0: Let us go to the word of God.
1: Katudeo mu kigambo kya Katonda.
0: Hallelujah.
1: Amen.
0: Praise the Lord.
1: Yebazibu.
0: So Moses comes.
1: Musa uyaze.
0: He returns from the mountain.
1: Avude uyo kulusozi.
0: That is where we have read.
1: Eje tusomie.
0: God required the two things.
1: Mukama yali yetaga bibiri.
0: He required the tablets.
1: Yali yetaga ebipande.
0: Because he needed to do something new.
1: Kumanga yali yetaga kukola ekigambo ekijja.
0: What is a tablet?
1: Ekipande keki.
0: A tablet.
1: Ekipande.
0: Is a human heart.
1: Gwe mutima gw'omuntu.
0: Chigambe munakulina.
1: Tell your neighbor.
0: The tablet.
1: Ekipande.
0: Is the human heart.
1: Gwe mutima gw'omuntu.
0: Hallelujah. Jeremiah 31 verse 31.
1: Jeremiah 31:31.
0: God says, I will make a new covenant with the house of Israel.
1: Mukama gamba nakole ndagane mpya n'abana ba Israeli.
0: Not as the first one.
1: Singe ya soka we.
0: This one.
1: Ne kuluno.
0: I will write my law on their heart.
1: Now andikete kali ange kumitima jabwe.
0: Hallelujah.
1: Wanji.
0: Nobody will teach the other which way to follow.
1: Erate wabenga ono omwa igiriza munenti kwatali no obakwatali.
0: They will all know my law.
1: Erabana bonna banategere teka lyange.
0: Hallelujah.
1: Amen.
0: That is a new covenant.
1: Eyo yendagane mpya.
0: The same word is being repeated in Hebrews chapter 8 verse number 8.
1: Ebigambe biddidwa mu Bebulaniya 8 akanyirira ko 8.
0: Behold, days are coming when I will make a new covenant.
1: Ennaku zijja bwe ndikola endagaano empya.
0: Ladies and gentlemen, we are in the new covenant seasons.
1: Basaba ne banyabo tuli mu biseera by'endagaano empya.
0: Where we have to walk with our hearts.
1: I want to walk with our hearts. N'emitima gyaffe.
0: Not with our tablets.
1: Si n'ebipande byaffe.
0: Hallelujah.
1: Amen.
0: These days,
1: nakuzino,
0: the Lord is dealing with us
1: according
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1: Okusinzira ku bulongofu n'obulungamu bw'emitima gyaffe.
0: David says,
1: Yahudi agamba,
0: that the Lord has dealt with me
1: Timukama akoze nange
0: according to the right standing of my heart.
1: Okusinzira ku busimbalala bw'omutima gwange.
0: That is Psalms number 18.
1: Zaburi 18.
0: He says, the Lord has dealt with me according to my righteousness.
1: Agamba nti Mukama akolaganye nange okusinzira ku simbalala bw'omutima gwange.
0: He already had a vision of the future.
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0: Kino kanchogere mu Luganda.
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1: According to the truth that you know in your heart.
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1: It is so easy for God to help you immediately.
0: Chovona bagamba abantu abo bajja jendi n'emitima gyabwe gikola ki?
1: That's why he says those people come to me but their hearts are far away.
0: Sitegeza sisobola bayamba.
1: Meaning I cannot help them.
0: Tebampadde mwaganya bayamba.
1: They have not given me the opportunity to help them.
0: Zebaita tablets zichikirira emitima.
1: What we call the tablets represents our hearts.
0: Hallelujah.
1: Amen.
0: Zichi kidiro mutima gwo.
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0: Katika tonde chigamba chiwandika kumutima.
1: Now God will write the word on your heart.
0: Chigambo.
1: What we call the word.
0: Sichi echiri mu Bible.
1: It is not the word, the texture in the Bible.
0: Checho chotegede chiri mulambwere chikola.
1: It is that word that you understand in your life, it worketh.
0: Echita sobola kola mugwe.
1: What cannot work in you.
0: Chitegeza techikubikulidwa.
1: Meaning it is not revealed to you.
0: Chobikulidwa nechotegede.
1: What you have gotten revelation of is that exactly that God will use in you.
0: Hallelujah.
1: Amen.
0: Katika tonda ita Musa.
1: Now God calls Moses.
0: Namuga toja weka.
1: Don't come alone.
0: Ndetele bintu ebi.
1: Bring me two things.
0: Fakirelo kanjogere kubino marina bino byoka.
1: Let me talk about these and I'll be done.
0: Ndetele bintu bibiri.
1: Bring me two things.
0: Ndetela mainja.
1: Bring me the stones.
0: Mainja abiri.
1: Two stones. That's why your heart has gotten two parts. Teachers, are you present?
0: The left and the right what?
1: Ventricle.
0: Ekisenge kya kono n'ekya ddyo. The other side has oxygenated and the other one has
1: deoxygenated. Erimu carbon dioxide n'erimu temuli mulimu oxygen.
0: Mukama yebazibu.
1: Amina.
0: Namuganda etere bimeka?
1: Bring me two.
0: Ekisoka.
1: Number one.
0: It
1: represented God to men.
0: Amateka.
1: The law.
0: Agasoka.
1: The first law.
0: Agasoka galiana atano.
1: The first law where
0: Katonda mwene nga yeyogerako.
1: God himself speaking about himself.
0: Jukira kutukuza onaku lwa
1: sabbath. Remember to clean, to cleanse the sabbath. To keep the sabbath.
0: Very significant of Jesus Christ.
1: Keep it holy. Christ yenyini.
0: Hallelujah.
1: Amen.
0: Sabbath means chechintu ekitanyonyolo kyasigalayo mu Luyonani.
1: The Sabbath is that word that was known.
0: Kuumula.
1: It means rest. Okuumula.
0: Hallelujah.
1: Amen.
0: That's why when Jesus comes,
1: yes, wajia,
0: he gives us the true Sabbath.
1: Atuwa sabiti ntu.
0: And says, come to me all you who labor.
1: Naga mjeje ni mwena wakwe.
0: And all you who are heavy laden.
1: Elaba zitowede duwa.
0: And I will give you Sabbath.
1: Njaba wa sabato.
0: So when you come to Jesus,
1: kativojeri Yesu,
0: what you cannot get for yourself,
1: chota sobala kwefunida,
0: that is rest, he will give it to you.
1: Okuumula
0: free of charge.
1: Kuwa. Achikuwa.
0: Now Sabbath is not after doing all the work and on Saturday you rest.
1: Sabbath,
0: our Sabbath is coming to Jesus Christ.
1: Sabbath yafe, sabato yafe kujeri Yesu.
0: And every day,
1: bulikanaku,
0: all days we are taken back to God.
1: Enaku zonaza dayeri katonda.
0: You are supposed to be at rest Monday up to Monday.
1: O inaku umulo kuva ku Monday paka ku Monday.
0: Hallelujah.
1: Amina.
0: Abamu umula ko muchachi.
1: Some of you rest when you come to church. When you go home, you cannot sleep when the people are hearing. In your bedroom, there are kind of stuff that are not really understandable. When you are sleeping, something asks, who is that? Who is with that man?
0: Paka woku bomulangalum.
1: Until when you shout, Leave me alone. Now to rise up, everybody's sleeping. You have no rest. We used to sleep in the house at our home. There's somebody I can never tell you. She could shout in the night. Even in the morning you ask why. What happened? He walks even to the door. Sleeping. I'll come back tomorrow. He goes back and sleeps. Having not. If you're here and your child is chewing cud, please bring that child and we pray for
0: it.
1: A young baby like this chewing cud. You know that those are evil covenants, who break them in the name of Jesus. Jesus came that we may have rest. That is what we call the Sabbath. Now in the first five law decalogues, he's speaking about himself. Never worship other gods before me. Never create any idol. Not even bow to me. Because I'm a jealousy God. Whether down the
0: earth,
1: above the earth, or on the earth, never bow to that idol. That is what we call the nyanjula.
0: Commandment number one.
1: You will die all in vain. Because God will make a revenge on the first generation, the second generation, and the third generation. Banakana. Praise the Lord. He brings the second law. Third law. All the laws we are pointing to God.
0: Hallelujah.
1: Amen.
0: Just read them.
1: Exodus 20, verses number 1. It was the first tablet. Now the second tablet. The laws written there.
0: Where you're
1: relational man to man. Connecting man to man. You should never admire the wife of your neighbor. No matter his house. Now, have you ever read these 10 commandments? Another one. You should never speak false witness. Do you know that someone
0: when
1: the law says never commit adultery and you do commit adultery, then you know you are still under the law. Amen. Now speaking falsely. False witness against man. You should never make any swear in the name of the Lord. Another. Tolimbanga.
0: Ojukirango kuwa bazadde bechi.
1: Ekitiibwa ennaku zo ziba nnyingi ku nsi. Some of you, when you go to the village, when your father is a poor and you have some money within you, you
0: were
1: on your father, you call him big headed. What are you saying? Now, when he contends with you, you never leave food for him. Now of you and the father, who is understanding?
0: Who is fooling?
1: Ani a fooling amune? Do you understand the situation? Even if your poor is the chairman of the poor, the Lord says, honor your father. After honoring your father, you get to know you are in the grace. Because them that overcome the law are in the grace. The covenant of the law was broken.
0: Hallelujah.
1: Amen.
0: We
1: are in the grace with Christ. And the foundation is the word of God. Makofi kwa Bwana Yesu.
0: Hallelujah.
1: Let me speak these words. After God separating from Moses the law for the people and his law, he tells him, go.
0: Genda.
1: Go. His work was done. Now when God gives you the word, he has cleansed you. He has made you worthy before him.
0: All he says, go. Go to the people.
1: Bagamba gende ryabantu.
0: Yes, we are agenda muguru.
1: When Jesus was going,
0: yatugambe bigambo bino.
1: He told us these words.
0: Go and teach them what I've told you.
1: Mugende mu basomese byembasomeseza.
0: But one thing I assure you, I'll be with you till the end of age.
1: Nechi muchemba kakasanja kuba namwe kutuza ku nkomerero yenseno.
0: Hallelujah. He told them to go. So when Moses left God, he comes down before the people to begin executing the service God has already rendered to him. But what he took on the mountain as an ark is exactly your body. The ark is a significance of the body you have. Where the tablets are placed. Now this is what God requires of you. He requires two things from you. He requires your heart. And he requires your body. Tell your neighbor. Hallelujah.
1: Amen.
0: He has left the
1: He requires it to think.
0: 1 Corinthians chapter 6, verse number 19 and 20. He requires two things.
1: Akwagaza ebintu bibiri.
0: Kati gwa maso go sigala ng'otunula.
1: Now stay watching.
0: Aulia. 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
1: Now stay listening.
0: Na yo mutima guka sama nyanti guli mungaloze.
1: But once your heart is in his hands.
0: Biola bie bie sitaza tebigenda tuka kumutima go.
1: What you've seen will never reach your heart.
0: Biola ulilanga bisibi yangu tebigenda kutuka kumutima go.
1: The terrible things you listen to will never touch your heart.
0: Kumutima go inaguwa guku asa.
1: Because you've handled your heart to somebody.
0: Hallelujah.
1: Amen.
0: The compartments in your heart.
1: I was here explaining the compartments in your heart.
0: Hallelujah.
1: Amen. Praise the Lord.
0: So, that is what God requires of you.
1: The Lord repeated all the Ten Commandments in the New Covenant. It was written, never commit adultery, but whoever looks lustfully to a woman has already committed adultery in his heart. So you don't need to go to a woman in order for you to commit adultery. Once you have a mentality like this, I'll go to Nalus. In your heart, slowly by slowly, and I will begin praising her.
0: Oh, why?
1: Before you go, the Lord has already cleared it. He has done it. Ladies and gentlemen, guard your heart. The ladies, you are here and your husband. You have never abused your husband visible words. Me, I used to abuse somebody in my heart for 3 minutes. And afterwards, I would go to work with you. I have not hearing anything. Now, a woman can abuse the father of the children. In your heart, you say, you are like a basket. Meaning in your heart there is no.
0: Omutima go chitegeza guzanya. Omugasogwa amanyi nyo masoga mukama.
1: Your heart makes a great glory.
0: Now
1: we can yin
0: gatonabaku.
1: Before you open your eyes like this, your life is deeper in your heart.
0: That's why the Bible says, you will love the Lord your God with all your
1: heart. All the Ten Commandments, the Lord has summarized in the two laws. It was trying to implicate the first law. Meaning, love the Lord with all your heart.
0: Hallelujah.
1: Praise the Lord.
0: Now,
1: number two, love your neighbor as you love yourself.
0: Yesu yabiddamu.
1: Jesus made a repetition. Did he remove the first law?
0: I never came to
1: abolish the law of Moses, but I came to fulfill the law of Moses. To fulfill. Matthew chapter 5.
0: Hallelujah.
1: Amen.
0: Ladies
1: and gentlemen,
0: are
1: you there?
0: First Corinthians.
1: Just read loud.
0: Verse 19.
1: Kuminamwenda.
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1: Exalt God.
0: Muchi?
1: In your body.
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1: Where do you exalt God? Where do you exalt God? In the spirit. Let me tell you. If you want to worship in your spirit, you do it when you are sleeping. There's a time even if you are sleeping, you are worshiping. You woke up in the morning worshiping. But the wise way of human worship, I'm not talking about the dream or even revelation, it is your lips, your mouth.
0: That's what the Bible says.
1: Bible,
0: the Lord has ordained
1: on what? Kumimwa jabana batu.
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1: Now close your mouth.
0: Kati kumimwajo.
1: On your lips.
0: Mukama atadde kochi.
1: The Lord has ordained praise.
0: Osobola communicatinga n'omutima nachi.
1: So that you communicate with your heart.
0: Mulimu abamu abatendereza Katonda.
1: There are some who praise the Lord. Even the non-shaking. Singing wonderful songs.
0: You're
1: standing.
0: Yes.

0: Ono wabewa munda asako. 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
1: Praise the Lord.
0: Nenga emikono mukama yakola ki?
1: But the Lord has given you hands.
0: Amaguru mukama yakola ki?
1: He has given you the legs.
0: Kubengalo zina.
1: Clap your hands and dance.
0: Sitani bantu be abatu wala bali bazinira disco.
1: The devil has taken them, they're dancing in the disco. But for you, the temple he has given you. You are not holy, but you are a saint. You are a saint. Saint David. Saint Michael. Amen.
0: Katonda yagala omubiri gwo.
1: God loves your body.
0: Kubanga Mukama agamba Musa.
1: Because God tells Moses, come with the ark. After having
0: hewing him.
1: And I write the word on the tablets. And I'll put them in.
0: So it is your responsibility. Hallelujah. It is your what? To present your bodies to God.
1: Okuwayo omubiri gwe eri Katonda.
0: This time there is no Moses.
1: It
0: is the Holy Spirit to work in you. To prepare you for what? For the word of God to come in your life. Hallelujah. God knows
1: Katonda akimanyi.
0: When the word comes in you, the rest will be him to handle. He knows that once you embrace the word, there is no power that will overcome you. Hallelujah.
1: Wanji.
0: He knows
1: amanyi.
0: That once I have the tablets present in the ark, I am present right there.
1: Those are the words Jesus has spoken.
0: If you love me, you keep my word.
1: Then
0: if my word is in you, I will ask my father and I to come
1: today.
0: Bottom line is the word.
1: Chigambo.
0: Hallelujah. Mukama yebazibwe.
1: Praise the Lord.
0: I cannot go far.
1: Sisobola kusukuluma nyiwano.
0: Next time I'll talk about
1: ku mulundi omulala tujja kwogera
0: the things that were found in the ark.
1: Ebintu bye twazula mu sanduku.
0: Hallelujah.
1: Wanji.
0: I'll talk about what was contained in the ark.
1: Tugenda kwogera ku biki ebyabeeranga mu sanduku.
0: Of what importance and of what value are they in your life?
1: Makulu ki era muganyiro ki ogwe byeguli mu bulamu.
0: Because your body is not simply empty.
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0: Mukama yebazibu. 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
1: They are still working. Now the parents are here. You buy sweets that are not really understandable to them. Among the sweets, there are tattoos. There are dragons thereof. You find your kid passing by. Hey. 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
0: Why among all things they are putting tattoos?
1: Lwaki mu bintu byonna byonna balesezi tattoo?
0: Atoma iwe baziteka.
1: Do you know why they put them?
0: Baziteka ku mukono.
1: On the hand.
0: Akabonero kalibera wa.
1: A sign, where will be the sign?
0: Bwatajiteka wano.
1: If it is not here,
0: ajiteka wano.
1: On the hand.
0: They are preparing people.
1: Bateka teka abantu.
0: Akati gwe nawo okomawo gaya.
1: Now you come back chewing.
0: Tata mwangusi kulikayo.
1: Kulikayo tata kiwe.
0: Mubadde mugamba mtya.
1: What are you saying?
0: Olobuli omuno muwaka mukama.
1: You give them one by one, one by one.
0: Adoro bakulisizayo.
1: They are saying we'll come back.
0: And they prepare. Bateka ideas are tattooing their bodies when they are still what?
1: Who has ever seen these tattoos? On the cheapest seats. 100, 200. Now there are some expensive suits. They come in the football games.
0: Style.
1: Now they are in the dragons that you can never understand. Somebody says, praise the Lord. What is up, Pastor? What's up? We can meet later. But it's chewing.
0: Just, it's a caution, a word of caution.
1: Hallelujah.
0: Praise
1: the Lord. Your body never even had any cut in anybody. If you used to do them when you're not born again, today the Lord has given you the grace. We're here with a sister and she testified. She had put a ring in the nose. But she wasn't a
0: capillary.
1: But she had a ring. Do you always see them with a ring in the nose? And the Karamojongs and the Indians too. Amina. I was in Pithiri. I entered the city. When I was going to P5, they told me, go and analyze. I found the children. You cut your name here. And I told, give me the contractor. The time of the toothpick had just come. Introduction.
0: Chibiriti.
1: And I heard my Kiwendo. I first wrote with the pen. Then I got the match stick. And after writing, you light the matchbox. You pass it through. Going home. I had just rolled my shirt like
0: this
1: with the name Kiwendo.
0: What about standing here for a
1: while? Praise the Lord. They feared me and said, how have you done it? I had real wounds on my hand. And I'd even burnt it with the matchstick. Then it became a scar in my name. I thank God it has gone. And I don't have it on my
0: hand.
1: Ladies and gentlemen, never joke with this world. Your body is the temple of God. Now look at your style. If it does not exalt the Lord with your body, just give it to your sister. younger sister.
0: Hallelujah. Yes,
1: praise the Lord. God loves two things of you. Number one,
0: mutima. Mutima.
1: Your heart.
0: Singo mutima gwo mukama aguwamba.
1: Once the Lord captures your heart,
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1: I tell you, then the devil takes away your heart. You can never listen.
0: Osanga kana akawala katona engo muvubuka yakalimba elimbi omutima naguwamba.
1: You find a young girl having been deceived and the boy had taken the heart.
0: Kati gwe muzadde ne bw'oyogera otya.
1: Now, however much you speak as a parent, even if they don't have food, we'll cover ourselves with a box. What will you eat? We shall go and the devil has captured the heart. Now you parent, always overcome the heart of your children. You can never tell your child, mwana wange
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1: You find these ones. 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
0: Era yenda mwenda gane.
1: He desires that you may love
0: each other. Kati owa amaji amapangisa naye najia.
1: And he comes.
0: Muruzungu, from the look of things.
1: Okusinzira ku mirandira gy'ebintu bino.
0: And according to the way things are moving.
1: Okusinzira ku ntambula y'ebintu.
0: Your mother seems to be your friend.
1: Mama wo alabika mukwano gwo. 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
1: Those ones before.
0: Bayimirira mu angle 65.
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0: Che chiriwo.
1: Mwana. By the time the father has already taken the heart
0: of the
1: but you know these fathers, when they're praying around the kids, go out. I told you, when I enter the house, you go out, you come back to sleep. Stop praying in the house. We had fathers. I never sat with my father around there. He understood that. He recruited me to count his money. You sit down and he brings the money. You begin counting the money. Counting the money. And he should not go out. Sometimes he would come in with a small jerrycan. He would have this slogan.
0: Buli omunga abuna jalaga.
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1: If you're a father of this time. When he died, they told me, cry. Cry, your father is dead. I couldn't understand anything. How could I cry? Cry. Cry, we take out the disease. You cry to somebody who has been torturing you. Praise the Lord. Now those things bring closer your children to you. Speak with them. Because you are the father, you are the mother. You have produced children. And the child stands against you. Mama, I'll report you to the father. You get to know he needs a lesson. That word is kuvuma kwenyini. How could he report you to the father? Let me not go for deeper. Give God your heart.
0: Hallelujah.
1: Amen. Omutima.
0: No mobili go.
1: And your body.
0: Aogena kutambula na ye.
1: Then you walk with God.
0: Agenda kuruanira entalo.
1: He will fight your battles.
0: Agenda kuanguza.
1: He will give you victory.
0: Hallelujah.
1: Amen.
0: Onako olala.
1: Next time.
0: Tugenda kusoma sandukenge situlibwa.
1: We are going to read how the covenant box is lifted.
0: Sandukenge tekebwa mu kifo chayo.
1: When the ark is placed in its place.
0: Hallelujah.
1: All of them represent victory. Meaning the power of God. Carry the ark which the Lord has given you. The ark means the word that we are reading this year. And the word has gotten to be in your heart. The word has gotten to be in you and you in the word. When we say this is a year for the word, now for you walking with the Bible, I mean the Bible in your heart. Because it is your victory. When I speak these words, sometimes I don't want to say amen. But you stand up. And speak.
2: This week we are going to have one day. Tomorrow we are going to fast. In evening, we shall be here in prayer in the name of our Lord Jesus. I want to talk about the kingdom of God.
0: Hallelujah.
2: Hallelujah. Praise be to the Lord. I imposed questions. I asked a brethren, what are the confirmations you have that you are going to heaven? Where do you get the power to say that once Jesus comes back, I'm going to
0: be with
2: you? How do you realize that you have gotten your place in heaven? Amidst of all the people in the world, you say you have gotten yourself a place. People had different kinds of replies. Praise be to the Lord. We cannot go back. I have two issues that I talked about. I want to put much focus on one issue.
0: To abide.
2: Okugonda.
0: Abide.
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0: Ba anamanye Zaburi yegamba nti ekisa kya Katonda n'okwagala kubibelera emirembe gyonna. 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Do you know, you are just so much one room? 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
0: 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And you dominate even in the highest heavens. 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
1: Okay, just bow your head. We are going to pray. I wanted to close. If you're not closing, I'm seeing you. Me, I'm not closing. I wanted to close and meditate about the goodness of the Lord, about the existence of the Lord. Lord, we thank you. You are a real God. You are a real God. You are real in our lives. You are real in our families. Father, you are real. And because you are real, you can do all things. We thank you, Lord. At this moment, we're going to be sharing your word. We ask of you that you manifest your reality in our lives. By faith, we receive your word, and our lives will never be the same again. In Jesus' name. Amen.
2: Amen.
1: So, give the Lord a hand. Today, we are going to learn something. We are going to learn about something about the love of God. You know, the love of God is so big. There's one time I attended the service here. And some two beautiful girls were singing. The love of God is deeper than an ocean. Do you remember that song? Do you know the song? Can you sing the chorus for me? Where are the girls who sang that song? Come. Yes, the chorus. I want to remind you that song. It touched my heart. Just sing for us the chorus.

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This one is good, but it's not. The song was God is love is. Hey, you come. Hey, anumba kubide kubale soluzu oluyimba lwa luzungu. God is going to use you mightily internationally in the name of Jesus. God is la na na na na na na na na. Yeah. Okay. Okay.

0: stop there. I wanted that word, an ocean word, deeper. Praise the Lord. So God is love is like an ocean. So deeper. Actually, it is deeper than the ocean. That when you fall into God's love, you fall so deeper, you can never reach its bottom. You just fall. You want to reach the bottom, but you can't reach. So today, what we are learning is what can separate us from the love of God. Ask your neighbor. Tell them, what is that thing that can separate you from this love of God? You know, the love of God is so sweet. When you fall into the sweetness of the love of God, it is so sweet. The sweetness doesn't come to an end. How many of you have ever tasted the sweetness of the love of God? It is so sweet. It is so sweet that all of us here, we were sinners. Who was not a sinner? If you are not a sinner, just raise your hand. I am going to give you 1 million here. If you have never sinned, all of us, we are sinners. But because of the love of God, Jesus has taken away our sin on the cross. Because of the love of God, even when we fall away and come back to Him, His hand is always open. His mercy is always open. Let us read the scripture today. We are reading the book of Romans chapter 8 and verses 35. Down to verses 37. Here the Bible says, listen very well. Who shall separate us from the love of God? Let me read again. Who shall separate us from the love of God, from the love of Christ? Shall tribulation, distress, or persecution, or famine, or nakedness, or peli, or sword, as it is written, for your sake we are killed all the day long. We accounted as sheep for slaughter. Yet in all things we are more than conquerors. Through Him who loved us. Do you know the reason why we conquer? Because of His love. Do you know the reason why you're going to be a winner? Because of His love. Now, verses number 38.
1: Kati olunyiri olwasatu
0: mu omunana. It says, for I am persuaded that neither

0: Simbo echito echisa simbo echito nate.
1: Kativunu na direct. Not any other created thing shall be able to separate us from the love of God which is in Jesus Christ. Somebody clap for Jesus. I want us to use this illustration.
0: Njagala tukozese ekyokulabirako kino.
1: Let's remove this. I want two powerful boys to remove this.
0: Njagala abalenzi abamanyi bakaliisa bajje wakatuuti kano.
1: Kaliisa, run. Can you see all of you? Can we borrow the pastor's table? I want you to sit down.
0: Mutule.
1: We are going to borrow the pastor's table. Pastor, we are very sorry for
0: Musumba,
1: the inconvenience. Okay. Kalisa, where are you? Okay. Now put the bucket here.
0: Bucket jiteke wagulu.
1: This is now.
0: Kakano.
1: What is this?
0: Echo chechi.
1: Linoji.
0: That is an egg.
1: Ate linoji si fumbe bisi.
0: And that egg is not boiled.
1: Ochitegera.
0: Do you understand it?
1: Achitegera.
0: Do you understand it?
1: Kati ono yegwe.
0: Now the egg is you.
1: Gamba yenze nze
0: ji. Just say I am the egg.
1: Mukama ibazwe.
0: Praise be to the Lord.
1: Ruach abantu abamu.
0: Some people.
1: Tulinga maji.
0: We are like eggs.
1: Weba kona koko katono bogo kola chi.
0: When they hit you a little, when you fall down, you
1: Oyatika.
0: Break. You break.
1: When the teacher comes to you and tells you your mistake, you feel annoyed, you feel offended, and sometimes you feel like even God is far away. You feel that the love of God is far away from you. Praise the Lord. Some of us, we are so, how do we call it? Delicate. Fragile. Mukama ebazibwe.
0: Praise be to the
1: Kugamba.
0: Lord.
1: Ebizibu byetuyitamu. Sometimes we feel like the love of God is far.
0: When we go through challenges, tuulirango kwagala kwa Katonda kuli wala.
1: This is the bucket.
0: Katino ye bucket.
1: In the bucket.
0: Mo bucket,
1: this there is water.
0: Mulimu amazi.
1: The water is the love of God.
0: Amazi kwe kwagala kwa Katonda.
1: Hallelujah.
0: Amen.
1: And between the bucket and us,
0: kati wakati wa bucket nafe,
1: waliwo ekiziiza.
0: There is a blockage.
1: Ekikola ki? Ekiziiza.
0: There is a blockage.
1: Omukwano gwa Katonda weguli.
0: The love of God is present.
1: Omukwano gwa Katonda mungi gutokota.
0: The love of God is sufficient.
1: Chukira kuna nyomugambe gutokota.
0: Tell your neighbor it is boiling.
1: Na yaba singa tetugumanyi.
0: But most of us don't know it.
1: Kubanga ebiziiza bichi.
0: Because there are a lot of blockages. You feel like the Lord hates you. That's why even when you say worship, you just
1: admit
0: and you feel you are fed up.
1: Because
0: a lot of blockages are there. Praise be to the Lord. Blockages like? Number one is sin.
1: Echibi.
0: Whenever there is sin in your life, even though you want to end

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1: Owuliranga ekibi kikuziyiza.
0: You feel when the sin is blocking you.
1: Bameka abalinga abaali bakiwuliddeko.
0: How many of you have ever felt that?
1: Wokoze ekibi.
0: When you did something wrong.
1: Ogenda okuwuliranga ne bwosaba bagamba kati kusaba ng'owulira.
0: When even though they say
1: ng'owulira kati omukwano gwa Katonda ng'owulira ogutaliiwo.
0: You feel the love of God is not present. Praise be to the Lord. What else can block you?
1: Chichi.
0: What?
1: Obutakiriza.
0: Lack of faith. Praise be to the Lord.
1: Omwana ne mwana imba, God is love is like an ocean deeper.
0: Because you don't have faith, you don't believe. You feel when they are not making
1: it.
0: You feel there is a blockage. Turn to your neighbor and tell them.
1: The message today is very simple. Remove every barrier. Every obstacle, so that you can enjoy the love of God.
0: Remove the lack of faith. Some of you, what has failed you from entering the love of God?
1: Mululu, lugezi gezi, kajanja, busungu. Malala.
0: They bought for you a new shoe. Now you are so proud. You understand that? Whenever you want to fall in his love, you feel when he's very far.
1: Praise the Lord. Songa bwono gwa walala watali mukwano gwa Katonda.
0: And when you fail anywhere else where there is not the love of God, you are going to break.
1: Na ye,
0: but
1: bwetujja webiziza.
0: When we remove the barriers.
1: Netujja webiki?
0: When we remove the blockages.
1: Ebiziza bwetugwa.
0: When we fall,
1: tugwa mukwano gwe.
0: We fall in his love.
1: Ate bwetugwa mukwano gwe tetumenyeka.
0: And when we fall in his love, we don't break. Tell your neighbor. Take away the barriers.
1: Hallelujah.
0: Amen.
1: One more time.
0: Omulundi omulala.
1: Ebiziza kale webiri.
0: Yes, the barriers are present.
1: Ekibi kikola ki?
0: The sin is
1: present.
0: Whenever you want to go in his love, sin blocks you. The Bible talks about the prodigal son. Do you know him? When he sinned, he went to a far country. When he no longer enjoyed the love of the Father. And started enjoying the love of the pigs. The swines. Whenever he could eat the food of the swines, they could grunt. When he got tired of that, and he said, let me remove the barriers. When he fall in the love of the Father. Praise be to the Lord.
1: When we fall in the love of God,
0: we do not break. Do you see this egg? It cannot break. Because the love of God is sufficient.
1: Omukwano gwa Katonda gukola ki? 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
0: Even though you have a lot of barriers and those are the many sins.
1: Kastobi jauno gamba, Lord, I am sorry.
0: When you remove them and you say, mukama nsonyiwa.
1: You fall into God's love.
0: Ogwa mu mukwano gwa Katonda.
1: How many of you want to fall into the love of God?
0: Bameka kumu abagalo kugwa mukwano gwa Katonda olwaleero.
1: Lift up your hand.
0: Yimusa omukono.
1: Say, Lord Jesus.
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1: 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Lord, I remove the barrier. I remove the barrier. 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
2: that thing blocking you
1: we kitaveewo
2: if it does not go away
1: wogwa
2: when you fall
1: ogwa mugeyera
2: you are going to fall in hell
1: oyatika
2: you break
1: ofa
2: you die
1: wala bomuntu bwafa akola ki
2: asesebuka
1: gamba muri nnya lya Yesu
2: say in the name of Jesus
1: buli ekinziyiza
2: whatever is blocking me
1: okubeera mu mukwano gwe
2: be in his love
1: Fire! Kikube fire!
2: Fire!
1: Olugambo!
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2: Fire!
1: Okwe makula!
2: Fire!
1: Akamanyiro!
2: Fire!
1: Obutasonyiwa!
2: Fire!
1: Obwenzi!
2: Fire!
1: Chongere fire.
2: Fire.
1: Okukopa.
2: Fire.
1: Okulya nnyo.
2: Fire.
1: Okugeya.
2: Fire.
1: Chechirala. Olugambo tijatana kubuza olopa lopa
2: Praise the Lord
1: Praise the Lord
2: Yebas
1: Gamba byonna byonna
2: Everything
1: Fire fire fire fire fire fire
2: Molino molino molino
1: Katirinda
2: Now wait
1: Katika tu There are
2: some others, but when
1: you
2: don't have any
1: buyinza
2: authority upon them,
1: there are
2: sicknesses that attack you.
1: Ozukuka noyamba nojamu esati.
2: You wake up and remove your shirt.
1: Webas nueti kaka faliso.
2: Then you carry your mattress.
1: Ngabokanu deriso bot.
2: As you open your eyes widely.
1: Metro ni akukwata na gambo mwana alagawone kilo sawa mwenda.
2: Says where are you going at 3?
1: Bolota
2: when you dream
1: olota omufu
2: yajjawa
1: ya fedda
2: your grand that died
1: na time ago bitulemeso omukubera mukwano gwani.
2: Now those things do not allow us to be in the love of God.
1: Ani alota abafufu
2: who dreams about the dead
1: abafu eh
2: when you dream about the dead
1: nota nyo senga wo mfwe
2: you dream about your dead auntie your dead grandfather
1: kati nabyo tugenda biku bafaya bitulemeso kubera mukwano gwani
2: they limit us from being in God's love. Kola chi
1: o make it make it amanyo choka kola chi
2: you chew your teeth
1: ogenda okudde engulungu ofukidde obuliri bambi
2: then you even wet the bed
1: n'owulira ng'omukwano gwa Yesu gukendedde
2: and you feel the love of God has diminished
1: tugenda bikuba fire
2: we are going
1: gamba mu linnya lya Yesu
2: say in the name of Jesus
1: buli ekinziiza
2: whatever is blocking
1: ebinondola ebife ewaffe ebinondola ebindeetera okuloota abafu fire Kube fire ngoli serious fire gambe myoje abafu emyoje ndwadde obutosoma bulungi okwera bilala bila agantu agantuka agalwadde ga asima ekifuba nokolola kolola gambe kitambo
0: Chukube fire.
1: Chicho chigenze muchiulide.
2: Have you seen it going?
1: Wano mukwano gwa Yesu weguli.
2: The love of God is here.
1: Era bobadongo sabango li serious kimazo kuvako.
2: If I tell you I'm seriously praying.
1: Gamba chigenze muli nyalya Yesu.
2: Just say it has gone in the name of Jesus.
1: So when we remove the barrier, we fall into the love of God. And when we fall into the love of God, it is so deeper. It is awesome. It is good. We begin to enjoy the life in God. I am stopping here. God bless you. Let's welcome the pastor to speak a blessing over you in Jesus' name.
3: Can we give a thunderous clap to Pastor
2: Moses?
3: Okay, can we also clap to God? Hallelujah.
2: Amen.
3: God's love is like... What do you start with?

0: Okay, let us stand up, everybody. Raise up your hands and say, Dear Lord, I thank you for your love.
1: I thank you for your love.
0: I thank you for your grace.
1: I thank you for your grace. I
0: thank you for your mercy.
1: I thank you for your mercy.
0: For I am saved.
1: I am saved.
0: By the grace of God.
1: By the grace of God.
0: Raise your hands high and say, Dear Lord.
1: Dear Lord.
0: I thank you.
1: I thank you.
0: For loving me.
1: For loving me.
0: And you sent Jesus Christ.
1: Jesus Christ.
0: Died for me.
1: And this life that I live,
0: in the flesh,
1: I live in the faith
0: of the Son of God,
1: who loved me
0: and gave himself for me.
1: Thank you, Jesus,
0: for loving me,
1: that you gave your life.
0: That I may be alive.
1: Thank you, Lord.
0: In Jesus' name. 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

0: njagala kusoma ebyawandiikibwa bitono nnyo.
1: We are going to read few scriptures.
0: Ate tugende tusinze.
1: And then we go back to worship.
0: Tugenda ku nnamulondo ya Mukama.
1: We are going to the throne of God.
0: Hallelujah.
1: Amen.
0: Ate tusembere ku meza ya Mukama.
1: And we also have Holy Communion.
0: Yokana mukaga.
1: John 6.
0: Onyirwa tano munya.
1: Verse 54.
0: Come up for Yesu. Ayogere bigambo bino nagamba nti, whoever eats my flesh and drinks my blood has eternal life, and I will raise him up at the last day. For my flesh is food indeed, and my blood is drink indeed. He who eats my flesh and drinks my blood abides in me, and I in him, as the living Father sent me, and I live because of my Father. So he who feeds on me will live because of me. This is a bread which comes down from heaven, not as your father ate the manna and are dead. He who eats this bread will live forever. Hallelujah.
1: Amen.
0: There's something very important I want to talk about here.
1: Waliwo ekintu ekikusifu wano kye njagala okwogerako.
0: Our Lord Jesus Christ informs the disciples and the followers.
1: Yesu Kristo ng'abuulira abayigirizwa
0: n'abamugoberera
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0: that whoever eats my flesh
1: nti oyo alya omubiri gwange
0: and drinks my blood
1: era n'anywa omusaayi gwange
0: has eternal life
1: abeera n'obulamu obutagwawo.
0: It's a bit challenging, but true.
1: Kisomoza naye ate kituufu.
0: The only life that we need from God
1: obulamu bwokka bwe twetaaga eri Katonda
0: is found in two things.
1: Buli mu bintu bibiri.
0: The bread,
1: omugati,
0: or the flesh of Jesus Christ,
1: oba omubiri gwa Yesu Kristo,
0: and the blood,
1: n'omusaayi.
0: So when we talk about the flesh of Jesus Christ,
1: kati we twogera ku mubiri gwa Kristo Yesu,
0: we mean two things.
1: Tutegeze bintu bibiri.
0: The word,
1: ekigambo,
0: and the physical bread,
1: n'omugaati gwennyini ogulabibwako,
0: as Satan presented in the house of God.
1: Ogwo sitani gwe yaleta mu nyumba ya Mukama.
0: Ne Yesu bwe yali awa abayigirizwa be.
1: That is why when Jesus was giving his disciples,
0: yamenya mubiri gwe.
1: Broke his body.
0: Naye ng'ate alina omugaati.
1: But he had bread.
0: Kale kitegeeza Kristo mwene yaliwo.
1: So that means Christ himself was around.
0: Naye ng'alina n'omugaati.
1: But he also presented bread.
0: Kati omubiri gwe.
1: So his body.
0: Kye kigambo kye tuwulira.
1: It is the word that we hearken.
0: Omugaati.
1: Bread.
0: Kye kintu kyonna ky'oleeta ku meeza.
1: It is anything that you bring at the table.
0: Ya Mukama ffe okusembera.
1: Of Christ for Holy Communion.
0: Hallelujah.
1: Amen.
0: Ffe mu mbeere n'eriwo.
1: So this time.
0: Tulina omugaati gwe tuleese okumenya.
1: We have bread that we come to break.
0: Guli mu form oba yaki oba gundi oba.
1: It is form of biscuit or.
0: Naye nga n'omubiri gwa Kristo tulinagwo.
1: But you also have the body of Christ.
0: Tulina ekigambo kya Mukama.
1: We have the word of God.
0: Kubira Yesu engalo ezamu.
1: Clap to Jesus.
0: Atuganyiza okusembera. Isi okusembera ku meeza kintu kirala nnyo.
1: Holy communion is a very different thing.
0: Okukkirizibwa ku meeza ya Kristo kintu kirala nnyo.
1: For us to be accepted at the table, it is very important and great.
0: Era tokitwala nga kya bulijjo.
1: Don't take it for granted.
0: Entegere yaffe ya njawulo.
1: The way we understand things is different.
0: Gwe nange tutegeera nnyo ebyensi okusinga ebyeggulu.
1: You and me, we understand the physical more than the
0: spiritual. Nayenga Museveni president.
1: But president, if he's to feast and then say, I choose you, and the other one, come, I want you to the state house. We are going to dine together. You might not even sleep. The messenger, you will say this one is false. I told you I got an invitation of going to the state house. I wasn't on the program. I was riding my motor car. Around 2010. I was around Kasubi and then a man stopped me. You see me here, I'm late. But we have an appointment with the excellence. Please help us and take us. I said, now these ones are thieves. What are you saying? You see also the documents. If it is state house, don't give me any coin if I also enter. In the evening, I called my wife. I'm coming back late. There are some people I'm taking.
0: State house.
1: We are going to the state house. On the program, I'm not among them. They were Banyarwanda. They were meeting the president. For us, we are going to cover you. You're not going to say any word.
0: Tugende.
1: Let us go.
0: Tugende.
1: Let us go. I said you add fuel. These people were not false. We enter the state house. The cameras were just changing. When you enter, don't look around.
0: Better straight in your corner.
1: You be straight where you're going.
0: Nino ka bukamera buchuka nga katimba maganga batugambe tokola chi.
1: We are not supposed to look around.
0: Ne tuyingira.
1: We entered.
0: Ne tutula tuza twayingira sawa nga mustane ze chiro.
1: We entered like
0: near 10.
1: At 10 or 11.
0: Appointment yele sawa nga mukaka.
1: The appointment was around midnight.
0: Omukulembeze yayingira sawa nga muendo gwe chiro.
1: He came like a
0: tree.
1: But we were just there. The bathrooms are different. They are somehow different. I'd never seen them.
0: Yeah,
1: I washed my head. I went to be dried. But all phones, you were supposed to leave them at the entrance. I would have taken pictures. Praise the Lord. But you are just going to speak to someone who goes to the toilet, who gets hungry, but you're in panic and you put money. But listen, what Jesus did to us allowed us to feast at the table of our Lord Jesus.
0: Thank you. emeza ya mukama waffe.
1: Our Lord is table.
0: Katukirizibwe.
1: We are accepted.
0: Hallelujah.
1: Amen.
0: Tukirizibwa.
1: We are accept permitted.
0: Ngugambe ne bakwita ne bagamba gwe kakati atobo gena kula bulabi ani minister oba mu office yani wena ne wetegeka no yamba la.
1: You prepare yourself when you're going to see a minister or any other official.
0: Naye emisana galero.
1: This afternoon.
0: Tugenda kusembera ku meza ya mukama waffe Yesu.
1: We are going to draw to the Lord's table.
0: Nga tuyina ebintu bibiri.
1: When we have two things.
0: Nga tuyina okwebaza.
1: When we have thanksgiving.
0: Okwetowaza mitima.
1: Humiliate him.
0: No kukiriza.
1: Humility and faith.
0: Nti omusajja yatufiirira.
1: Getting to know that he died for us.
0: Omusajja yatugula.
1: He bought us.
0: Ate yatunaza musaayi.
1: And he washed us with his
0: blood.
1: And his stripes. We are healed. And everyone that tests my body. And takes my blood. He will live.
0: We
1: will never die.
0: You
1: will not die.
0: You
1: are going to be with Jesus all the years.
0: In this context, chitegeza okubera ne Yesu emyaka.
1: Dying means that being with Jesus all the days of your life. Even if you're buried, Christ will be with you.

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Akoze binene. We worship you, Jesus. We give you glory, Lord. We worship you, Jesus. You are worthy of all the praise. You are worthy of all glory, Lord. Be lifted in this place, Lord. Be lifted in this place, Lord. Be glorified in this place. For you are good and your mercy forever endures. Your mercy forever endures. Your grace, Lord, is sufficient to save and to seek all that which was lost. And we among they that were lost, that you found us, O God. That's why we worship you today. We give you glory, Lord. We give you glory, Lord. We magnify your name. We worship you, Lord. There is none like you. There is none like you. In all the earth, there is none that compares with you. Blessed be your name, Lord. Glorious God. Glorious God. Glorious God. Mighty God, ancient of days, we come to worship you, Lord. You, the everlasting God, the Father, the creator of ends of the earth, we worship you. Be lifted, O God. Be exalted, O God. Be enthroned. Be highly exalted. Father, in this place we come to worship you. In this place we come to adore you.

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